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It's Town Talk. We also have the local skinny and local news. 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
1: I'm Greg Bell, and we open in the Lone Star State. And then we make our weekly visit with Chandu the Magician. All right, this law enforcement drama aired on radio in the early 1950s, and later was also a TV program. The star of the radio version was a top motion picture leading man. You'll get his name in mere seconds. I'll just let you know the supporting cast will be Tony Barrett, Harley Bear, Charlotte Lawrence, Virginia Gregg, and Bill Johnstone. And it's from December 9th, 1951.
2: Texas Rangers, starring Joel McRae as Ranger Jace Pearson. Texas, more than 260,000 square miles. And

0: from the files of the Texas Rangers come these stories based on fact. Only names, dates, and places are fictitious for obvious reasons. The events themselves are a matter of record. Case for tonight, Death Plant.
1: It is 11 o'clock on the night of September 18th, 1946. 14 miles east of Pembroke, Texas, on State Route 70, stands the First Community Church. Each Wednesday night, members of the congregation have been donating their services to the construction of a recreation hall. The evening's work is just over, and Tom Peters, a farmer, stands in the parking area, waiting for his wife to catch up to him.
2: Shelby!
3: All right. And don't forget, Mrs. Weekly, when you mix the flour in, be sure you blend it first with a couple of tablespoons full of...
2: Shelby! You're going to stand there and join the whole night?
3: All right. Oh, that man, I don't want you. He's got no more patience than a bull in fly time. I'll call you tomorrow.
4: What makes you always in such a hurry?
2: Somebody in this family's got to be in a hurry. Leave it to you, we'll never get anywhere.
4: Oh, now, Tom, you know you don't mean it. Tom, you left the motor running.
2: I sure left it running. Told you I was going to. Battery's almost dead.
4: Oh, yes, I forgot.
2: Yeah, that no good Will Fenton. Sell me a heap like this and call it a pickup truck. it's getting so a man can't trust nobody nowadays. You know what I'm going to do, Sylvie? I'm going to take him to law, just like I told him tonight.
4: You'll do no such thing, Tom Peters.
2: Will, too. Man still got some rights around here. Better let people like Will Fenton...
4: Wasn't that a pretty dress she had on tonight?
2: Who?
4: Will Fenton's wife. Oh, she's such a pretty little thing, anyhow. He sure is good to her. Well, I bet that's the third new dress she's had in 4 months.
2: You see what I mean? Goes around cheating on his people so as he can buy dresses for his wife.
4: Tom, now, don't take on so. You know how hard trucks are to get, and we waited
2: not
4: a long...
2: Not for this piece of junk. I tell you, Sylvie, I'm going to take him to court.
4: Oh, you've told him that every day since you bought the truck.
2: And I'll do it, too. We'll see if I don't.
4: You oughtn't argue with him like you did tonight. At least not so close to the church. Well, here's the outer gate already. Don't take long when you got something to ride in. Maybe I better get out and open the gate so you can keep the motor running.
2: No, I'll open it. You just sit there. Now, look what it's gone and done. Died on me.
4: I told you.
2: You didn't tell me no such thing. Well, I reckon maybe you did.
4: Oh, you get it started again.
2: That no good, Will Fenton. Well, reckon I better get out and open the gate. If I can push over that little rise, we can coast down the slope and maybe she'll catch.
4: Now, you be careful, Tom Peters, pushing trucks at your age.
2: Just don't you worry about me.
4: Tom?
2: Yeah, what?
4: There's a funny sound in here, like something ticking.
2: Oh, it's just the engine cooling off. You women. I never understand nothing. Got to get me a bumper gate one of these days. Business getting out every time you want to...
4: Oh, this chicken don't sound like no engine cooling off.
2: Now, Sylvie, I told you it was just... Oh. Sylvie!
1: The explosion of the truck kills Sylvie Peters immediately. Her husband was found unconscious and taken to the Pembroke Hospital, where his condition was pronounced serious. The sheriff investigating the case requested the help of a Texas Ranger, and Ranger Jace Pearson was assigned, joining the sheriff at the scene of the explosion a little after 2 a.m.
5: Yeah, there's the truck, Jace. What's left of it? Not a very pretty way to die.
6: Murder's never very pretty, Sheriff. That gate, was it open when you got here?
5: Yeah, Tom must have got out to open it. That's how he missed getting killed. This bomb, Jace, you reckon it was tossed at him?
6: Not likely. The way the cab of the truck's blown, I'd say the bomb was planted in there. We'll have to...
5: You see something?
6: Yeah. Here, hold my light, will you, Sheriff?
5: Sure.
6: You're right on that spot.
5: Yeah.
6: Here's part of your bomb, Sheriff.
5: Why? It's just a hunk of split lead pipe.
6: That's right. Plumbing pipe, from the looks of it.
5: How do you know that's part of the bomb? Tom might have been carrying a lead pipe in the back of his truck.
6: Look at the way it split down the seam. The powder burns. Move the light around a bit, Sheriff.
5: Yeah.
6: Hey, wait a minute. Hold it. Here's something else.
5: What is it, Jason?
6: A mainspring out of an alarm clock. I'll call Austin and get a lab crew to give this place a good going over. At least we know what killed Sylvia Peters. A homemade time bomb. We went to the hospital and waited. A little after 7 that morning, Tom Peters was conscious and strong enough to answer questions. He was covered with bandages, but he opened his eyes when we walked into his room.
5: Hello, Tom. Tom, this is Ranger Pearson. He'd like to ask you a few questions.
6: Mr. Peters.
5: Oh, now easy, Tom.
7: Sometimes, when I'd be working out in the fields, and it was hot, she'd come all the way out just to bring me a picture of lemonade.
5: Oh, now, Tom, you don't have to talk about it.
7: 32 years we've been married. 32.
6: Mr. Peters, do you have any idea who might have done this?
7: Will Fenton, he's the one did this. I'll kill her.
5: Oh, easy, Tom. Easy, boy.
6: What makes you sure Will Fenton set that bomb?
7: I was going to take him to court on a gun in that truck he stole me. That's why he blew it up, so I couldn't prove nothing.
5: But, Tom, Will Fenton wouldn't try to kill you just because he was scared of going to court.
6: How long ago did you buy that truck, Mr. Peters?
7: 5, 6 days ago.
6: Fenton lived far from here, Sheriff.
5: 10 miles. A little less, maybe.
7: You gotta get him, Sheriff. Get him right.
6: Don't worry, Mr. Peters. If Will Fenton set that bomb, we'll get him. We drove out to the Fenton farm and found an attractive young woman in the kitchen whom the sheriff introduced as Vern Fenton, Will's wife. She told us Will was expected any minute. We settled down over some coffee and waited. Mrs. Fenton had already heard about the death of Sylvia Peters.
8: I just can't understand it. Who'd want to do something like that to poor Sylvie?
5: That's what we're trying to find out, Miss Fenton.
8: She was so sweet. When we moved here, she was the first one to come visit us.
6: You and your husband aren't from around here then, ma'am?
8: No. I was raised on a ranch about 100 miles east. Will worked on a ranch near us.
6: How long have you had this place?
8: Since right after we got married. Not quite a year now. Ranger, you haven't said why you wanted to see my husband.
6: We just want to ask him a few questions about last night.
8: But I don't understand.
9: Hi, Sheriff.
5: Howdy, Will. Yeah, this is Ranger Pearson. He wants to have a little talk with you.
9: Sure. Glad to oblige.
8: You want some coffee, Will?
9: Yeah, don't bother, honey. I'll pour it myself.
8: I'll do it.
9: Sit down.
6: Thanks.
9: Yeah, Ranger, what can I do for you?
6: Mr. Fenton, I suppose you heard about what happened to Tom and Sylvia Peters last night.
9: Yeah, I heard about that. It's an awful thing. Awful. Makes me feel real bad. I sold Tom that truck.
6: We heard there was a lot of hard feelings between you and Tom about that truck.
5: Tom says you cheated him, Will. Says he was going to take you to court about it.
9: Well, that's crazy, Sheriff. Tom knew that truck is in bad shape when he bought it.
6: But you did have some hot words over it later, huh?
9: Well, you know, Tom gets a little excited, that's all.
6: You were at the church last night, weren't you?
9: Sure, me and Vern both.
6: Did you stay inside the recreation hall the whole time?
9: Yeah, I don't remember. Maybe I stepped out for a little air. Not sure.
6: I think you'd better try to remember.
9: You saying I set that bomb in Tom's truck?
6: I'm not saying anything yet. But how did you know it was set there? It might have been thrown in when Tom stopped at his gate.
9: Yeah, well, that's what everybody's saying. It was a time bomb. Look, Ranger, I admit Tom and I had a few words, but you don't think I'd kill him, do you?
6: There's been a murder. It's my job to ask questions.
9: Oh, sure. You're only doing your job. But you're barking up the wrong tree if you think I killed him. You better find somebody who really hated Tom.
6: That's just what we're going to do. Don't go too far from your farm, Mr. Fenton, because we might be back to see you. We spent the rest of that day and half the night checking on people who knew Tom Peters and his wife. It was about 2:30 the next morning when we decided to turn in. The sheriff suggested a cup of coffee at the diner across from the courthouse.
5: Man, I know one thing, Jace. I sure am tired.
6: Yeah, I could use a little sleep myself.
10: Howdy, Sheriff. Ranger, what'll it be?
5: Coffee for me, Eddie.
10: Ranger?
6: Same.
10: Two coffees. You fellas up pretty late tonight. Working on that Peter Bowman?
5: That's right.
10: Well, it shouldn't be too hard to find the fellow that did that.
6: How do you mean?
10: Well, now, I don't want to be talking behind nobody's back, but appears like everybody in town knew old Tom was feuding with Will Fenton about the pickup truck Will sold him. I wouldn't want Will to be sore at me. Excuse me a minute, Jen.
5: Yeah, looks like everywhere we turn, we get the story about the fight between Will Fenton
10: Eddie's
5: and Tom.
10: Down.
5: Must have heard it 20 yep. times already.
10: Yeah,
6: we'll head out there again in the morning. Have another talk
10: with
6: him.
10: Okay, I'll get him for you. The phone operator wants you, Sheriff. Says it's right important.
5: Oh, thanks, Eddie.
10: How's old Tom, Ranger? Heard he was hurt pretty bad.
6: Well, he'll pull through all right. The doc said tonight he was out of danger.
10: Yeah, I'm sure glad to hear it. Old Tom, you know, he blows off a mite of steam, but...
11: What?
10: He don't mean nothing.
11: We'll be right out.
10: He's sure gonna miss Sylvie, though.
5: Jace, come on. We're not gonna get to sleep yet.
6: What's the matter?
5: That was Will Fenton. He just found a bomb under his house.
12: 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We'll be right back.

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4: The sheriff and I rushed out to the Fenton farm. We spotted Will standing in front of the house in a bathrobe. When we pulled up, he came running over to the car. Where's the bomb, Mr. Fenton?
5: It was in a box. It's ticking like a clock.
4: Where is it?
5: I'll show you. I moved it away from the house out in that field there.
4: Yeah, it's a good way to get your head blown off.
5: My wife, she's still asleep. I didn't want to scare none. There it is by that mosquito behind you.
4: All right. You stay here with the sheriff.
6: What are you figuring to do, Jace?
4: Deactivate that bomb.
6: Yeah, well, now, don't be crazy, Jace. It won't hurt nobody where it is. Let it go off by itself.
4: I need it for evidence.
6: Do you want some help?
4: No, thanks.
6: Be careful, Jace.
4: Yeah.
6: How are you making out?
4: It's all right now, Sheriff.
6: Sure now, Ranger. You sure that thing's out of commission?
4: Well, it should be. I pulled the wires and stopped the clock mechanism.
6: Another homemade job, Jace?
4: Yeah.
5: You know, if I'd have thought of that, I probably should have dumped it in a pail of water and saved you all that risk, Ranger.
4: That's the worst thing you can do with a bomb, Mr. Fenton, unless you know what it's made of. Might have chemicals in it that get set off by water. How'd you happen to find it?
5: Oh, yeah, well, I woke up maybe a few minutes before I tried to get you. I thought I heard somebody walking around outside the house, and I come out to look.
6: How come you don't keep a dog out here, Will?
5: Well, all kind of my wife, Sheriff. She's scared of him.
4: Exactly where'd you find this bomb, Mr. Fenton?
5: Right under where our bedroom is.
4: You think of anybody who might have planted it there?
5: I don't have to think. I saw who did it.
6: You what?
5: Yeah, I saw his car when it drove away. I know that jalopy anywhere. It was Clint Mockler.
4: Who's Clint Mockler?
5: Young cowpoke I used to work with before I got married. He's no good. Never was. Used to bother Vern all the time, and he stole a diamond ring from the boss's wife, got sent to Huntsville for 2 years.
4: How long ago was that?
5: Maybe 15 months.
6: Probably out on parole, Jace.
4: Uh-huh. You sure it was him here tonight?
5: I saw him, I tell you. And a little over a week ago, when I was coming back from town, he was parked in his jalopy a mile or so down the road, just sitting there looking up toward our house.
4: Did you tell your wife about that?
5: No, it'd get her all upset.
4: I see. Then tonight was the second time you've seen him around here.
5: Yeah, that's right, yeah. Only way I can figure it is, when he got out of jail, he heard about Vern and me being married, made him sore enough to want to kill us.
4: You sure you didn't see him around church Wednesday night?
5: No. That don't mean he couldn't have been there.
6: I've been thinking like you, Jace, but it just don't make sense. If this fellow was mad at the Fentons here, why would he want to kill old Tom and Sylvie unless he was crazy?
4: I don't think he was crazy, Sheriff. Got a hunch he just made a mistake.
6: How do you mean?
4: Don't forget, Sheriff, Tom Peters only bought that pickup a week ago from Mr. Fenton here.
6: Yeah? Oh, then it was the Fentons he was after all the time. Only he didn't know the truck had changed hands.
4: Could be.
5: You gotta get this Mockler, Ranger. He's no good. He'll try to kill us again, maybe next time we make it. You gotta get him.
4: We have to find him first.
5: He's working over at the Williams Ranch now. At least about 50 miles from here near Dalby.
7: Well, something wrong?
5: Oh, Vern, honey. Thought you was asleep.
7: I heard you talking. What's that thing?
4: We had a little excitement, ma'am. It's all right now.
5: Honey, I don't want you to get upset, but I reckon I have to tell you sooner or later. Might as well be now. Clint Moxley tried to set this bomb under our place.
7: Clint? But he couldn't have. He's in jail.
6: Not anymore, Miss Fenton. But don't you worry. We'll get him.
7: He couldn't have tried to kill us. I don't believe it.
5: Honey, you don't know him the way I do. I work with him. He's no good. He's rotten clear through, like I always told you.
6: Well, Jace, I reckon we better get going.
4: Yeah, I want to get this bomb to Pembroke for the lab crew to check over. Then if we hurry, we can make the Williams Ranch before breakfast. At the ranch, they told us our best bet for finding Clint Mockler was to take horses and look for the foreman, Hank Snyder. He described Clint and told us he was at a loading pen near the Santa Fe tracks. As we approached, we saw several men loading cattle into the cars.
6: Reckon that's him over there, Jason, straddle that fence.
4: Yeah, we'll soon find out, Sheriff.
5: Whoa. Whoa, Charlie.
8: Whoa.
5: Hey, you.
6: Yeah?
5: You Clint Mockler?
6: That's right. What you want?
5: Come here a minute.
6: All right. Shove up next empty, will you? What you want, Ranger?
4: The sheriff and I want to talk to you.
6: What about?
4: You been over to Pembroke lately?
6: Maybe. Why?
4: Did you see the Fentons?
6: Hey, what's all this about?
5: You're still on parole, aren't you, Clint?
6: So what? Ain't against the law to go to Pembroke.
4: Why did you want to see the Fentons?
6: Vern's an old friend of mine. Guess I just want to talk to him.
4: Did you talk to him?
6: No.
9: Why not?
6: Well, when I got out of jail, I wrote Vern a letter. She didn't answer, but last week I decided to drive over anyway.
4: What kept you from seeing her?
6: Nothing. But after I got there, I started thinking maybe she didn't want to see me. Then Will drove past in his truck, and I knew when I saw him it wouldn't be any good for me to go up there.
4: Did Will stop and talk to you?
6: No. Slowed down, just looked at me. Look, Ranger, what's all this about, anyhow?
4: Somebody put a bomb in that truck. It killed a woman named Sylvie Peters. We figured the killer meant to get Will and his wife because last night he put a bomb under Will's house.
6: What? Did Vern get her?
4: No, she's all right. What about you? You were seen driving away from the Fenton farm early this morning.
6: That's a lie. I wasn't anywhere near.
4: Where were you?
6: In town.
4: Anybody with you?
6: No.
4: What time did you get back to the ranch?
6: I don't know. Maybe 3.
4: Out till 3 in the morning and got to get up at 5? What are you trying to hand us, boy?
6: I don't need much sleep. I got plenty of it down at Huntsville.
4: How about Wednesday night, Clint? Where were you then?
6: Wednesday? Well, I drove over to see a friend about 15 miles south of here.
4: What's your friend's name? I want to talk to him.
6: It won't do any good.
4: Why not?
6: Because when I got there, it wasn't home.
4: I think you better come back to Pembroke with us.
6: Honest, Range, I didn't have nothing to do with
4: it. Come on, Clint. Let's go.
6: Look, Ranger, how long I gotta stay here? I told you everything I know.
4: I'm afraid it's not enough. Unless you can prove where you were the last two nights.
6: Why can't I prove it? Nobody saw me.
10: You know why, don't you? Because you're lying. The first night you were over at the church, planting a bomb in the Peters truck.
6: I don't even know the Peters.
10: Of course you don't, but you know Will and Vern Fenton, and it was them you were trying to kill.
6: That ain't so. Why would I want to kill Vern?
4: How long have you known Vern, Clint?
6: Going on 4 years.
4: You knew her pretty well, didn't you?
6: I was crazy about it. We're going to get married. Would have, too,
4: if you hadn't gone to jail.
6: Yeah. I don't blame her, though. Not wanting to wait for a jailbird. Sure, I got a little sore when I heard you married Will, but I wouldn't kill her. You got to believe that.
4: Are you still in love with her, Clint?
6: Yeah, I guess I am.
10: And you didn't try to kill her?
6: No. Somebody's trying to put the finger on me, just like last time when they said I stole a diamond ring.
4: What about the ring?
6: I never took it. Somebody must put it in my pocket. Didn't even know it was there till they searched me. Now you're trying to put me away again for something I didn't do.
10: You were seen driving away from the Fenton farm just after the bomb was planted.
6: Who saw me?
10: Will Fenton.
6: Oh, it did. Wait a minute. Now I'm beginning to get it.
4: What?
6: What a dope I am. All the time I was in the pen, I tried to figure you planted that ring on me. Now I know. It was Will Fenton.
10: Making up lies won't help you none, Clint.
6: Why would I want to lie now? I served my time for stealing the ring, didn't I? But I didn't steal it. Will Fenton did.
4: What makes you think so?
6: That ain't hard to figure out. He was always jealous of me and Vern. Wanted for himself. That's why he got me out of the way before, and that's what he's trying to do now.
4: Sheriff, You got somebody we can leave Clint with for a while?
10: Deputy's in the next room.
4: Take him in there, will you?
10: Yeah. Come on.
8: Look, he's trying to frame you again, Ranger. That's what he's trying
10: Hold
8: to do.
10: Hold this fellow for a spell, will you, Charlie?
6: You ready to file charges against him, Jase?
4: Not yet, Sheriff.
6: What's the matter? You don't believe the stuff he was handing us, do you?
4: I don't know. There's still a few things that don't feel right.
6: Like what?
4: Like Will telling us where Clint Mockler worked. How did he know?
6: Well, he... probably from that letter Clint wrote to Ms. Fenton.
4: Yeah, that's probably the way he found out. But I got a hunch he opened the letter and she never saw it.
6: What makes you think that?
4: Because she didn't even know Clint was out of prison.
6: What does this all prove, Jase?
4: That maybe a husband's jealousy is behind the whole thing? How would you say Clint felt about Will's wife?
6: I'd say he was still pretty sweet on her.
4: So would I. And if he is, why would he want to kill her?
6: Are you saying Fenton planted that bomb under his house himself?
4: I'm not saying yet.
6: Then there's something I don't get. If that's true, it was Will Fenton who killed Sylvie Peters.
4: Uh-huh.
6: But that don't make sense.
4: It does if Fenton wanted Clint to have a real murder to answer for. Get him out of the way for good.
6: He'd have to be awful smart to plan it that careful. What's our next step, Jase?
4: Talk to Mrs. Fenton. Find out if she still cares anything about Clint.
6: And if she does?
4: And we'll see what makes a jealous husband tick.
9: Oh, howdy, Ranger.
4: Sheriff.
10: Will.
9: Come on in. Did you pick up Clint Mockler?
4: Your wife around, Mr. Fenton?
9: Yeah, sure. But...
4: you mind calling her?
9: Oh, sure, sure. Vern, honey?
11: Yeah?
9: Come on, come in here a minute. I still don't see why you want her.
11: What is it? Oh.
4: I'll answer your question now, Mr. Fenton. We picked up Clint Mockler today over at the Williams Ranch.
9: Oh, that's fine, Ranger. Yeah, we can all breathe easier knowing he's behind bars now.
11: You mean he did it?
4: We don't know yet, ma'am, but we're holding him for investigation until we get this bombing business straightened out.
11: But he wouldn't do it. I know he wouldn't.
6: Looks pretty bad for him, Ms. Fenton.
9: Honey, I've been telling you all along. You don't know him. He's just no good.
11: I can't believe it. I just can't believe it.
4: Mr. Fenton, when you saw Clint's car down the road about a week ago, did you stop and speak to him?
9: No. Why should I?
4: Then how did you know he was working over at the Williams Ranch?
9: I don't know. I could have heard it in town.
4: We understand that Clint wrote your wife a letter after he got out of prison. Could you have learned it from that?
11: Clint wrote me a letter?
4: That's what he says, ma'am. How about it, Mr. Fenton? Did he?
9: I suppose he did. I suppose I opened it. Nothing wrong with a husband protecting his wife against a criminal, is he?
11: What do you mean, opening my letter?
9: He's no good, honey. I tried to tell you. I only took that letter so you wouldn't get upset.
11: That's not it. You kept his letter from me because you were afraid.
9: Honey, will you listen to
11: me? I've listened to you long enough telling me not to wait for Clint, talking me into marrying you when I didn't love you.
9: Honey,
11: you told me I'd learn to love you. Well, I didn't. And you know why? Because I still...
9: That's enough. Talk about our private affairs when we're alone. Anything more you want from us, Ranger?
4: We'd like to search your house, if you don't mind.
9: Yeah, what for?
4: I think we might find some things that'll help us clear up this case.
9: Suppose I say no.
4: Maybe this warrant will change your mind.
9: Okay. What do you want to look at?
4: We're looking for any pipe or wire you have around.
9: Sure, sure. I got some sewer pipe and baling wire out in that shed. You're welcome to see it.
6: That's not what the Ranger means, Will, and you know it. Lead pipe and electric wire, the kind they use to make a bomb.
9: What'd it prove if you found it?
4: Nothing till we get it to the lab. Then we could tell if it was the same kind used in both bombs.
9: There's none of that stuff around here.
11: How about the pipe and the closet?
9: I told you once before, Ranger. I tell you again, you're barking up the wrong tree.
11: Well, how about the pipe in the closet?
4: How about it, Mr. Fenton?
9: Oh, that stuff ain't what you're after.
4: I'd like to take a look at it.
11: I'll show you, Ranger. The closet's right this way.
9: I know the pipe she's talking about. That ain't what you're after, Ranger.
6: Let the Ranger be the judge of that, Will.
9: Sure, sure.
11: It's in here, Ranger. Saw it last week. It was right in here. One large and...
9: Wait a minute, honey. I know where it is. Women don't know anything about pipe. She... look behind these boxes. Here it is. Right here. Hold it.
12: Kill you!
9: Hold it, I said.
12: Kill her!
9: Drop that pipe and be killer!
12: No!
9: Come on!
12: Let me go! Let me go!
4: That's
8: Sorry if I get these cuffs on you.
12: Now, you're all right, Miss Benson. Just scratch.
13: I want to kill her. I can't have her, neither can he. I'm a killer.
4: You've done all the killing you're going to do, Fenton. Now it's the state's turn.

0: Faced with the laboratory evidence against him, Will Fenton made a full confession to the murder of Sylvie Peters. On October 16, 1946, he was tried and convicted. On November 22, 1947, at Huntsville Penitentiary, he died in the electric chair.
1: Next week, Joel McRae in another authentic reenactment of a case from the files of the Texas Rangers. Joel McRae is currently seen starring in the Universal International Technicolor production, Cattle Drive. The cast included Tony Barrett, Virginia Gregg, Bill Johnstone, Parley Bear, Charlotte Lawrence, and Lamont Johnson. Technical advisor was Captain M.T. Lone Wolf Gonzalez of the Texas Rangers. This story was transcribed and adapted by Charles E. Israel, and the program was produced and directed by Stacy Keach. Hal Gibney speaking.
2: And that was the episode Death Plant from December 9th of 1951, indeed with quite an impressive cast. Show announcer Hal Gibney was first heard nationally in the early 1940s, announcing for wartime series, including Wings to Victory. He announced for Jack Carson's 1947 summer series, Front and Center, and also spent time on the NBC University Theater, and was heard not only in Tales of the Texas Rangers, but also The Man Called X and The Six Shooter. By far, though, he might be best remembered for Dragnet, where he shared the announcing duties with George Fenneman on both radio and television. Fenneman provided the opening and Gibney supplied the closing. I'm Greg Bell, and up next on When Radio Was, we make our weekly visit with Chandu the Magician. We'll be right back.
3: I am the Whistler, and I know many things, for I walk by night. 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
3: It was night, but even with the protection of darkness, Max Tyler crouched low on the apartment house fire escape. He was tense, alert, ready to run. And suddenly it happened.
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0: As a means of discovering the identity of the man who has taken the place of the sinister Roxor in his plot to gain world power, Frank Chandler is attached to the American consulate in an isolated Balkan country. Jan Metsos, the scheming foreign minister, is convinced that Chandler is resentful of being sent to this unimportant post. He offers Chandler a secret undercover assignment. Chandler accepts at the risk of his life, for one by one, the former agents of Roxor are gathering, and the time is growing short. Tonight, Chandler and the Regents have been invited to dine with the former King Pavel, now called simply Mr. Karowitz. As their carriage enters the driveway, Dorothy cries that she has seen, hiding in the shrubbery, the malignant dwarf they had known in Cairo as Araignée the Spider. Chandu, the magician.
1: I know I saw him, Frank.
2: Mother, how could Araignée get clear up here from Egypt?
3: Well, that little shrimp could get through a keyhole.
4: Bob.
1: Frank, you knew he was here.
4: I hoped you wouldn't have to, Dorothy.
1: Oh, Frank.
4: But we can't talk about this now.
1: Roxor's men are gathering here like vultures. Who else is there that you haven't told us about?
4: Dorothy, you've got to pull yourself together.
1: Oh, I'm not afraid of Araignée for myself. Oh, all right, Frank, I'll try. Well, let's get out.
3: I'll give you a hand, Mom.
2: The whole evening's spoiled now. And it was going to be such fun.
3: Well, why can't you just skip it, Bets? What if Mom hadn't seen him?
1: But I did see him.
3: I mean, well, Araignée's been hanging around a week or so, and you didn't know anything about it. So
1: what I don't know won't hurt me or Betty.
4: That's truer than you realize, Dot. Come along.
2: Oh, isn't this a beautiful place? I'd love to see it in the summer when the leaves are on the trees.
1: Oh, I hope long before summer we'll be back in California where we belong.
4: One way or the other, Dot, we will be.
5: Good evening, sir. Mr. Karowitz is expecting you.

0: Nicholas and I have fallen into the habit of having our coffee here in the small drawing room.
1: It's very pleasant, Mr. Carroway.
0: But I was sure that you found the dining room too cold, Mrs. Regent.
1: Oh, no. Well, we're not quite accustomed to your climate yet.
2: Your dog, Mr. Korowitz?
0: Yes. He's not usually so noisy, though.
3: Well, what kind is he, sir?
0: Well, the breed has an unpronounceable name, Bob. They're used as guard dogs by our mountain people. They nicknamed them Sokol, meaning falcon, because of their flashing mode of attack.
4: They must be good watchdogs.
0: Oh, yes, indeed. Milos was given to me as a pup. No, I can't understand why he barks so tonight.
2: Perhaps, like his countrymen, he dislikes foreigners.
0: Well, as a matter of fact, he dislikes almost everyone but me. Although he seldom shows it.
1: Oh, perhaps there's someone in the garden.
0: And that is precisely why Milos... No. He's barking at shadows. But Nicholas must have the gramophone ready now.
4: Is that where Nicky went?
0: Yes. I thought you young people might amuse yourselves while your uncle and I discuss our dull business.
1: Well, I'll go with them. I know you and Frank would rather talk privately.
3: Where is Nicky?

0: This way, madame. Proceed.
1: Oh, did you ever see such a wonderful room? A million candles and two fireplaces.
2: Oh, it's a good thing this country's full of forests, or they'd freeze to death. Hey, have you got any jive records, Nikki?
3: Wait a minute, Betty.
1: Don't tell me my petticoat shows. And I walked out right before the king's eyes.
3: Shh, don't speak of him as the king, dear. That servant may be listening just to hear what we're saying when we're alone.
1: Oh, dear, I'm trying to remember. What were you going to say, Mother?
3: It's about Aranye.
2: Oh. Come on, Mom. Nikki's got some dance records, 20 years old.
3: We'll be there in a moment, Bob. Betty, Aranye may very well come up to the castle. I can't see how we can prevent it if he wants to. He's like an eel.
1: I know it, Mother.
3: He may have been there already. It may have been Aranye you and Bob saw on the stairs that night.
1: Who left the black magic image in my room?
3: Yes. Now, what I want to say is this. If you see anything else like that, or if you see Aranye anywhere and he tries to give you anything, no matter how harmless it seems, don't touch it.
1: Oh, I wouldn't, Mother.
3: I hate to frighten you about anything, dear. There's nothing more dreadful than fear, but...
2: For Pete's sake, Mom, what are you and Betty doing? Plotting a revolution?
3: Oh, Bob.
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4: Of course, you realize your consul and I are old friends, Mr. Chandler. Mr. Mason has been here 15 years.
5: Mr. Kurowitz,

0: Are you sure we can't be overheard?
1: I am indeed. If I learned nothing else from the present regime, I learned deception. This study has been made almost soundproof.
0: By deception?
1: It was altered by an old peasant carpenter because the ceiling had become unsafe. And in the process, you see, I am being very frank.
0: And I appreciate that. I'd like to ask you something, Mr. Kurowitz, in confidence.
1: Mr. Chandler, I am sure you know that Mr. Mason is most discreet. Nevertheless...
0: You mean he's been hinting that I'm something more than his assistant?
1: I have that impression, yes.
0: It's true, sir. And the time has come when I must know certain things before I can go on.
1: Ask me anything you like.
0: Thank you. Do you know of an organization working against the present government? Against Metzos? Oh,
1: certainly not. It would be useless.
0: What about the gypsy bandit, Staben?
1: Oh, impossible.
0: Oh, nothing's impossible, sir.
1: Very unlikely, then.
0: Have his men always made these raids?
1: No. Not in force as they do now. For years, there were only a handful of them. A minor nuisance, no more. Staben himself was thought to be dead.
0: But since Metzos took over the government, Staben has come to life.
1: I hadn't thought of it in that way. But it is not strange, Mr. Chandler. My people are miserable under Metzos. If they join Staben, one by one...
0: And yet you say you know nothing about it.
1: If I had been willing to see them killed, I could have told them to fight when Metzos came.
0: Then perhaps Nicholas is organizing them.
1: No, I do not believe it.
0: Metzos does.
1: Still? I told him it wasn't true when I thought that he'd contrived Nicholas' disappearance.
0: He had, Mr. Kurowitz.
1: He had?
0: I found Nicholas in the cellars up at the castle.
1: But Nicholas swore he had not been out of this house.
0: I told him to. You see, Metzos knows someone is plotting against him. Naturally, he suspected it was Nicholas.
1: I can understand that. Mr. Chandler, why are you here? You have Metzo's confidence, and yet Carter Mason says that you have also the complete confidence of your State Department.
0: Have you ever heard of a committee known as the Inner Council?
1: The Inner Council? Of course. I thought it no longer existed.
0: It was disbanded for a while.
1: And you are actually a member of it?
0: Yes.
1: Frank Chandler. But you are not the man who located the missing scientist, Robert Regent? By all the saints, your sister's husband.
0: Well, I'm surprised the news reached you.
1: Oh, Metzo's newspaper made a great story of it, ridiculing what the Paris press spoke of as East Indian magic. Ah, so that is who you are. Where is Mr. Regent now?
0: Working in a private laboratory. Mr. Kurowitz, your country is the very heart of a devilish scheme. Unless I can find a way to stop it, armies will pour through here on their way to the Mediterranean.
1: Oh, God forbid.
0: And that's just the first step.
1: There is no way to stop them, even the Inner Council.
0: There must be. Once I learn who Metzo's chief is, we can act.
1: We can help. What can I do? I have no authority. I'm not even a puppet king.
0: You can help, though.
1: Oh, there's... there's something wrong when Milo barks like that. I'd better send someone to see what it is. You know that I'll do anything I can, especially if Metzos...

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1: From November 8th, 1948, we will have another installment at the same time and day on your local radio station next week. I'm Greg Bell, and earlier we had Joel McRae starring in Tales of the Texas Rangers. Well, my question about his lengthy film career. Can you name the 1940 Alfred Hitchcock-directed spy thriller that he starred in, alongside Lorraine Day, Herbert Marshall, George Sanders, and Robert Benchley? I'll have the answer and then wrap up when radio was right after this.

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5: Welcome back. 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The answer is Foreign Correspondent. 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

the chicken King Creole. 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

1450, 100.1, WIZS Henderson. We are right here with you. 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

sins in the name of Jesus. Jesus is Lord. This is Pastor Bruce LaGates, and you're listening to the Joy Christian Center broadcast. If you can, grab your Bible and study along with us. Now please enjoy this faith-filled song, and then we'll go right into today's lesson.

0: Let's all open our Bibles up to Jeremiah chapter 18. Jeremiah chapter 18. We'll read the first six verses, Jeremiah 18, 1 through 6. It says, "The word which came to Jeremiah from the Lord, saying, Arise and go down to the potter's house, and there I will cause thee to hear my words. Then I went down to the potter's house, and behold, he wrought a work on the wheels. And a vessel that he made of clay was marred in the hand of the potter. So he made it again another vessel as seemed good to the potter to make." So you see the picture. This is a man, Jeremiah. 18:1. Pew Bible, page 587. I'm going to have you, if you don't mind, you two switch here. It'll have you come over here and she get over there. So let's start doing that from now on. My teenagers are precious to me. All right, Jeremiah 18:1. Put your eyes right on it. We're going to read that again. Let's all read with me. "The word which came to Jeremiah from the Lord, saying, Arise and go down to the potter's house, and there I will cause thee to hear my words. Then I went down to the potter's house, and behold, he wrought a work on the wheels. And the vessel that he made of clay was marred in the hand of the potter, so he made it again another vessel as seemed good to the potter to make." You see, this guy who's making these vessels on this potter's wheel, he represents God. And you are the clay. You were made once when you came out of your mother's womb. And as you grew up, it was quite evident that you were not a good vessel in that condition. If you were left that way, you'd be a major problem. Because if you're left without being reformed, you would be doomed to hell. Every one of us were made deficient because of the sin of Adam in the garden. But he didn't leave us that way. He sent Jesus to the cross. Jesus going to the cross, dying for your sins, allowed you to be remade by the potter. What they do when they're making pottery, a lot of times they'll be making some pottery and it doesn't work out right. They'll take the whole clay and take it off and just mush it all back up and start brand new with the same clay. Now that's a type and shadow or a picture of being born again. You see? You were made the first time you came out of your mother's womb. But Jesus told Nicodemus, you must be born again. And Nicodemus said, you mean I'm going to go back into my mother's womb? And Jesus said, wake up, boy. Of course not. That which is born of water, of the mother, flesh is flesh, but that which is born of the Holy Spirit is spirit. Marvel not that I said unto you, you must be born again. You must give yourself to the potter. Now, he's put us in a position where we have a choice. We have the choice where this vessel didn't have a choice. He just remade it, right? We have a choice of putting our hands back in the potter's hands to make us. And the good thing is, we're still on the wheel. Excuse me. He started making us as a new vessel. We got born again. But guess what? We're still on the wheel. He still got his hands on you. Can I get a witness? Amen. He's still working with you. He's still getting the imperfections out of you. The minute you get born again, your spirit man gets born again. Remember, we used Joseph and Joshua and David to show you the difference between spirit, soul, and body. There's three parts to man, right? When the spirit accepts Jesus as Lord, you become born again instantly. You're made in the image of Jesus. You're just like Jesus on the inside. Yes, you are. That's right. But your mind doesn't know it yet until you read the book. And your body doesn't do it yet until you read the book and get your mind renewed, and your mind and your spirit make your body come to church. Make your body read the Bible. Make your body do what's right. Make your body say no to sin. No to temptation. Like Jesus, they call it the temptation. When he was in the garden of Gethsemane before going to the cross, and he's over there praying, and he's praying, Father, I don't really want to go to the cross. How do you know Jesus didn't want to go to the cross? Because he said, not my will, but thy will be done. Deep down, he didn't want to go. With his flesh, I'm talking about his flesh, maybe. His spirit. But he knew he wanted to please the Father. And the Father said, if we don't go, Maggie can't come. If we don't go, Richard can't come. Freddie can't come. Andre can't come if we don't go. If I don't go to the cross, I can't get Arnold. I can't get James. I can't get all of you. I can't get you unless I go to the cross. So he put down his will, put himself in the Father's hands, not my will, but thy will be done. And that's what we do. When we get born again, we say, not my will, but thy will be done. Use me. Use me, Lord. I give you myself. I give myself to you so you can use me. So verse 4, and the vessel that he had made of clay was marred in the hand of the potter, so he made it again into another vessel. And as it seemed good to the potter to make it. And then the word of the Lord came to me saying, the apostle, this is the prophet Jeremiah said, and he talked to the house of Israel. O house of Israel, cannot I do with you as this potter, saith the Lord? Behold, as the clay is in the potter's hand, so are you in mine hand. So he's saying is, can't I use you where I need you? Didn't I make you? Huh? Didn't he make us? Will you let him use you? Ivan, will you let him use you? He told you what he wanted you to do. Will you let him use you? See? He told me, I want you to preach. And I shook my head like, what in the world did that come from? I didn't know it was God until I got born again. And then I realized that was God talking to me. God talking to me. He used to call me Baby Bruce. Because I was a third boy. I had two older brothers. They called me Baby Bruce. I got that from my granddad used to call me that. Babe Bruce. Baby Bruce. I hated that name. You mean God would talk to Baby Bruce? Yes, he'll talk to all of us. He's already talking to you now. The fact that you're here today, he's talking to you. Who are you to say to the potter, no, you can't remake me. No, you can't do that. I'm going to do my own thing. I'm not going to go to church. I'm not going to be spiritual. I'm not going to do that. I'm going to do my own thing. Well, here's what the potter's going to say to you. Okay, you have a free will. You can do whatever you want to do. If you refuse to get born again, I'm going to warn you. Hell is made for the devil and his demons, and you're going to end up in hell forever. And it is the most horrible thing you can ever imagine, beyond your imagination. And if you do get born again and you refuse to do what I've asked you to do, when you come to heaven, you're going to stand before me, the potter, and you're going to be judged on what I called you to do, not on what you did. So whatever God's speaking to your heart to do, you need to say, aye, sir, and give him a good salute. And say, I'm going to do what you called me to do. But one thing we know he's called us all to do, is get born again, get filled with His Holy Spirit, release your Holy Ghost prayer language, study that Bible, and share the gospel with your family and friends, and do your work, just like you would do it for Jesus. Now that you know He's called you to do. All of us have that calling. Right? And we can all improve. Especially, I know I can. Follow me? We can all improve. Everybody has that calling. So I'm going to say yes, sir, to the potter. I'm going to make sure I'm born again. I'm going to make sure I'm filled with the Spirit. I'm going to stay full of the Spirit. I want to stay in the Word. I want to do these things. I want to please God. And God says this. You're not far from there. You're just one book away. Turn to your left a few pages to the book of Isaiah. Just a few pages to your left. To Isaiah. And go to chapter 1. God is your best friend. Isaiah chapter 1. What verse am I going to use? 19. She thinks I'm going to use 19. Isaiah 1:19. That's what you think. I'm proud of her. Pleased with her. Isaiah 1:19. Are we there? Isaiah chapter 1. You can lick your fingers if you can. It's all right. Are you there? Pick your Bible up there. I especially need Jesus' daddy to pick it up. Isaiah 1:19? Oh, no, okay. Okay, you want to share that with me, okay? All right. Isaiah 1:19? Okay. Are you there? Everybody there. Isaiah 1:19. All right, let's read this with Sister Pam Moses, who's anointed to read with us. And read for us Isaiah 1:19. See, if we'll let the potter have his way, what does he say?
1: If ye be willing and obedient, ye shall eat the good of the land.
0: If you be willing and obedient, you'll eat the good of the land. What does that mean? That doesn't just mean you have some good fried chicken, does it? That includes that. But it means you'll have a car, a good car, with good tires. You'll have a good home. The roof won't leak. You have good heat, good air conditioning, good clothes, a good job, a good environment, a good family. You'll have good things if you be willing and obedient. If you be willing and obedient. That, right quick, I want to get in line. Yes, sir, I want that. I'm going to get in line. What do you say? Whatever you want me to do, that's what I want to do. Flee fornication. Oh, is that part of the package too, Lord? Yeah, that's part of the bundle. Flee fornication. No sex until the ring is on in the honeymoon and the preacher says, by the power vested in me, I pronounce you man and wife. That's the only time you can have sex is after that takes place. If you're going to insist on having fornication prior to then, read the next part of it. What's the next verse say?
1: But if ye refuse and rebel, ye shall be devoured with the sword, for the mouth of the Lord hath spoken it.
0: Don't disobey God. Amen? Sex is wonderful when you're married. It'll kill you when you're not. You'll die slowly. Unless you mess around with somebody else's spouse, you may die with a shotgun blast. Amen? God has called us to purity. Amen? Bless God. Get married. The Bible says to avoid fornication, get married. That's the answer to it. And girls, if he doesn't have a job and some money saved up, and he doesn't love God more than he loves you, he doesn't qualify yet. Don't you dare marry a man that doesn't love Jesus more than he loves you. The man who loves Jesus more than he loves you, he will know how to take care of you. But if he loves you more than he loves Jesus, you're in big trouble. Because he's going to be looking to you to supply his needs, and that's impossible. You can't supply his needs. You can supply him sex, ladies, but that won't be good enough. Because that's over in a few minutes. You need God to supply your needs. And your wife is just part of God supplying them. And your husband, ladies, is just part of God supplying. But God needs to be your source, not that man. You don't need a man and you don't need a woman. You need God. It's the bundle. When you get God, he gives you a bundle. He'll give you all these other things. Amen? Sister Pam, read those two verses. Get us all read with her, those two verses.
1: If ye be willing and obedient, ye shall eat the good of the land. But if ye refuse and rebel, ye shall be devoured with the sword. For the mouth of the Lord hath spoken it.
0: Sounds to me like the Lord spoke it. Amen? So I am going to be obedient. So I'm going to let the potter have me. Now, go to John 3, please. John chapter 3. This is the gospel of John. This is John chapter 3. The gospel of John chapter 3. We talked about how to be just like Jesus. John's gospel chapter 3. 802 in the Pew Bible. 802 in the Pew Bible. John chapter 3. Say this with me. Say, everything Jesus is, I am.
1: Everything Jesus is, I am.
0: Everything Jesus has, I have.
1: Everything Jesus has, I have.
0: Everything Jesus does, I do.
1: Everything Jesus does, I do.
0: As he is righteous.
1: As he is righteous.
0: So am I righteous.
1: So am I righteous.
0: As he reigns.
1: As he reigns.
0: So do I reign.
1: So do I reign.
0: As he is strong.
1: As he is strong.
0: So am I strong.
1: So am I strong.
0: As he is not of this world system.
1: As he is not of this world system.
0: Neither am I.
1: Neither am I.
0: As the Father loves Jesus.
1: As the Father loves Jesus.
0: So he loves me.
1: So he loves me.
0: As he is.
1: As he is.
0: So am I.
1: So am I.
0: In this world.
1: In this world.
0: You see. Now you may want to, if you're taking notes, you could put in there that under everything Jesus is, I am, you could put in there, born again. He's born again. We proved that out by the scriptures last time that Jesus is born again. Let's just look at real quickly at a couple things. And you can write these scriptures down. If you want to, you can write down Jeremiah, J-E-R-E period, Jeremiah 18, 1 through 6. All right, that's a good one. And you can write down Isaiah 1, 18 and 19, or 19 and 20. But by the way, 18 was good too. I want to read it to you. Isaiah, I'll just read it to you. Isaiah 1:19 said this. Come now, let us reason together, saith the Lord. Though your sins be as scarlet, though your sins be like red, they shall be as white as snow. Though they be red like crimson, they shall be as wool. It means when you let the potter have you and you get the new birth, man, all your sins are washed away. Those old red sins got washed away with the red blood of Jesus. And you became white as snow. Amen.
1: Amen. Amen.
0: Talking about our spirit man. Amen. Now, here, John chapter 3, we talked about how Jesus was talking to Nicodemus. Look at verse 3. Let's read verse 3 with Sister Pam. John 3, 3. Jesus answered Nicodemus and said what?
1: Jesus answered and said unto him, verily, verily, I say unto thee, except a man be born again, he cannot see the kingdom of God.
0: All right. And then verses 5 and 6.
1: Jesus answered, verily, verily, I say unto thee, except a man be born of water and of the Spirit, he cannot enter into the kingdom of God. That which is born of the flesh is flesh, and that which is born of the Spirit is spirit.
0: Verse 7.
1: Marvel not that I said unto thee, you must be born again.
0: Again, verse 7.
1: Marvel not that I said unto thee, you must be born again.
0: Now come down to 15. Let's leave 15, 16, and 17.
1: That whosoever believeth in him should not perish, but have eternal life. For God so loved the world that he gave his only begotten Son, that whosoever believeth in him should not perish, but have everlasting life. For God sent not his Son into the world to condemn the world, but that the world through him might be saved.
0: Jesus was sent to save you, because you're part of the world. And he knew that you were going to be born at this time. He planned you to be born in this time, so you could get this word and learn this word and take this word to your family and relatives and your friends and your community. We need revival. You follow me? We need revival. And it needs to begin with us. There are people out there all over dying and going to hell, and God is not happy with that. And we're his mouthpieces. We are to take the word. Amen? So I am signing up for the job. How about you? Won't you raise a hand to the heaven? Say, I sign up, Lord.
1: I sign up, Lord.
0: I volunteer.
1: I volunteer.
0: Into your army.
1: Into your army.
0: To take your love.
1: To take your love.
0: Your new birth.
1: Your new birth.
0: To my world.
1: To my world.
0: In Jesus' name.
1: In Jesus' name.
0: Amen.
1: Amen.
0: See? Read verses 15 again, 15 through 17, whether?
1: That whosoever believeth in him should not perish, but have eternal life.
0: Eternal life. This is that Zoe life we talked about. Zoe means the God kind of life. Z-O-E. It's supernatural life from heaven. When you were first born, when the potter first made you, you didn't have that supernatural life. But when you got born again, then supernatural life comes into you. Now, if you're not born again, there's no reason why you shouldn't be. It's just a very simple matter. Do you believe that Jesus Christ is the Son of God?
1: Yes.
0: Huh? I didn't hear that.
1: Yes.
0: Do you believe he died on the cross for your sins?
1: Yes.
0: Do you believe he was raised from the dead?
1: Yes.
0: Right?
1: Yes.
0: You believe he came in the flesh?
1: Yes.
0: He died on the cross?
1: Yes.
0: Raised for your sins?
1: Yes.
0: Raised from the dead so you can be saved?
1: Yes.
0: Right? Now, the Bible says if you believe that and confess him as your Lord, you're saved. So say this with me. Say, Father.
1: Father.
0: I believe that.
1: I believe that.
0: That Jesus Christ.
1: That Jesus Christ.
0: Your Son.
1: Your Son.
0: Came in the flesh.
1: Came in the flesh.
0: He died on that cross for me.
1: He died on that cross
0: for me. You raised him from the dead.
1: You raised him from the dead.
0: And I accept him.
1: And I accept
0: him. As my Lord, Master, and Savior.
1: As my Lord, Master, and Savior.
0: Come into my heart, Lord.
1: Come into my heart, Lord.
0: And save me now.
1: And save me now.
0: I receive you.
1: I receive
0: you. Thank you for receiving me.
1: Thank you for receiving
0: me. I'm born again.
1: I'm born again.
0: I'm a child of God.
1: I'm a child of God.
0: I've got the new birth.
1: I've got the new birth.
0: I've been made brand new.
1: I've been made brand new.
0: All my sins are now forgiven.
1: All my sins are now forgiven.
0: I repent of the past.
1: I repent of the past.
0: I rebuke the devil.
1: I rebuke the devil.
0: Devil, I don't belong to you.
1: Devil, I don't belong to you.
0: Anymore.
1: Anymore.
0: I'm now translated.
1: I'm now translated.
0: Into God's kingdom.
1: Into God's kingdom.
0: The kingdom of his dear son.
1: The kingdom of his dear son.
0: And that's the truth.
1: And that's the truth.
0: That's the gospel.
1: That's the gospel.
0: In Jesus' name.
1: In Jesus' name.
0: Amen.
1: Amen.
0: Now, that's a big portion of that. There are more to it. There's much more good stuff to the gospel. You know, living in the joy of the Lord, living in plenty, living in all these things. But don't forget, we talked about a bundle. Sister Pat talked about a bundle this morning. God's got a big bundle. If you be willing and obedient, you eat the good of the land. The good of the land is the bundle.
2: Yes. Amen.
0: Amen?
2: Yes.
0: And I want the bundle. My land, this book is full of the details of the bundle. Amen?
2: Yes.
0: And look, instead of thinking like, oh gosh, that's such a big, thick Bible. How am I going to read all that? No. This is a gold mine. This is a gold mine full of gold, and I have so much gold, I'll never get through with all this gold. Woo! I got gold to last me throughout eternity. Diamonds and gold and rubies and you name it. I got all I need because I'm going after God. If I go up to him, riches and honor come with it. Huh? That's right. Listen, the Bible says this, and this, I'll show you this book. This is a book we have from Kenneth Copeland. It's entitled, The Blessing of the Lord. And he uses a scripture for the title. The blessing of the Lord makes rich, and he adds no sorrow with it. When you get on God's team, are you hearing me? Get on God's team, the blessings come with it. You follow me? Now, Tebow's on God's team. You think he's on the Denver Broncos, don't you? No, that's just temporary. Tebow's on God's team. And he's blessed. And there's no sorrow with it. Whether they win or lose, he's on God's team, and he's always wins on God's team. See? And he has God will bless you. There's no sorrow with it. The enemy says, I'll bless you, but there's sorrow with it. You see? You don't want to go there. All right? Now, let's come on down here. Look at verse 18. 18 through 21, please, with Sister Pam. Read John 3, 18 through 21.
1: He that believeth on him is not condemned, but he that believeth not is condemned already, because he hath not believed in the name of the only begotten Son of God. And this is the condemnation, that light is come into the world, and men love darkness rather than light, because their deeds were evil. For every one that doeth evil hateth the light, neither cometh to the light, lest his deeds should be reproved. But he that doeth truth cometh to the light, that his deeds may be made manifest, that they are wrought in God.
0: Hallelujah. I want to come to the light to learn God's word, so I can get my life straightened out. Okay? So I can live for God. I can qualify for his blessings. See? Jesus went to the cross so you could qualify for his blessings. Okay? He went to the cross to get you the word of God so you could be just like himself. To be just like Jesus. We can be just like Jesus. Now, bow your head for a moment. Father God, I didn't mean to get started here without praying. We've had prayer all day in the service, but thank you for your holy written word. Thank you for your precious people. Thank you for these precious people that are here today and those that listen to a message, a copy of this message on CD or the internet or someone on radio. Lord, we thank you for each and every precious one of these people. You knew they would be listening today to hear this message. And I thank you for a strong anointing as we share. Lord, somehow, anyhow, anyway, hide me and let them see Jesus. So when we say amen, they will say, I have seen Jesus today. Thank you, Holy Spirit, for teaching us, guiding us, directing us, for taking from the Father in Jesus and showing it to us. So we can be all we can be for you. So we can be willing and obedient. And we too can eat the good of the land. We can get your wisdom and your understanding and seek after it as for hid treasure. Then we'll find the knowledge of God and the fear of the Lord. And then when we get you, everything we need comes with you. We thank you for it. In Jesus' name, everyone said, amen and amen. All right. Now, let's take a look now at chapter 5, John chapter 5, and look at the 24th and 25th verses. John 5, 24 and 25. Okay, John chapter 5, okay, verse 24.
1: Verily, verily, I say unto you.
0: All right, let's start that again there. I want to read with you. John chapter 5, verse 24.
1: Verily, verily, I say unto you, he that heareth my word and believeth on him that sent me have everlasting life and shall not come into condemnation, but is passed from death unto life.
0: That's that word Zoe, from death unto this God kind of life, the same life that Jesus has, all right?
1: Verily, verily, I say unto you, the hour is coming, and now is, when the dead shall hear the voice of the Son of God, and they that hear shall live.
0: They'll live. When that's talking about the rapture. Okay? And then he's going to raise the bodies up. Okay? Verse 26.
1: For as the Father have life in himself, so have he given to the Son to have life in himself.
0: Now that Zoe life, that divine life, is the same life that came into you when you said, Jesus be my Lord. And some of you people just may have just prayed that prayer just today when we prayed here. You got divine life on the inside of you. You've got the same life in you that the Father's got, that Jesus has got. That's why he wants us to be just like him, because we got the same life he's got. We're his children. We're his family. We are the family of God. Amen? So we have to believe this stuff for it to work. By faith. We believe it. You hear it? Faith is believing and acting on it. Believing it and acting on it. I'm a child of God. I'm born again. That's settled. Yes. Well, you don't act exactly right. No, I might not act exactly right. I might make a mistake here and there. But that doesn't change the fact that I'm born again. And when I make a mistake, I back up and correct it. The Bible says, for Christians, if you confess your sins, so he knows you're going to make some sins, but you shouldn't be thinking about doing it. But if you slip up and sin, okay? Come to him and say, I apologize. I did wrong. Lord, forgive me. Okay? Just like our brother did with his parents today. He apologized and made things right with them. Right? We do that with the Father. Then everything's fine. The blood is reapplied to clean that sin off. Now, you don't lose your salvation because you make the sin. No, your salvation is there. It's just that it weighs you down and you can't be effective as long as you've got that guilt. You got that guilt in you. What you're doing is you're giving the devil a little place in you if you don't confess the sin. Are you hearing me? The devil's got his hook in you. Follow me? So until you confess it and forsake it, the devil's got his hook in you. So you said, no, Lord, I confess the sin. Let's suppose you were involved in fornication or something. Lord, I confess the sin of fornication. I know it's wrong. He who sins in fornication sins against his own body. Lord, forgive me. I call it sin of fornication. Forgive me and cleanse me. And now I am not going to have anything to do with the opposite sex in that area until after I'm married. Period. That's got to be a decision you make. If it takes you sweating until blood comes out of your pores, you do it. It's not worth you going to hell over. There's no man or no woman good enough for you to go to hell over. And there's no man or no woman good enough for you to be weighed down with that sin and not be able to do the work God's called you to do. Amen? That's the truth. They may be good, but they're not that good. Amen? Amen. All right, now, verse 26.
1: For as the Father hath life in himself.
0: That's Zoe, that Zoe divine life, okay?
1: So hath he given to the Son to have life in himself.
0: Okay. All right, now, I want you to turn now. Go to chapter 3. Go back to chapter 3 and look at 36 verse. Chapter 3, 36, 3 and then 36, verse 36. John 3, verse 36. See, this Zoe life is known as everlasting life. Everlasting life. All right, John 3, 36. Let's read chapter 3 and verse 36.
1: He that believeth on the Son have everlasting life.
0: Again.
1: He that believeth on the Son have everlasting life.
0: Say, that's me.
1: That's me.
0: That's mine.
1: That's mine.
0: I've got it now. I'm not going to have everlasting life when I get to heaven.
1: I'm not going to have everlasting life when I get to heaven.
0: I have it now. You'll have it then too, but you got it now. See? He that believes, right? He that believes on the Son of God hath, already has everlasting life. And
1: he that believeth not the Son shall not see life.
0: Shall not even see it. You won't even see divine life if you don't get Jesus. You won't even see it. Okay? Read that part. Go back up. Read that again.
1: And he that believeth not the Son shall not see life.
0: But?
1: But the wrath of God abideth on him.
0: You do not want God's wrath. The wrath of God abides on anybody who hasn't made Jesus Lord of their life. Man, people need to run to Jesus now.

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Until our next Bible lesson, remember, faith, trusting and believing God. Faith comes by hearing, and hearing the Word of God.

WIZS 1450 100.1 is the weekday wake up. Oh, it's so nice that you start your day by lending us your ears. I'm Steve Lewis. 4 minutes past six, we've got 75 degrees. Another hot one in store for us. Maybe a little bit of rain later this afternoon, but high today, 100. Heat index got it feeling like 110.

Ashley Cook, the hell you are. WIZS 1450 100.1 is the weekday wake up. Purple is our color for the day. Look for a hot one. 100 degrees, temperature wise, heat index 110. Plenty of sunshine. Right now, 75 degrees. 7 minutes past 6 on this Friday morning. On your community voice, WIZS.

0: WIZS 1450, 100.1 is the weekday wake up. 75 right now, 100 our forecast for today. Hunyad Index got it feeling like about 110. 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
2: Dangerous heat and the threat for storms as we edge closer to the weekend. Mostly sunny out there Friday. It is another hot day. Some late day storms possible. Highs approach 100 with a heat index around 107. Mostly sunny Saturday. It's hot again with highs in the upper 90s. I'm meteorologist Amy Wilmoth in the NCN Weather Center.
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Hey, plenty of healthy things you can eat today and satisfy the color of the day. Purple, our color for the day. 18 minutes past 6, 74 degrees now. Hot, 100. Plenty of sunshine today. Heat index got it feeling like it's about 110. 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

WIZS 1450, 100.1 is the weekday. Wake up, 100 degrees. Yeah, we'll probably hit that, and heat index got it feeling like 110. 74 degrees right now. I'm Steve Lewis. Here's an America double play on your community voice, WIZS.

0: NCN Sports. I'm Tony Rixby. Andrei Svechnikov scored twice. Sebastian Aho added a second period goal in a breakout game for Carolina's top line performers, helping the Hurricanes beat the Vegas Golden Knights 4-2 last night at Lenovo Center and move within a victory of winning the Stanley Cup. Canes coach Rod Brind'Amour.
1: To be honest, I didn't think we had a great first period, that's for sure, but then we kind of got our game going. I think I don't know, poise, I'm not sure. I didn't like a lot of the stuff we were doing at times, but I think the goalie is, Buss had a lot of poise. I think he looked pretty calm in there and obviously played a great game for us.
0: Golden Knights coach John Tortorella says this series is not over.
2: We're just going to get ready for our next game. We'll be back here. We're just going to do it in a different order.
0: UNC baseball team will be facing Ole Miss today in the College World Series at Charles Schwab Field in Omaha. Carolina searching for an elusive national championship, which would be their first. It's their 13th trip to the College World Series. Head coach Scott Forbes led Carolina to Omaha in 2024, where they were eliminated by Florida State. He says the new players have to be reminded how special it is to go to Omaha.
3: If you want to come out here and you want to have success, my job as the head coach is to remind these guys why we are here. While it's an honor to be here and it's hard to get to the College World Series, it's even harder to win it.
0: The Nashville Sound sent the Durham Bulls to their ninth straight loss last night, 16-5 at First Horizon Park in Nashville. Wilson Warbirds never trailed as they jumped out to a 7-0 lead last night and coasted past the Hill City Owlers. That was a 7-3 victory at City Stadium in Lynchburg. Atlanta Braves and Chicago White Sox were rained out last night in Chicago. 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

WIZS. 1450, 100.1. This is the weekday wake up. And let's see, how about this song? All right, here we go. 75 degrees now, 25 minutes till 7. We'll get up to 100. Heat index feeling like 110. Purple is our color for the day. We are your community voice.

WIZS 1450 100.1. It's the weekday wake up. Yours truly, Steve Lewis. Now, you know what a porch pirate is, right? Somebody who, you know, takes the packages off somebody's front porch. I know you're going to think I'm lying, but I'm not. I got somebody for Porch Pirate of the Year. First ballot Hall of Fame, Porch Pirate Hall of Famer. It's coming up in a minute. 22 minutes till 7, 75 degrees now. I got

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Yeah, we're going to get up to 100. Heat index got it feeling like it's about 110. Hey, question for you. Can you remember one of the first times you heard this one?

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Plenty of sunshine today. We'll get up to about 100 and heat index 110. Right now, 75 degrees, 17 minutes till 7. So please stay hydrated inside as much as possible if you can. And if you do have to be outside, again, you know, make sure you've drank a lot of water before you go out, okay? I know you're going to think I'm lying, but I'm not. Porch Pirate of the Year. This guy belongs in the Porch Pirate Hall of Fame. Okay? He stole, this guy, Robert Swanger, he stole his neighbor's porch. Yes, you heard me right. He stole his neighbor's front porch. The whole 8-foot by 10-foot porch. Okay, here's what happened. The neighbor actually moved their house to another location, but left

0: Stole the whole porch. I know y'all think I'm lying, but I'm not. 75 degrees, 16 minutes till 7. Let's go to the Weather Center. We've got Grant Skinner with a complete forecast. 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
2: Good Friday morning. We start your day with mostly clear skies and temperatures mild in the mid-70s. We'll see lots of sunshine by this afternoon, and highs will reach over 100 degrees, with heat index values pushing closer to 110. Some showers and storms are possible by this afternoon. Some could be strong to severe, packing damaging wind gusts. After some lingering rain earlier tonight, we'll drop to the mid-70s by Saturday morning. Highs reach the mid to upper 90s on Saturday. I'm meteorologist Grant Skinner in the NCN Weather Center.
3: 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We will have music all over the county, including Carlake Country Club, featuring Bridger Stewartson from 4 to 7 p.m. And then we will celebrate at Clearview Church starting at 6 p.m. Performances with bucket drumming, wacky boom whackers, and so much more. 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

WIZS 1450, 100.1, the weekday wake of Shania Twain. Rock this country. Here's Steppenwolf, Magic Carpet Ride. 7 o'clock. It's going to be here in just about another 10 minutes or so. 75 degrees right now. We'll get up to 100. Heat index got it feeling like 110. Please stay hydrated, okay? Please.

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Purple is our color for the day. Royalty, yeah. 75 now, 7 minutes till 7. 100 degrees. Heat index 110.

0: 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Good morning. I'm Tony Rixby. High heat is going to be the main story the rest of this week. Temperatures at near record levels across much of the state. National Weather Service meteorologist Tom Green at the National Weather Service in Raleigh telling NCN News.
1: Always end up advising that people are going to make sure that they're remaining hydrated, that they want to make sure that they're drinking as much water as possible. Make sure that people are in the shade if possible. If anybody has any tents, that would certainly end up helping.
0: AP correspondent Donna Water reports on dangerous weather that ripped through the Midwest.
2: Aerial footage shows huge trees on top of crushed vehicles and window panes blown from tall buildings. At least three tornadoes ripped through communities near Chicago Thursday. Police warned residents to take cover in Merrillville, Indiana, about 33 miles southeast of Chicago. When it was over, trees and power lines blocked streets. Homes were damaged and the roof of part of a high school was ripped off. In Streator, Illinois, local TV news shows a husband and wife trapped in the rubble of their home being rescued by police. The mayor says they're just grateful there have been no reported deaths. I'm Donna Water.
0: Andre Svechnikov scored twice last night, and the Carolina Hurricanes beat the Vegas Golden Knights 4-2. They're now within a win of winning the Stanley Cup. Canes coach Rod Brind'Amour.
3: To be honest, I didn't think we had a great first period, that's for sure, but then we kind of got our game going. I think I don't know, poise, I'm not sure. I didn't like a lot of the stuff we were doing at times, but I think the goalie is, Buss had a lot of poise. I think he looked pretty calm in there and obviously played a great game for us.
0: President Trump says he has a deal.
4: Signing, coming to in pretty final shape, so we'll see. Very good, should be done. That should be done pretty quickly. They want it. Every bit as much as everybody else wants.
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WIZS 1450 100.1, the weekday wake up. Good Friday morning to you. Purple, our color for the day. We're going to get up to about 100 temperature wise, 75 right now, 3 minutes after 7. It's hot.

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1: 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Heat index 110. Right now it is 75 degrees on your community voice. That's right, WIZS.

0: WIZS 1450 100.1, the weekday wake up. 10 now after 7, 75 degrees. We'll get up to 100. Yeah, we're going to hit triple digits. And that heat index got it feeling like about 110. Grant Skinner with us this morning in the Weather Center. 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
2: Good Friday morning. We start your day with mostly clear skies and temperatures mild in the mid-70s. We'll see lots of sunshine by this afternoon, and highs will reach over 100 degrees with heat index values pushing closer to 110. Some showers and storms are possible by this afternoon. Some could be strong to severe, packing damaging wind gusts. After some lingering rain earlier tonight, we'll drop to the mid-70s by Saturday morning. Highs reach the mid to upper 90s on Saturday. I'm meteorologist Grant Skinner in the NCN Weather Center.
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Billy Currington and Do I Make You Wanna? And of course, you know, when you're trying to make it in a certain field, sometimes you got to take odd jobs before you can succeed. Well, before he finally got a record deal, his odd job, he was actually a personal trainer. 75 degrees now, we'll get up to 100. 17 minutes past 7 on your community voice, WIZS.

WIZS 1450 100.1 is the weekday wake up. I'm Steve Lewis. Got a way for you to kind of try to beat the heat and satisfy the color of the day at the same time. Purple is the color of the day. How about cooling off with maybe a grape soda, some grape Kool-Aid, grape popsicle, grape slushy, all of the above. 75 now, 100 for our high today. Heat index got it feeling like 110. 20 minutes now past 7 on your community voice. 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

0: WIZS 1450 100.1, the weekday wake up Santana. Oye, como va? 75 right now. We'll get up to 100. Heat index got it feeling like 110 right now. 24 minutes past 7 o'clock. Hey, read my lips. The Vance County Housing Authority at Lincoln Heights Apartments, they're taking applications for their 2- and 3-bedroom apartments. You can fill out those applications in their office on Tuesdays from 9 until 3. And they're located at 224 Lincoln Street in Henderson. Original birth certificates and Social Security cards for everyone on the application. You must bring that with you. And anyone 18 years of age or older must also have a photo ID card. 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We're your community voice. We're WICS.
1: NCN Sports. I'm Tony Rixby. Andrei Svechnikov scored twice. Sebastian Aho added a second period goal in a breakout game for Carolina's top line performers, helping the Hurricanes beat the Vegas Golden Knights 4-2 last night at Lenovo Center and move within a victory of winning the Stanley Cup. Canes coach Rod Brind'Amour.
2: To be honest, I didn't think we had a great first period, that's for sure, but then we kind of got our game going. I think, I don't know, poise, I'm not sure. I didn't like a lot of the stuff we were doing at times, but I think the goal is, Bus had a lot of poise. I think he looked pretty calm in there and obviously played a great game for us.
1: Golden Knights coach John Tortorella says this series is not over.
3: We're just going to get ready for our next game. We'll be back here. We're just going to do it in a different order.
1: UNC baseball team will be facing Ole Miss today in the College World Series at Charles Schwab Field in Omaha. Carolina searching for an elusive national championship, which would be their first. It's their 13th trip to the College World Series. Head coach Scott Forbes led Carolina to Omaha in 2024, where they were eliminated by Florida State. He says the new players have to be reminded how special it is to go to Omaha.
4: If you want to come out here and you want to have success, my job as the head coach is to remind these guys why we are here. While it's an honor to be here and it's hard to get to the College World Series, it's even harder to win it.
1: The Nashville Sound sent the Durham Bulls to their ninth straight loss last night, 16-5 at First Horizon Park in Nashville. Wilson Warbirds never trailed as they jumped out to a 7-0 lead last night and coasted past the Hill City Howlers. That was a 7-3 victory at City Stadium in Lynchburg. Atlanta Braves and Chicago White Sox were rained out last night in Chicago. 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

WIZS 1450, 100.1 is the weekday wake up. Later this hour, I'll tell you what national day today is, what happened on this date, and who's on the birthday list. Well, this guy is Rocky Burnett. Yeah, celebrating a birthday today. 77 degrees now, 100, probably 100 plus. 26 minutes now till 8. On your community voice, we are WIZS.

WIZS 1450 100.1, the weekday wake up. Heat index got it feeling like above 100 today. Right now it is 77 degrees, 24 minutes till 8 o'clock. Hey, please don't be this person, drunk and don't want to go home.

0: WIZS 1450 100.1 weekday wake up. Heat index today is going to make it feel like it's about 110. Real hot. Okay, 77 now, 20 minutes till 8 o'clock. I'm Steve Lewis. Today is Friday, June 12th. It's National Peanut Butter Cookie Day. Yeah, now the dough is made from peanut butter, eggs, butter, sugar, baking soda, vanilla, and flour. Okay, mix that all together. Bake at 350 for about 10 to 15 minutes, and you have soft, chewy, peanut butter cookies. Now, a lot of folks take them out of the oven and then use a fork to make a crisscross or a pattern on top. Creamy peanut, processed peanut butter is the best for baking peanut butter cookies because natural butter, peanut butter, it makes the cookies a little dry. Okay, after baking, let them cool for a while so they firm up just a little bit, and they'll still be soft and chewy. Back in 1902, the first peanut butter cookie recipe appeared in Mrs. Rogers' new cookbook. But it was agricultural scientist George Washington Carver who developed peanut butter cookies in order to promote the peanut as a viable crop. June 12th, National Peanut Butter Cookie Day. On this date in 1963, the most expensive movie ever made, Cleopatra, starring Elizabeth Taylor and Richard Burton, that premiered. 1968, Mia Farrow and John Cassavetes, they starred as Rosemary's Baby, premiered in the United States. On this date in 1981, the first Indiana Jones movie, Raiders of the Lost Ark, starring Harrison Ford, that premiered. 1965, on American Bandstand, Sonny and Cher made their first television appearance. On this date in 1939, the Baseball Hall of Fame opened in Cooperstown, New York. 1991, Michael Jordan and the Chicago Bulls, they won their first of three straight NBA titles when they beat the LA Lakers 108-101. 1997, Major League Baseball's first interleague game was played. The Giants beat the Rangers 4-3. And on this date in 1942, as a birthday present, Anne Frank received her diary. Today is June 12th. Let's say happy birthday to Hall of Fame play-by-play announcer Marv Albert. Yes! He's 85 years old today. Actor Alan Dysart, he played Tom Cudahy on the soap opera All My Children. Singer Rocky Burnett, who we heard from earlier today. Happy birthday to actress Jenna Lee Harrison. Google Jenna Lee Harrison. You'll recognize her face. And on the sitcom Three's Company, she played Chrissy's cousin, Cindy Snow. And she also played Jamie Ewing on the series Dallas. Happy birthday to former golfer Mark Calcavecchia. To actor John Enos, he was Bobby Parisi on Melrose Place, and he was Bobby Maricino on the soap opera, The Young and the Restless. Happy birthday to actor Rick Hoffman. He was Bernie Mac's agent on the sitcom The Bernie Mac Show, and Google Rick Hoffman. You'll recognize his face. Happy birthday to former WWE wrestler Mark Henry, former Durham Bull and former Atlanta Brave outfielder Ryan Klesko, former NBA and University of North Carolina basketball player Antoine Jameson. Happy birthday to singer Chris Young and to Portland Trail Blazers guard Jrue Holiday. 17 now till 8 o'clock. We've got 77 degrees. Give us more details about the weather, Grant Skinner.
1: Good Friday morning. We start your day with mostly clear skies and temperatures mild in the mid-70s. We'll see lots of sunshine by this afternoon, and highs will reach over 100 degrees with heat index values pushing closer to 110. Some showers and storms are possible by this afternoon. Some could be strong to severe, packing damaging wind gusts. After some lingering rain earlier tonight, we'll drop to the mid-70s by Saturday morning. Highs reach the mid to upper 90s on Saturday. I'm meteorologist Grant Skinner in the NCN Weather Center.
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Lainey Wilson brewing up a little radio coffee. Decaf. Yeah, 4x4 by you. 77 degrees now, 9 minutes till 8 o'clock. 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I'm Steve Lewis on your community voice. 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

WIZS 1450 and 100.1 is the weekday wake up. 78 degrees now. Plenty of sunshine today. Maybe some late afternoon rain. 100 for our high. Heat index got it feeling like 110. Purple is our color for the day. And watch your time. 6 minutes till 8 on your community voice. 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

0: NCN News. Good morning, I'm Tony Bixby. Temperatures will be near record levels across much of the state this weekend. National Weather Service meteorologist Tom Green in Raleigh telling NCN News.
1: The moisture will be about the same, so from a heat index perspective, that part won't change, the humidity, the moisture, but the temperatures themselves, we will probably end up seeing a couple of places reaching into the triple digits, and we may end up needing to issue another heat advisory.
0: Early season tropical activity may develop in the Gulf this week. WXII meteorologist Brian Slocum.
2: But the National Hurricane Center yesterday morning issued their first area of interest. It's actually in the Caribbean, expected to cross over the Yucatan Peninsula and emerge in the Bay of Campeche.
0: That system unlikely to affect North Carolina. A social media video featuring State Senate Democratic leader Sidney Batch drawing criticism from Republican lawmakers. Shadate Hargett Hill has the story.
3: A profanity laced clip went viral online of State Senate Democratic leader Sidney Batch taking aim at Republican lawmakers amid ongoing budget negotiations. The video posted by State Democratic Representative Vernetta Austin shows Austin discussing the state's budget stalemate and Democrats' priorities while Batch appears as an anger interpreter, delivering a more blunt and explicit feel version of the message. Batch defended the video, stating Republicans were focusing on the satire instead of the budget delays that inspired it. I'm Shadate Hargett Hill.
0: Correspondent Sagar Magani says the president is promoting a new director of national intelligence.
4: President Trump has tabbed federal prosecutor Jay Clayton to be director of national intelligence. The president was under intense pressure to nominate a permanent replacement for Tulsi Gabbard after her resignation last month.
0: Andrei Svechnikov scored twice. Sebastian Aho also scored. Canes beat the Golden Knights 4-2. They're one game away from a Stanley Cup. 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
13: WIZS News Time is now 2 minutes after 8 o'clock. In for John Charles Rose, this is Steve Lewis reporting. Yesterday morning, deputies with the Vance County Sheriff's Office responded to 51 Lindbank Estates Road in Kittrell to a report of two gunshot victims. When they arrived, deputies found Michael Faulkner of Franklinton and Ayanna Williams of Kittrell suffering from apparent gunshot wounds. Faulkner was pronounced deceased at the scene, while Williams was transported to Mariah Pam Health, where she received treatment for her injuries. Deputies detained Amari Williams at the scene as a suspect in the shooting. Investigators with the Vance County Sheriff's Office Criminal Investigation Division responded and assumed the investigation. The investigation result, Amari Williams has been charged with one count of first-degree murder and one count of assault with a deadly weapon with intent to kill and inflicting serious injury. Williams was transported to the Vance County Detention Center and is being held without bond. The North Carolina State Bureau of Investigation Crime Scene Unit is assisting the Vance County Sheriff's Office with this investigation, and the investigation remains ongoing. Anyone with information regarding this incident is encouraged to contact the Vance County Sheriff's Office. The number is 252-738-2200, 252-738-2200, or you can also contact the Henderson Vance Crime Stoppers, 252-492-1925, 252-492-1925, and anonymous tips may also be submitted through the P3 Tips mobile application. North Carolina House 32 Representative Brian Cohn announced Wednesday his candidacy in hopes of appearing on the ballot in November, and Henderson Mayor Melissa Elliott reconfirmed her desire to run as well. Both are seeking the ballot position, and others are possibly as well, after the Democratic nominee Curtis McRae announced he would step away due to personal health matters. When Curtis made the difficult decision to step aside, I knew our community needed someone ready to step forward, Cohn said. While I had not planned to be a candidate this year, my commitment to the people of Granville and Vance counties has never changed. Elliott told WIZS on Thursday for the second time of her desire, and she said, I submitted a letter. It's the committee's choice. Angela Thornton, the Democratic chairperson in Vance County, told WIZS Thursday that the committee, composed of three Democratic leaders from Vance, from Granville County and two from Vance County, have not yet voted on the name they'll send to the North Carolina House Democratic Caucus. We're still waiting on paperwork to finalize our vote. The committee is still meeting and following protocol to ensure all names are turned in for voting. Wednesday, possibly around the same time, Cohn issued his statement. The North Carolina House Democratic Caucus issued its own statement in support of Cohn. In part, that statement said the caucus is proud to support Representative Brian Cohn as the Democratic nominee for House District 32. The release spoke of his willingness to step forward and ensures continuity of leadership and gives voters a candidate with the experience, relationships, and knowledge needed to be effective on day one. Once a name is chosen for the ballot, that name will appear in November's election next to the Republican nominee, Frank Sossaman. Whether the Democrat or Republican wins, it'll be for a second election cycle that has huge implications for the balance of power in Raleigh. The name the local committee selects is the name that will appear on the ballot, and the local committee will tell the North Carolina Democratic House Caucus. And that, Thornton said, an announcement from the House Caucus will be made. Cohn told WIZS the official party nomination process has not happened yet, and WIZS News has reached out to be informed of the ballot decision when it's made and will provide the update when that information is made available. WIZS News Time is now 8:06.
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13: WIZS News Time is now 8:07. Downtown Henderson is set to be the backdrop for a music and arts festival. It's the brainchild of a local man who's set to take the stage with others as part of the day's performances on Sunday, June 14th. Bridger Stewartson has just completed the first year of a four-year program at Berklee College of Music in Boston, and this idea to do something for his hometown has been taking shape over the past few months. The result? The Henderson Music and Arts Festival and five different groups are scheduled to perform from 2 until 8 in the space between the Police Department, McGregor Hall, and Perry Memorial Library. Stewartson describes the festival as small town soul, big stage jam. That's on his social media page that promotes the event, and said vendors and food trucks are going to be added to the festival atmosphere. For those unfamiliar, Bridger Stewartson is the son of Jason and Missy Stewartson and the grandson of Faye Stewartson and the late Bob Stewartson and Dr. Roddy and Beverly Drake. And Berklee College of Music in Boston, well, it's the largest independent college of contemporary music in the whole world, and is known for the study of jazz and modern American music. His group, Stewartson and Friends, opens up the friendship circle to include four other music groups that'll perform at the festival, and this is absolutely free to the public. Recognizing that everyone's musical tastes are different, this musical festival is going to have something for everyone, Stewartson said, from bluegrass to jazz to southern rock to R&B and to funk. The Carter Regional Council of Governments is sponsoring the 12th annual Region K Elder Abuse Awareness and Prevention event and walk. That's going to take place today, June 12th, in Warrenton. And it's a time for senior citizens and those who may be caring for senior family members and others to learn more about elder abuse, how to spot it, how to get help if you suspect abuse or neglect. The ultimate goal is prevention, said Kim Hawkins, the Carter Regional Council's long-term care ombudsman. And she said participants will leave with a greater awareness of the resources that are available to them in their communities. The event runs from 10 a.m. to 2 p.m., and includes a catered lunch, and that takes place at the Warren County Armory Civic Center. This year's theme for the event is Self-Care Matters, Hawkins said, and it highlights the importance of taking steps to make sure caregivers and their loved ones alike keep themselves healthy. We want to be a resource to those in need, Hawkins said, but she's planning on attendees enjoying themselves also. There'll be T-shirts, goodie bags, and a whole lot more available while supplies last. And there'll also be ice cream, she added. WIZS News Time is now 10 minutes after 8.
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13: 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I want to remind you that Infinite Possibilities is here to help anyone who's experiencing domestic violence, and domestic violence does affect countless lives all across our country, and it is estimated that 1 in 3 women and 1 in 4 men have experienced some form of physical violence from an intimate partner. Infinite Possibilities offers a wide range of free services to assist survivors and families trying to break free from that cycle of domestic violence. They have safe shelter placement, a 24-hour-a-day, 7-day-a-week helpline, individual counseling, legal advocacy services, community education and awareness campaigns, and even medical advocacy services. Several numbers that you can call to get help from Infinite Possibilities. Their 24-hour-a-day, 7-day-a-week crisis hotline number is 252-425-2492. The Vance County office number is 252-431-1926. The Warren County office, 252-257-1044. And the Vance Court office is 252-425-8805. And again, that is Infinite Possibilities, here to help anyone trying to break free of domestic violence. Also want to remind you that Spring Street Missionary Baptist Church is having their clothes closet that is open to the public. If you have need, any type of need for clothing, they say, please do not hesitate to stop by. Come by tomorrow from 9 until 12, Spring Street Missionary Baptist Church at 511 Orange Street in Henderson. And the clothing closet building is located in the rear of the church parking lot. News time is now 8:15. It's time for our obituary report. Mary Alice Evans Petaway. She was born on May 2nd, 1951 in Vance County. to the late Elsie Grace Burroughs and Elijah Evans Sr. At an early age, she accepted Jesus Christ as her Lord and Savior and remained steadfast in her faith throughout her life. On Sunday, June 7, 2026, Mary peacefully departed this life and entered into eternal rest. Mary was educated in the Vance County school system and later became a skilled and dedicated textile worker at Harriet Henderson Yarns, where she faithfully served for 35 years. Her strong work ethic, dedication, and commitment earned her the respect and admiration of those who knew and worked alongside her. Mary enjoyed crossword puzzles, sewing, and cooking, but above all, she loved the Lord. Her radiant smile could brighten any room she entered, and her gentle, sweet, and kind spirit touched everyone she met. She possessed a heart of pure gold and a warmth that drew people to her effortlessly. She was preceded in death by her parents, Elsie Grace Burroughs and Elijah Evans Sr., her sisters, Louise Taylor and Betty Jean Petaway, and her brother, Elijah Evans Jr. She leaves to cherish her loving memory, her devoted husband, Otis Petaway Sr., daughter, Shanta Williams of Henderson, and one son, Otis Petaway Jr. of Henderson. She also had five granddaughters, Destiny Hargrove, Soraya Petaway, Brianna Royster, Layla Royster, and Jamila Petaway. One great-granddaughter, Serentini Cobb, and all of them are from Henderson. One sister, Irene Hawkins of Henderson, brother James Evans Sr. of Knoxville, Tennessee, and a host of nieces, nephews, and extended family members, and also dear friends who will forever cherish her memory. Viewing will be held at Baskerville Funeral Home at 104 South Chestnut Street in Henderson from noon until 6 on Saturday, June 13th. Service will be held at Oak Level United Church of Christ, 5631 Jacksontown Road in Manson, on Sunday, June 14th at 2 p.m., and the body will lie in view 1 hour prior to the service. Interment will be held at the church cemetery immediately following the service, and Baskerville Funeral Home is honored to serve the Petaway family with words of comfort that may be shared at baskervillefuneralhomellc.com. Thank you for listening to the WIZS News. News time is now 8:18.
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3: Good Friday morning. We start your day with mostly clear skies and temperatures mild in the mid-70s. We'll see lots of sunshine by this afternoon, and highs will reach over 100 degrees, with heat index values pushing closer to 110. Some showers and storms are possible by this afternoon. Some could be strong to severe, packing damaging wind gusts. After some lingering rain earlier tonight, we'll drop to the mid-70s by Saturday morning. Highs reach the mid to upper 90s on Saturday. I'm meteorologist Grant Skinner in the NCN Weather Center.
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0: NCN Sports. I'm Tony Rixby. Andrei Svechnikov scored twice. Sebastian Aho added a second period goal in a breakout game for Carolina's top line performers, helping the Hurricanes beat the Vegas Golden Knights 4-2 last night at Lenovo Center and move within a victory of winning the Stanley Cup. Canes coach Rod Brind'Amour.
1: To be honest, I didn't think we had a great first period, that's for sure, but then we kind of got our game going. I think I don't know, poise, I'm not sure. I didn't like a lot of the stuff we were doing at times, but I think the goalie is, you know, Bus had a lot of poise. I think he looked pretty calm in there and obviously played a great game for us.
0: Golden Knights coach John Tortorella says this series is not over.
2: We're just going to get ready for our next game. We'll be back here. We're just going to do it in a different order.
0: UNC baseball team will be facing Ole Miss today in the College World Series at Charles Schwab Field in Omaha. Carolina searching for an elusive national championship, which would be their first. It's their 13th trip to the College World Series. Head coach Scott Forbes led Carolina to Omaha in 2024, where they were eliminated by Florida State. He says the new players have to be reminded how special it is to go to Omaha.
3: If you want to come out here and you want to have success, my job as the head coach is to remind these guys why we are here. While it's an honor to be here and it's hard to get to the College World Series, it's even harder to win it.
0: The Nashville Sounds sent the Durham Bulls to their ninth straight loss last night, 16-5 at First Horizon Park in Nashville. Wilson Warbirds never trailed as they jumped out to a 7-0 lead last night and coasted past the Hill City Owlers. That was a 7-3 victory at City Stadium in Lynchburg. Atlanta Braves and Chicago White Sox were rained out last night in Chicago. 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

WIZS 1450 100.1 is the weekday wake up. I'll go ahead and count them down. 26 minutes till 9 o'clock as we get a little closer to the start of the weekend. 81 degrees, plenty of sunshine out there. Be careful, folks. Heat index got it at 110. 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Well,

WIZS 1450, 100.1 is the weekday wake up. If you're familiar with Jimi Hendrix and his song Purple Haze, go ahead and listen to that, and that'll satisfy the color for the day, okay? Purple color for the day. 110 heat index right now, 81. Plenty of sunshine. 22 minutes now till 9 o'clock. It's a Friday on your community voice. We are WIZS. Go!

0: WIZS 1450, 100.1, the weekday wake up. It's a Friday. We've got 19 minutes now till 9:81 and sunny, getting up to 100 degrees. And please, hydrate, water, mainly, okay? Water, okay? And also air conditioning, stay inside as much as possible. And check on folks who have respiratory ailments, you know, along with, you know, the elderly. Just check on them, make sure that they are okay. 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
2: Good Friday morning. We start your day with mostly clear skies and temperatures mild in the mid-70s. We'll see lots of sunshine by this afternoon, and highs will reach over 100 degrees with heat index values pushing closer to 110. Some showers and storms are possible by this afternoon. Some could be strong to severe, packing damaging wind gusts. After some lingering rain earlier tonight, we'll drop to the mid-70s by Saturday morning. Highs reach the mid to upper 90s on Saturday. I'm meteorologist Grant Skinner in the NCN Weather Center.
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WIZS 1450 100.1, the weekday wake up. That's Russell Dickerson and Worth Your Wild. We're going with purple as our color for the day. Right now, 81 degrees. It looks like it's hot out there. The sun has got a different look to it today. We might get up to 101, 102, but regardless, heat index got it feeling like 110. 12 minutes now till 9 on your community voice. We are WIZS.

WIZS 1450, 100.1 is the weekday wake up. Heat index going to make it feel like it's well above 100 degrees right now. We've got just about, what is that, 81 degrees, 8 minutes now till 9 o'clock. I'm Steve Lewis. Hey, if you're listening to us in the car, thanks for taking us along for the ride. Hope you'll be riding with us all weekend long. And with that thought in mind, let's count it down. 10.

1450 100.1 WIZS, your community voice for news and sports. It's 4 minutes past 9 o'clock on this Friday, June 12th of 2026. I'm Tyler Fleming, and it's already 81 degrees outside, looking for a high of around 100. Maybe a heat index of up to 110. It's going to be hot one way or another, so please, please stay cool and try to stay inside if you can. Hey, come dance with me.

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WIZS 1450 100.1, 13 minutes past 9 o'clock. It's Tyler Fleming on the radio waves as we approach the 11 o'clock hour. Don't forget, we'll have Town Talk Trivia coming up as Steve Lewis, Scout, and I will be handling that today. And there was a black bear in Henderson yesterday. Now, don't act surprised. There actually are quite a few black bears that have been spotted recently. There's been some over in the Triad, over near Greensboro. They're not as rare as you think around here. So while you're walking out around the neighborhood today, please don't. Please stay inside. It's going to be really, really hot. But next time you're out walking around the neighborhood, just watch out for a black bear. There might be one. Here's Megan Patrick and her new release, Golden Child.

0: 1450 and 100.1 WIZS Radio Henderson. It's Tyler Fleming, and it's 17 minutes past 9 o'clock. 83 degrees already outside, and it's going to get much, much hotter. Here is Chris Michaels in the Weather Center with your complete weather forecast.
1: Good Friday morning. We start your day with mostly clear skies and temperatures mild in the mid-70s. We'll see lots of sunshine by this afternoon, and highs will reach over 100 degrees, with heat index values pushing closer to 110. Some showers and storms are possible by this afternoon. Some could be strong to severe, packing damaging wind gusts. After some lingering rain earlier tonight, we'll drop to the mid-70s by Saturday morning. Highs reach the mid to upper 90s on Saturday. I'm meteorologist Grant Skinner in the NCN Weather Center.
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It's 23 minutes past 9 o'clock on this Friday. Happy Friday. I'm Tyler Fleming on the radio with you as we are at 83 degrees, getting up to about 100 today. So please, please, please stay cool, stay inside, and drink lots of water.

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1450 100.1 WIZS Radio. It's 28 minutes to 10 o'clock on this Friday. Happy Friday. I'm Tyler Fleming, and it's 85 degrees outside, looking for a high of around 100. So please stay cool if you can. The Carolina Hurricanes are looking to kiss the Las Vegas Golden Knights goodbye as they won in Game 5 of the Stanley Cup last night, 4-2. The Hurricanes now lead that series 3-2. Game 6 will be Sunday in Las Vegas. If the Hurricanes win, they will be your 2026 Stanley Cup champions. But if they lose, Game 7 will be back in Raleigh on Wednesday. So good luck to the Canes as they play, as we hear a little bit of the Locomotion.

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It's 19 minutes to 10 o'clock, and it is 85 degrees outside on this Friday. I don't know what forecast Miranda Lambert is looking at in her song Over You, but I don't think it's going to snow anytime soon here in North Carolina. It is just so, so hot outside, looking for a high of around 100 degrees today and heat index of over 110. Stay cool if you can.

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0: 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I'm Tyler Fleming, and it's 11 minutes to 10 o'clock. At the top of the 10 o'clock hour, it will be the Clear View Today show with Dr. Abadan Shaw. It's 85 degrees outside already and climbing much, much higher. Here's your complete weather forecast with Chris Michaels standing by in the Weather Center.
1: Good Friday morning. We start your day with mostly clear skies and temperatures mild in the mid-70s. We'll see lots of sunshine by this afternoon, and highs will reach over 100 degrees with heat index values pushing closer to 110. Some showers and storms are possible by this afternoon. Some could be strong to severe, packing damaging wind gusts. After some lingering rain earlier tonight, we'll drop to the mid-70s by Saturday morning. Highs reach the mid to upper 90s on Saturday. I'm meteorologist Grant Skinner in the NCN Weather Center.
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0: NCN News. I'm Tony Rixby. Dangerous heat is with us for the next couple of days here across North Carolina. Shadante Hargett Hill joins us with details.
1: Hot, hot, hot. More extreme conditions prompting a heat advisory. Possible record-breaking temps are expected to continue through the weekend, with high humidity pushing the heat index to 105. Thursday marked the first 100-degree day in the Triangle this year and Raleigh's fourth earliest 100-degree day on record. I'm Shadante Hargett Hill.
0: President Trump says he's close to a deal with Iran for ending the war.
2: We just made a great settlement of the war with Iran, and we're going to be subject to finalization of documents. We should get done over the next few days. We'll probably have a signing maybe in Europe.
0: Andrei Svechnikov scored twice, the Carolina Hurricanes beating the Vegas Golden Knights 4-2 last night in Raleigh. They now move to within one win of winning the Stanley Cup. Coach Rod Brindamore.
3: Probably good to have a couple days in between, to be honest, because we know how hard it's going to be and refocus. So, but I don't think it'll be too hard to focus this group.
0: Game 6 is Sunday night in Las Vegas. Nearly 1,000 days have passed since North Carolina's legislature passed its last budget. Senate Democratic leader Sidney Batch.
4: We are not at the table for negotiation. But what I'd also tell you is that a lot of the other Republicans aren't at the table in the negotiations. Their rank and file are very frustrated.
0: But Senate President Pro Tem Phil Berger says,
5: I was hopeful that we would have something that would be out there by Monday of next week. I don't know that that's going to take place. I still think that we should be able to get something done before the end of the fiscal year.
0: The current fiscal year ends on June 30th. Anthropic has called for AI industry leaders to find ways to cushion people from AI disruptions to the workforce. 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
9: Ridicule is the devil's weapon. 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
10: 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I'm Ryan Hill.
9: I'm John Galantis. Welcome to the Clearview Today show. We got another great conversation on the books for you guys today with our host, Dr. Abadan Shah. If you're listening for the very first time, we want to say welcome. We're glad God has brought you to our show for whatever reason, and we're going to help you find out why he's done that today. I want to let you know who's talking to you. Dr. Shah is a PhD in New Testament textual criticism, professor at Carolina University, author, full-time pastor, and the host of today's show. Dr. Shah, man, sometimes people just be making fun of you, man. People just be ridiculing you.
11: You know what Shakespeare called it?
9: What did he call it?
11: Paper bullets of the brain.
9: I love it.
10: That's a great, I feel like that's a t-shirt.
9: I like, feel like that's an
10: we
9: album.
10: Need some kind of like brain with paper bullets coming out. Like that's a design
9: that's
10: somewhere.
9: That's a punk rock album.
10: Paper bullets of the brain.
9: 100%. I can see like that pastel pink background, the little paper hearts shooting through somebody.
10: Dropping today on Spotify.
9: That's a NoFX album.
10: Yeah, 100%.
9: That's a NoFX album.
10: I agree. Yeah. I agree. We've been talking about Nehemiah, the rebuilding project that he's been under, of course, rebuilding the walls of Jerusalem, and the opposition that he's encountered in the form of Sanballat, Tobiah, and Geshem. These three kind of incredible opposing military forces that have come against him. And I mean, you said on yesterday's episode they were really dictators. Mm-hmm. I mean, they were these tyrants that came against Nehemiah and his rebuilding forces.
11: But they were using such basic tactics. You know, they were not sending in spies and all that stuff, at this point at least.
10: Right.
11: They were simply mocking them, ridiculing them.
9: Like middle school tactics.
10: Neener, right. Neener.
11: And they were trying to get to their hearts. Because if your heart fails, I'm talking about not in a medical way, but just your emotions become discouraged, disheartened, you will quit. Mm-hmm. You'll walk away. You will launch into self-pity. And that's exactly what they wanted. What I want to do today, because yesterday's episode, we sort of focused on how terrible ridicule can be and how people can just go after you, attack you, and I gave some personal examples. Today, I want to just examine what Sanballat said. Mm-hmm. So Sanballat fired off five rhetorical questions. Question number one, what are these feeble Jews doing?
9: That's
11: feeble.
9: Not nice.
10: Yeah.
11: Feeble.
10: That word choice feels
11: the
10: intentional.
11: The word is melal, which means frail, miserable, or powerless.
10: Yeah.
11: The word melal is related to the Hebrew word mula, which means feverish or sickly.
10: Oh, so these look like just feverish, anemic, like little spindly...
11: Gaunt-looking. Yeah.
9: Like the little orphans in Christmas Carol coming out.
12: Please, sir.
13: I want some cheese.
12: I'd like to rebuild the walls, please.
9: A little Oliver Twist over here.
10: Right.
11: I mean, that's terrible what this man was doing.
9: So I can see like political commentators of our day doing this because it's way more about asking rhetorical questions, which are really just insults. Mm-hmm. And I used to think that rhetorical questions are a good way to make your point and to get people to like think and not attack you. But man, the older I've gotten, it's just really super immature.
10: Oh, it's such a tactic now
9: it's just immature.
10: Question after question. Is what, I can't ask questions? I'm not allowed to ask questions? No, I'm just asking questions.
9: I'm
10: trying to get to the truth.
9: I'm so sorry. I thought this was America. If I'm not allowed to ask questions,
10: if my questioning has offended you, I mean, I do apologize.
9: I genuinely used to think that was the best way to make a point, and I don't anymore because I've seen it misused, and I've seen here how it gets used against the people of God. It's just so disingenuous.
10: Yep.
9: I've seen maybe rhetorical questions be used really, really effectively maybe once or twice in my life.
11: Right.
9: Maybe once or twice.
11: Yeah, this is just mean.
9: Yeah.
11: Like, look at them. Look at them. They look so pale. They look so ashy. They just look like they are sick. Are you sick? Are you sick?
10: I haven't asked you this yet, but who is Sanballat talking to? Is he talking to Nehemiah? Is he talking to the people who were rebuilding? Is he talking to a gaggle of his own people?
11: He is talking, it says right here, spoke before his brethren, means his people, and the army of Samaria. Remember, he was Sanballat, the Horonite. The ruler of the northern part where the northern kingdom used to be. Mm-hmm. Now it is Samaria because of the Assyrian exile. So these are people who are from somewhere else that the Assyrians kind of planted here to take away any opportunity for nationalism or land-related pride or any heritage. They just wanted to do away with that. So they made them transplants. Mm. All the people were transplanted. And so these are the Sumerians. Maybe they brought the Sumerian army to intimidate the people working on the walls. Mm-hmm. Let's get all the army, all of them like lined in formation on the hills with their swords, with their spears. Mm-hmm. They're standing there watching these feeble Jews, these sickly, feverish.
9: Got to start with the physical first,
11: yeah.
9: Huh?
11: Yeah. Yeah.
9: That was something my mom always drilled into me is like, because I teased a lot and I picked a lot as a kid. But I remember I used to make fun of people for like their physical features. Mm. And my mom always drilled into me, if they can't change it, if it's something with their body, it's off limits.
10: Right.
9: Because I remember one time someone made fun of my teeth and that was it for me. Yeah. I was done. I never made fun of nobody for being overweight, for being too tall, too short. Because that person who made fun of my teeth, to this day, I still remember it.
10: That hurts.
9: I mean,
10: when it's a physical intimidation or a physical insult, it sticks with you.
9: It sticks with you for life.
11: But it doesn't stop there. It says in the next line is another question. Will they fortify themselves? Means, you are not wall builders.
10: Yeah.
11: Isn't that guy over there like a jeweler or jeweler there?
10: Yeah. They got the perfume maker over here rebuilding the wall.
11: What are you going to do, like spray perfume on the wall? Is that what you're going to use, perfume to put the bricks together?
10: At least they'll smell good when we knock it back down.
9: Do y'all know what a city wall looks like? Like, I'm genuinely asking. I'm not even being ugly.
10: I'm just trying to ask questions.
11: somebody use a level and see if it's... I can just eyeball it and tell you it's not even level. Yeah. What are you doing?
10: Yeah, our kids in Samaria are better craftsmen than these.
11: That's right.
10: Jokers.
11: Have you seen what a real city wall looks like? And you can almost hear the Samaritan army laughing.
10: Mm-hmm.
11: You know, they're snickering, they're laughing. How did Nehemiah know that this is what was being said? Maybe there was a spy there from the Jewish people's side who was listening in. Maybe somebody later on changed their allegiance and supported God's people, and they told me this is what they were saying. But I would say more than likely all the people heard who were on the walls was laughter.
10: Mm-hmm. Mm-hmm.
11: Maybe they heard what they were saying, but I would say more than likely laughter, because for them to overhear so clearly what these people are saying, what Sanballat was saying, I mean, those Samaritan soldiers would have had to be right there.
10: Mm-hmm.
11: Right, I mean, like 10 feet away.
10: These weren't whispered insults into someone's ear.
11: Right.
10: Secretively.
11: Maybe they came all the way down there to go, what are y'all doing? Nothing. We're just watching. I mean, is it a crime to watch?
10: Yeah. Are we not allowed to stand here now?
9: Oh, I'm sorry. I thought this was Jerusalem.
11: Yeah. And then question number three. Will they offer sacrifices? Now, back in those days, before starting a building project, whether it was a wall or a bridge, they would offer a sacrifice, sometimes even an innocent child.
10: Ooh.
11: Yeah, offer sacrifice. You know, among the Celtic people, that was also a practice.
10: Mm-hmm.
11: You know, they find the bog man, you know, they find these people who are buried in the bog, and the liquid, the juices from the trees and all that kind of become oily, and they preserve the bodies.
10: Mm-hmm.
11: But when you examine those bodies, many of them are like stark naked.
10: Mm-hmm.
11: There is no sign of struggle because they were sacrificing themselves for some purpose. Maybe it was the crops. Maybe it was famine. Maybe it was rain. We don't know what the reason was. But many times you don't see any struggle because this person probably volunteered himself for the sacrifice.
10: Mm-hmm.
11: So their question here, are you planning on sacrificing to please some god so that the wall could last and the bridge would stand? You don't have enough sacrifices to get this project going. How many people are going to kill here?
10: Mm. Yeah.
11: How many of y'all are trying to die? You know, please. You don't have a prayer.
10: Mm-hmm.
11: And that statement was not just mocking the Jewish people. It was actually mocking the living, true God, mocking Yahweh.
9: Oh, you still see that today. You still see that today. I see that all the time online. It's sad. One of the worst ones I ever saw was when that church was shot up in Texas. I don't know if you guys remember that a few years back. Mm-hmm. I saw so many people online just mockingly, thoughts and prayers. The Christians need our prayers. And they would send that stuff. It was a way to mock Christians and mock God. I remember seeing that. That left an impression on me.
10: It's puzzling to, I mean, those of us who have grown up in or around church, it's puzzling for us to think about people who would mock God or mock Christianity, but it's so prevalent. I mean, spend some time online, spend some time out in the world, and you will find people who not only are non-Christian, but they are anti-Christian.
9: Oh, it's out there for sure.
10: They're against Christianity and against the Bible.
9: Mm-hmm.
11: So that's question number three, saying, who are you going to sacrifice now? Mm-hmm. How many do y'all need? And then comes question number four. Will they complete it in a day? That seems odd. I mean, how can we do that in a day?
10: Mm-hmm.
11: This is a big project.
10: Mm-hmm.
11: It'll take at least a couple of months, at least. And by the way, it ends up being less than that.
10: Mm-hmm.
11: But at this point, probably an average contractor would say, yeah, give me 3 months for that or 6 months for that. When they say, will they complete it in a day, what they're saying is, y'all are all so fired up about this wall.
9: I know, yeah.
11: Today, because maybe it's nice weather and everybody's excited and the families have brought sandwiches and the kids are playing on the hillside there and y'all are building the walls and it's a great... What are you going to do tomorrow? What are you going to do tomorrow when you are... Your back's hurting.
9: Mm-hmm. You sore.
11: Or you sore, or you broke an ankle.
10: Yep.
11: Or something has happened. What are you going to do tomorrow when you have to actually go back to your real job?
9: Mm-hmm.
11: When you have to go back to jewelry making or selling perfumes or back to your cushy job in the city council? What are you going to do then? Who's going to finish this?
9: Mm-hmm.
11: Because you cannot finish this in a day. Right now, y'all are all excited about this, but how about a week from now?
9: How about when the money runs out? How y'all going to keep affording to do this? That's y'all right. got to work, yeah. right?
10: When That's the project right. takes longer than you thought and you feel like you've been building the same section of the wall for weeks and months. And I mean, you put a brick up and it feels like you have to put three more to make any kind of progress.
11: Do you have enough vision, determination, and resources to finish this project? Because we can go and tell you, you don't.
10: Mm.
9: That's a great point. A lot of times the mocking doesn't sound like laughter. It doesn't sound like insults. It can be disguised as wisdom or advice or mm-hmm. or not even that. Just hey, I'm just being real.
10: Yeah, I'm just trying to, hey, look, just trying to keep it honest.
11: I'm being nice, and if you want me to stop, I'll stop. But let me just tell you something. It ain't going to work like that. It ain't going to work like that. I've had people talk to me like that, and I'm like, you're probably right. I don't know. And thank God it hasn't happened in some time.
9: Yeah.
11: We have some awesome, awesome, awesome God-sent leaders at Clearview mm-hmm. who have more sense about building and architecture and money management and future planning. So we're doing great. But in the early days, there were people who would just look at me and go, you don't understand all these things.
9: Yeah. I know there's one more question, but what if someone's listening to this right now and they just had that conversation with someone 10 minutes ago?
10: Mm-hmm.
9: They're down right now.
10: Yeah, they're
9: right.
10: struggling.
9: Yeah.
11: I would just like here, Nehemiah strengthened himself in the Lord. He, just like David, he knew that he cannot allow ridicule to stop him.
9: Yeah. Mm-hmm.
11: And he didn't. By the way, one more statement we need to examine. It's a question. Will they revive the stones from the heaps of rubbish? Stones that are burned? So... You know, these gates had been burned with fire, so many of the stones had been damaged. Well, Sanballat is saying that these stones that are made out of limestone, the limestones have cracked and disintegrated. How are you going to do this? Who's going to go out there and buy them? Do you all know the quarry? By the way, I own the quarry. You cannot have them.
9: Yeah.
11: You know, I'm not sure if Sanballat owns some quarries. But I'm sure that's what he was implying.
10: Yeah, it's not outside the realm of possibility.
11: Where are you going to get the stones from? Are you going to use the same ones?
9: Yeah, you're not getting them from me.
11: Because they're crumbling. So you don't have what it takes. You don't have the resources. You don't have the right intention. And you do not have the motivation or the resources to do it. As Sanballat is... just launching ridicule after ridicule against Nehemiah and the people of God, Tobiah joins in.
10: Oh, boy.
9: Of course.
11: Remember, this is an axis of evil.
9: Mm-hmm.
11: Three, Sanballat, Tobiah, Geshem. And he is about to launch into them.
9: Mm. Mm. It always is bad when you've got one person criticizing you, and you're like, well, it's just one person. Then others start to join, especially online.
10: Start piling on.
9: People start, those comments start compiling, mm-hmm. then you start really be like, oh man, this stinks.
10: Yeah, because then you're not only are you subject to ridicule, but you're outnumbered.
9: Yeah, because then you're like, well, if one person says it, I can just put away as he's jealous, he's envious, he doesn't know what he's talking about. But now it's three or four people.
10: Yeah.
11: Well, what happens here now is, like Chuck Swindoll says, critics run with critics.
9: Mm-hmm. Yeah.
11: Yeah. So Tobiah joins in and he was standing right next to Sanballat, and he said, whatever they build, if even a fox goes up on it, he will break down their stone wall.
10: Mm.
11: You don't need an army. You don't need all our Sumerians to cross over and walk over those stones, even a fox. Now, if you know Fox is he's always very what's the word I'm looking for, like limber,
9: like nimble.
11: Yeah, nimble is a better word. And he can just kind of tiptoe right through it and just kind of bloop jump out here and he's gone. He said even if that fox decides to kind of jump from one rock or stone to the other and slip through the cracks and run off into the hills,
10: yeah,
11: right behind him, all the walls will just go.
9: Yeah. It's crazy how people can use such a blatant, like everybody knows, even the people who's saying that knows that that's not true. Like the fox is not going to break that wall down. But it's so funny how something so blatantly untrue can still discourage you.
10: Yeah.
9: Still tear you down.
10: Using absurdity as a weapon.
9: Yeah. Yeah.
11: So, and by the way, that was not true. Archaeologist Kathleen Kenyon, by the way, Kathleen Kenyon was Frederick Kenyon's daughter. Frederick Kenyon was a scholar, a New Testament textual critic. He was Sir Frederick Kenyon. His daughter became an archaeologist, and she said that Nehemiah's walls were 9 foot thick.
9: That's some thick walls.
10: Good grief.
11: 9 foot thick. And you cannot just have a fox jump on it and turn them down.
9: No, those are some big walls.
10: There's no way.
11: Yeah. But at the moment when you hear someone say, it's not going to last, it's not going to work, y'all can't do that. I mean, we've had that happen even recently. Y'all can't do that. It's not possible.
9: Mm-hmm.
11: And then it happens. They go, yeah, but it's still not good enough. It's not good enough.
9: Yeah.
11: It's all wrong. The process was wrong. The product is wrong. It's all wrong.
9: But y'all enjoy.
11: Yeah. Even they won't even say that.
10: No.
11: They'll be like, it's wrong. You need to stop right now. Stop. Yeah. Cease. Right now.
9: Yeah. Cease and desist.
10: Cease.
9: Discontinue.
11: Yeah. And what I like is that Nehemiah remembered every one of those statements of ridicule, whether it was given to him in real time or later on. Mm-hmm. We don't know. But he heard all of that. And he did not. He did not forget.
9: Yeah.
10: Dr. Shaw, you, since coming here as the pastor of our church, you've walked through several building projects. You know, we're kind of in a building phase right now. Have you ever encountered opposition to this level? And if so, how did you handle it?
11: Yes, I've had to face that over the years. And it's not just building projects. It's about other things as well. We feel like God is leading us in this direction or to embark on this project or that project. You always have people who have ulterior motives or they feel like, man, I feel disenfranchised. I need to be the one consulted. I need to be the one deciding on this. Or you have people who feel like this is going to sort of cut into their profit margin.
9: Mm-hmm.
11: And they come with ridicule, and they'll try to get people around them. They always, I mean, and by the way, anytime you start doing that to mock somebody, if you start gathering people in support so you can mock somebody, just know that you may not be on the right side as you think.
9: Mm-hmm.
11: Because truth does not need to be brought up with ridicule.
10: Mm.
11: Truth is truth. Truth is enough to say, this is right, this is wrong, here are the reasons.
9: Mm-hmm.
11: If you begin to add ridicule, it's because truth is not on your side.
10: Mm.
11: You're trying to compensate. You're trying to spice it up. And when that is not enough, you begin to look at someone else and say, are you going to join me? Are you going to step in with me? Y'all ready? Let's do it together. Because frankly, you know and I know we don't have the truth on our side.
9: Mm-hmm.
11: Ridicule is not really making a difference, but if we have multiple people ridiculing,
9: it can appear as truth.
11: It can appear as truth because, hey, I may be wrong, but how are you gonna answer for these three people behind me?
9: Mm-hmm.
10: Yeah,
9: and I think online communities are a breeding ground for that kind of thing. It happens so naturally and so fast.
10: You know, as you were saying that, Dr. Shaw, it makes me think of the tactics of the devil throughout the story of the Bible. You know, he openly mocking and ridiculing God and being against him. And he's called what, the father of lies?
9: Mm-hmm.
10: Because the truth is not on his side. So he got a third of the angels on his side. Mm-hmm. He tried to sway Adam and Eve and they ended up disobeying God. He's always been trying to get people on his side. He knows that he's losing. He knows that he's on the wrong side, but he's always trying to get people on his side because he knows that he doesn't have the truth.
9: That's right.
11: Well, that's his tactic, and thank God the Bible also tells us how to handle those kind of kinds of ridicule. So when Nehemiah heard this, listen to what he did. He responded by praying. Verse 4, "Hear, O our God, we are despised." There have been many times that I have gone to God in prayer. But there also have been times when I didn't. I've allowed that problem, that person, that group to live rent-free in my head. Mm-hmm. I've allowed their words to remain in me. I've allowed what they said to bother me. Mm-hmm. I've allowed what they did to discourage me. But when I came to myself, and it happens sometimes, I would say most of the time it happens in the middle of the night when I'm tired, I lay down, go to sleep, and then 3 o'clock in the morning, I'm wide awake. And the first thing my mind goes to is that person, mm-hmm. that situation, that problem, those people. And then I will sit there or lie there and just kind of toss and turn and roll that scenario or that person or that situation in my head again and again. Y'all know what I'm talking about. Mm-hmm. It just goes round and round like a record. It just on and on and on. And then I'm like, oh, I got a long day tomorrow.
9: I can't afford to be doing this right now.
11: I need to be sleeping. I need good 3-4 more hours of sleep.
9: Yeah.
11: And then the Holy Spirit will say, pray. Mm. Pray. And I'm like, yeah, that's what I should have been doing all along. Mm-hmm. I don't know why I didn't.
9: Right.
11: And so I will then start praying. And I can tell you, 10 out of 10 times, in a matter of 5-7 minutes, I'm out.
9: Yeah.
11: Mm. And the next thing you know, I'm waking up.
9: I've done that.
11: It's early morning or it's late morning or whatever.
9: Yeah. It's the best. It's always the best response. And I really appreciate about you that I at least from what I've seen, it usually is your first response.
10: Yep.
9: And it's your answer to what our first response ought to be.
10: Right.
9: Because, you know, I think about what Nehemiah could have done. He could have just gotten angry. Mm-hmm. You know, he could have fired back. He could have tried to do what I would do and just buddy up to them and like, hey, I'm smart enough and I'm clever enough and silver tongued enough to get these guys on my side. Let's sit down and talk. He didn't do that at all. And as we'll see later, that's not even an option for him.
10: He didn't give up either. He didn't just abandon ship and be like, you know what? I guess maybe they're right.
9: Yeah.
10: Maybe this isn't going to work. Maybe a fox can knock this wall down. Maybe we shouldn't have had goldsmiths and perfumers building the wall. Maybe we just pack it up and I'll go back to Shushan and then we'll call it a day.
9: Yeah.
11: But he didn't do that. He actually prayed. And listen to his prayer one more time. I know we read this earlier. Hear, O our God, for we are despised. He went right to it. I know some of our team members know that. Don't use filler words in prayer. Don't need to do that. Not only are you fooling around, but you're also teaching your people, whether it's in a Sunday school classroom or student ministry or Sunday morning church, you're teaching them to just lalagag around.
9: That's right.
11: Instead of getting right to the point and saying, God, please, help. Listen to how he begins. He didn't say, "Hear, O our God, it's been a great day. Thank you for the day. Thank you for bringing us all together." To enough with the thank yous.
10: Mm-hmm. Yeah.
11: Yes, you heard that here. Now, if you're genuinely thanking God, please do it. But if it's because
9: that's how you're supposed to start the prayer,
10: thank you for the day. Thank you for the good weather that we've had.
11: What thank you? You're not that grateful of a person.
9: Mm-hmm.
11: All of a sudden, well, it's because that's the thing you do. Heavenly Father, we thank you for this day today, and thank you so much for all your many blessings in our lives.
9: Well, you can pretty much tell exactly how the prayer is going to start.
11: Yeah, what many blessings?
9: Yeah,
10: right.
11: What day are we talking about?
10: Yeah. Why are you praying?
11: Yeah.
10: What was the purpose, the motivation to sit down and actually pray? Was it so that you could thank God, or was it because you needed something?
11: Prayer is asking and receiving. Listen to his prayer. Hear, O our God, for we are despised. Turn their reproach on their own heads, right to the point.
9: Mm-hmm. I don't think you're allowed to do that.
10: You can't talk to God that way.
11: There is no thank you for your many, many, many, many blessings.
10: Yeah. Yeah.
11: He's like, turn their reproach on their head and give them as plunder to a land of captivity. Now keep in mind, he and his people had been taken to the land of captivity, Babylon, or Persia later, but earlier the Assyrians had taken the northern kingdom into a captivity. What he's saying is, Lord, what they're doing to us needs to happen to them.
9: Mm-hmm.
11: This is not just some imprecatory prayer, Lord, just pour your vengeance on them and break their teeth and all that stuff. Mm-hmm. This is about, God, they don't understand who we are, what we're going through. Maybe they need them.
10: Yeah.
11: So this is not something that started with the New Testament. But in the New Testament, we realized we have to do this even more.
9: Mm-hmm.
11: Because many of the followers of the Messiah, of the Son of God, were now living in cultures that were completely contrary to the things of God, and they were being persecuted. So unlike the children of Israel in Egypt, unlike the Israelites under the Philistines, unlike the Assyrians, unlike the Babylonians, God's people were constantly under attack by their enemies. So the prayer became, God, as they're persecuting us, please use our lives to turn their hearts around.
9: Yeah. Yeah.
11: Okay. So is it wrong to pray imprecatory prayers? No. But we who are on this side of the cross should consider saying, forgive them
9: our trespasses,
11: yeah, as you forgive those who trespass against us.
10: That's so great. And it continues that thinking of Jesus not doing away with the Old Testament, but fulfilling it, bringing
9: That's
10: it
9: right.
10: to completion and adding to what was already there, adding to our understanding of how our prayers can shape and impact the world around us.
9: I know we're out of time, Dr. Shaw, but just a quick 30 seconds. Someone is being ridiculed in their ministry right now, and they're saying, I'm ready to go to God in prayer. What should I pray?
11: Bear your heart to God.
9: Mm-hmm.
11: Don't think that you have to act super spiritual and all full of grace and mercy. Just talk to God.
9: Mm-hmm.
11: And God will give you the grace and mercy that you need.
9: That's right.
11: And you will respond the way He wants you to respond.
9: Amen.
10: That's right. Guys, make sure you join us tomorrow as we continue our discussion of Nehemiah and how he brings this project to completion. Thanks for following us on all of our social media platforms. And make sure you're sharing these episodes with your friends and your family. 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
9: That's right. 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
10: That's right. We love you guys. 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

0: Hi, I'm Ryan Blaney, a third-generation race car driver, and we dedicate a lot of our time to going as fast as possible. 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
5: Good Friday morning. We start your day with mostly clear skies and temperatures mild in the mid-70s. We'll see lots of sunshine by this afternoon, and highs will reach over 100 degrees, with heat index values pushing closer to 110. Some showers and storms are possible by this afternoon. Some could be strong to severe, packing damaging wind gusts. After some lingering rain earlier tonight, we'll drop to the mid-70s by Saturday morning. Highs reach the mid to upper 90s on Saturday. I'm meteorologist Grant Skinner in the NCN Weather Center.

1450 100.1 WIZS, your community voice. I'm Tyler Fleming, and it's 24 minutes to 11 o'clock on this Friday. Happy Friday. And at that 11 o'clock hour, we will, of course, have our Town Talk Trivia. 89 degrees outside. It's going to get up to around 100 today. So please stay cool, stay inside, and drink lots of water. And once it gets a little bit cooler, hey, maybe if you have kids or grandkids and they're a little bored of being in the house, tell them to start digging, because a 12-year-old boy in Kansas dug up an 85-million-year-old Tylosaurus fossil. Now, the Tylosaurus was a large marine reptile, which was an apex predator. And if you just tell them to start digging, maybe they'll find a dinosaur fossil. Boy, that ought to keep them busy for just a little while. But I wouldn't have them do it just yet. It's a little too hot outside. Maybe indoor time today. Here's Luke Combs.

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1450 and 100.1 WIZS Radio Henderson. It's 15 minutes to 11 o'clock. I am Tyler Fleming, and it is a Friday. Happy Friday. It's a hot Friday, 89 degrees already, getting up to around 100. Please, please stay cool. Drink lots of water. And the Buc-ee's over in Mebane just broke ground. You know, the massive gas stations, they're more like a superstore by the highway than a gas station, really. So it won't be long when I'm heading to and from Elon University in Burlington that I can stop by and get me some of that fresh brisket on the board.

0: 1450 100.1 WIZS. It's 10 minutes to the 11 o'clock hour. I'm Tyler Fleming. At that 11 o'clock time, we will, of course, have our Town Talk Trivia. 89 degrees. Is that hot already? Yeah, it's that hot already. Just to tell you about it, here is Grant Skinner.
1: Good Friday morning. We start your day with mostly clear skies and temperatures mild in the mid-70s. We'll see lots of sunshine by this afternoon, and highs will reach over 100 degrees, with heat index values pushing closer to 110. Some showers and storms are possible by this afternoon. Some could be strong to severe, packing damaging wind gusts. After some lingering rain earlier tonight, we'll drop to the mid-70s by Saturday morning. Highs reach the mid to upper 90s on Saturday. I'm meteorologist Grant Skinner in the NCN Weather Center.

0: All of us at Satterwhite Point Marina are pleased to celebrate the 70th anniversary of WIZS Radio. 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

0: NCN News. I'm Tony Rixby. Dangerous heat is with us for the next couple of days here across North Carolina. Shadate Hargett Hill joins us with details.
1: Hot. More extreme conditions prompting a heat advisory. Possible record-breaking temps are expected to continue through the weekend, with high humidity pushing the heat index to 105. Thursday marked the first 100-degree day in the Triangle this year and Raleigh's fourth earliest 100-degree day on record. I'm Shadate Hargett Hill.
0: President Trump says he's close to a deal with Iran for ending the war.
2: We just made a great settlement of the war with Iran, and we're going to be subject to finalization of documents. We should get done over the next few days. We'll probably have a signing maybe in Europe.
0: Andrei Svechnikov scored twice. The Carolina Hurricanes beating the Vegas Golden Knights 4-2 last night in Raleigh. They now move to within one win of winning the Stanley Cup. Coach Rod Brind'Amour.
3: Probably good to have a couple days in between, to be honest, because we know how hard it's going to be and refocus. So, but I don't think it'll be too hard to focus this group.
0: Game 6 is Sunday night in Las Vegas. Nearly 1,000 days have passed since North Carolina's legislature passed its last budget. Senate Democratic leader Sidney Batch.
4: We are not at the table for negotiation. But what I'd also tell you is that a lot of the other Republicans aren't at the table in the negotiations. Their rank and file are very frustrated.
0: But Senate President Pro Tem Phil Berger says,
5: I was hopeful that we would have something that would be out there by Monday of next week. I don't know that that's going to take place. I still think that we should be able to get something done before the end of the fiscal year.
0: The current fiscal year ends on June 30th. Anthropic has called for AI industry leaders to find ways to cushion people from AI disruptions to the workforce. 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

0: sure all the mics are on. There's everything in program.
1: All right. Test, Steve.
0: Wow.
1: All right, Tyler.
2: Testing 1, 2, 3, 4, 5, 6, 7, 8, 9, 10, 11, 12, 13.
1: Cool beans. Yeah. Listen, this heat ain't going to take me out of my funk. Welcome, one and all, to Town Talk Trivia right here on WISES. Scout Hughes, Steve Lewis, and Tyler Fleming is joining us here today as well. Hope everyone's doing mighty fine here on this Friday. Who's ready to go home for the weekend? Who's ready to have a great weekend? You know, with such... It's been so hot. I remember yesterday I was doing the 5 o'clock news for WISES, and I was doing the weather report around our area. Lewisburg, North Carolina hit triple digits yesterday, so that was...
0: Well, I believe
1: it. Right, I believe it too, because Henderson hit... I think the highest Henderson hit yesterday was 97 or 98 yesterday, so it was very hot here in the Gateway City. But that's kind of associated with our theme today. We're doing weather trivia because it's so daggum hot. And we'll just see how it all plays out. But anyway, hey, listen, our phone number, 252-492-5594. We're giving away Chick-fil-A. We're also giving away the new June edition of the Blast newspaper, which is fantastic. Let's see here. Steve, why don't you go ahead and kick us off for our weather trivia.
0: Okay. Here on WIZS, we have the Weather Center, and it's manned and womaned by our WRAL meteorologists. Now, there are about 1, 2, 3, 4, about 5 or 6 meteorologists that you hear on WRAL and also on WIZS, since we do use their news. Name me any one of the WRAL meteorologists.
1: 492-5594. We'll be happy to take your phone call today. Scout Hughes, Steve Lewis, Tyler Fleming in the house as well. Hey, there we go. Let's go ahead and take the first phone call today. Good morning. Hey. Welcome. Good morning. Hey.
3: How are y'all?
1: We're doing good.
0: We're fine.
1: Very well.
3: I'm going to do today because I ran out about 9 o'clock and did everything I was going to do.
1: There you go.
3: Cat Campbell.
1: Correct. Cat Campbell is one of them. All right.
3: I miss Greg Fischel, though. I really miss him.
0: Yeah, it's been a while since...
3: But, you know, he's still on Facebook at times.
0: Is he?
3: Yeah, he is.
0: Okay. Try to check that out sometime.
3: Y'all have a great weekend and stay cool.
2: You too, as well.
1: Thank you.
3: Because I'm going to stay cool. I'm glad my air conditioner is still working.
0: I know that's right.
4: Lord have mercy.
3: Y'all, it's about 25 years old. I've only had it serviced one time, so I think it's doing very well.
0: Hey, money well spent.
1: Well, then you're doing a lot better than the rest of us, so.
3: Yeah, gotcha. All righty. Y'all take care.
1: Bye-bye.
3: All right. Bye-bye.
0: Boy, she brought a name out of the past. Greg Fischel.
1: How long was he, or when did he leave?
0: Okay, so he's before your time, huh?
1: I'm just asking, because I'm not familiar with... See, I didn't grow up on WRAL.
0: Okay.
1: I grew up on WXII, Winston-Salem, High Point, Greensboro area.
0: Okay.
1: Spectrum News 1, Greensboro area. But I didn't grow up on WRAL.
0: Yeah, Greg Fischel was the man.
1: Really?
0: Sort of like, well, you consider Mike Mays or Elizabeth Gardner. Yeah.
1: Okay.
0: He was the predecessor to them. Greg Fischel.
1: All right. Cool beans. Tyler, we'll have you go next with weather trivia. What you got for us?
2: Sure thing. There's a few instruments that are used to measure the weather and the various aspects of that, like temperature and rainfall. However, there's one we don't think of that much, and that is the air pressure. What is the instrument that monitors air pressure? What is that instrument called?
1: 492-5594. We'll be happy to take your phone call today. What is the instrument that measures air pressure? Now, I thought, of course, that's what I get for thinking. I thought I had an issue last night because, my air conditioning unit, I thought it went out again. And it was, and I had pushed that thing down to 64 degrees.
0: Was it nothing happening?
1: And it was stuck on 73. And I was like, oh, this ain't good. It was so bad, Papa fell asleep, and he took the covers off while he was sleeping. I was like, what in the world? This is insane.
0: So what was wrong?
1: Nothing. It just took a long time to get it down. It wasn't fast enough, dadgummit.
0: Patience is a virtue.
1: Yeah, and I ain't got it. Let's take the phone call this morning. Good morning. Welcome to Trivia.
3: Good morning, everyone.
0: Sandra.
1: Hello, Miss Sandra.
3: Would that be a barometer?
2: It sure would be.
1: All right.
3: Google still telling me.
1: Golly. Hey, listen, Google is another good instrument.
3: You have to think I'm smart.
1: Oh, man.
3: Don't put my name in the bucket. I'm at home all day. We're getting off earlier and earlier at the cleaners. It's, school is out, and it gets kind of slow. So
1: okay.
3: I'm home, and I can run to Google. But don't put me in a bucket. But good morning to all you guys, and I hope y'all have a wonderful, safe, and cool weekend.
0: You too, Sandra.
1: Well,
0: too.
1: Listen, we know we're going to be cool because you are cool. So how about that?
3: All right.
1: Thank you so much,
3: y'all,
1: Sandra.
3: Y'all have a good one. Now, I'll call back if Google can tell me something else.
1: Hey, that's okay.
3: Okay. All right, y'all. Thank you.
1: Bye-bye. Oh, man. Dadgummit, I already wrote her name down. I'll save it for next time. Of course, we had Harold. He won recently.
0: Yeah,
1: but I can't put Harold's name. But if she let me, I would put her name in there. But anyway. All right. Let's see here. I'll go next. Of course, I guess I have to. What is the term, I guess, when something falls from the sky? Like snow, sleet, hail, or rain. What do we call that?
0: Oh. Does it begin with the letter?
1: Yes.
0: Okay.
1: Yes.
0: Yeah.
1: When stuff falls from the sky, like snow, sleet, hail, or rain, what do we call that?
0: That's one of them 98-cent words.
1: Yeah. Good morning. Welcome to Trivia. Hey, Judy, what's up?
4: Is precipitation?
1: That would be correct. Correct, Judy.
4: Thank you so much. You know, my daughter was a science teacher, so I'm pretty well versed in science terms.
1: Hey, listen, you don't even need Google then.
4: No, sometimes I do and sometimes I don't.
1: Well.
4: But she retired the 1st of June.
0: Oh, congratulations.
4: That's how old I am.
1: Well, no, that just means she got her 30 in, so that's fantastic.
4: Yeah, that's what it means, because She taught right out of college. She taught in Newbern for a couple of years, and then she got married in 2000 and moved to the mountains.
1: Well,
4: yeah.
1: How about that? Was she in Elkin City Schools, or was she somewhere else?
4: She taught science, AP science, and went back to East Carolina when COVID came in and got her master's in science education. But she works with a company out of Texas for clean energy. And she goes around in the whole United States and does seminars for the science teachers. That's her. She
1: wow.
4: said, "Mom, I'm getting ready for my second job." So that's what she's doing now.
1: Well, good. That's
4: she
1: fantastic.
4: Also reads AP exams for science in Cincinnati, Ohio, every year.
1: Well, I was never
4: yeah,
1: into
4: so
1: the,
4: she's pretty
1: the
4: smart.
1: AP.
0: Yeah, sounds like it.
4: I don't
0: like
4: know
0: it.
4: Where she got it from, but anyway, she got it.
0: Come on, some of it had to come from you.
4: Well, I don't know. I hope so. All right, y'all have a great weekend.
2: Thank you, too.
1: We'll see you, Judy. Bye-bye.
0: Oh, man. It has to come, from Judy, because just about every time she calls, we learn something.
1: Exactly. Yeah. I was never into the AP advanced placement courses. Clearly. Oh, were you?
0: Yes.
1: Really?
0: Yes.
1: What did you take? A push?
0: AP
1: US history. That's what we called A push.
0: No, mine was
1: AP Lang
0: in science and a little bit of math.
1: Okay.
0: And I did graduate National Honor Society from high school.
1: I graduated high school Tri-M Music Honor Society.
0: Okay.
1: And CTE Education Society.
0: Okay, what's the CTE?
1: A career and technical education, so like woodworking, drafting,
0: okay.
1: courses like that.
0: Mm-hmm.
1: I have my woodworker, I have my woodworking license from the Woodworking Career Alliance.
0: Oh, wow.
2: How about that?
0: Look at that. Oh, man.
1: I can use a sawzall. Gotta be careful, though. You can't slice those fingers off. So, anyway. But yeah, that was Judy got the right answer talking about precipitation. So there you go. Let's see. We got time for a few more questions. Steve, what you got?
0: Which meteorologist created Ronald McDonald?
1: Did not know that a meteorologist created Ronald McDonald.
0: Yeah. Which meteorologist created Ronald McDonald?
1: 492-5594. Your guess is as good as mine.
0: What's a name that folks will know? Now, he may be a little bit before your time. He may have retired by the time you were actually paying attention to the weather. But yeah. Well-known meteorologist, former meteorologist, created Ronald McDonald.
1: There we go. Let's take the phone call this morning. Good morning. Welcome to Trivia.
5: Somebody named Willis Scott.
0: Yeah.
1: All right.
5: In 1963.
0: Mm-hmm. Got the year, too.
1: Yeah, that makes sense.
5: Did y'all hear? Oh, Leslie is really acting up today, so. Anyway, that's my answer. That's my answer. And Leslie didn't tell me.
1: Well, thank you, Sandra.
5: Okay, don't put me in the bucket today.
1: Okay, I won't.
5: Oh, okay, bye-bye.
1: Bye-bye.
0: Let me get a follow-up to that question. Okay, Willis Scott, okay, he created Ronald McDonald, but what morning TV show was Willis Scott the weatherman for?
1: Okay, 4925594.
0: No, was that a little bit before your time? Are you familiar?
2: No.
0: Oh, okay.
1: Tyler's just a little bit after my time. What do you think?
0: Well, you know, you didn't know margarine. There's so many common things that you didn't know about.
1: Okay. Since
0: Tyler may have known.
1: Okay, we'll talk. This is a conversation after we come back from break. Good morning, welcome to Trivia.
4: It's me again, and this is the last time I'm going to call you today.
1: Well, no, you call us anytime you want.
4: I'm watching on NBC today.
0: Yep.
4: Playing all of them.
0: Yep, it was today, and then I think also renamed it the Today Show. But, yeah, Willis Scott on Today.
4: I think Dave Galloway was one of the
0: original.
4: When he was on.
0: Yeah.
1: All right. Well, Judy, that's three times in the bucket for you, but hey.
4: Have a great day.
1: Well, thank you. Okay, bye-bye. I was just letting her know that, you know, she don't have to just call three times. She can call as many times as she wants.
0: We always learn something when Judy calls.
1: Absolutely. So, there you go. But no, I don't know Jack, apparently. So, there's this running gag at work, and back when Bill used to be here part-time, there was this running gag because I am... well, with the exception of Tyler today, I am the youngest employee by far. And there was this running gag, or I guess there still is this running gag, that I'm not fully developed. And apparently that's true. So apparently, you know, I used to think that the age that your brain became fully developed was the age of 25, which is the age that I am. And then I was talking to George Hoyle, who is a retired law enforcement officer. And of course, he's not in on the running gag, or he didn't know about it at the time. But he was telling me about all the stuff that he had witnessed while he was in law enforcement. And he said something along the lines of, like, you know, it's crazy because he had witnessed people using drugs and alcohol and stuff like that. He's like, it's crazy that people do this kind of thing because the brain doesn't fully develop until you're like 27, 28. And I was like, dang it. I thought
2: I was there.
1: Exactly. I can't do anything. Oh, man. Listen, we're past time. Is your time right now? 11:16 here on the Eastern Seaboard. We'll be right back with more Town Talk Trivia right after this. Stay tuned.
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1: Welcome back. Down Talk Trivia right here. WIZS. Scout Hughes, Steve Lewis, Tyler Fleming here. It's a hot 90 degrees here in the Gateway City. And we are doing weather trivia today. And we got a lot of names, a good amount of names so far in our bucket. So let's go ahead. Where do we leave off? Tyler, you want to go next?
2: Yeah, sure. I'll take one. Hurricanes, when they get large enough, they have a center to them. What is the common name for the center of a hurricane?
1: Stole my question. I guess there's only so much you can choose from, right?
2: How much weather trivia is there?
1: Exactly. Let's go ahead and take the phone call right here. Good morning. Welcome to trivia.
3: Good morning.
1: Morning. Hey.
3: The center of that hurricane is going to be called the eye of the storm.
2: Sure is.
1: Is this Justin?
3: It is.
1: Hey, Justin, how you doing?
3: Doing great. Hope you are.
1: Good. Hey, listen, tell us how you are staying cool today.
3: Say that one more time. I'm sorry, you broke up.
1: No, you're good. You're good. Tell us how you're staying cool today.
3: Right now, we're sitting in the firehouse, and we're not doing a whole lot. We got all of our stuff done that we had to get done this morning, that to blow some hydrants and wash a couple of engines.
1: Well, that's great. That's great. Fantastic. Well, thank you so much, Justin, for all you do. We got your name in the bucket. Appreciate it.
3: Appreciate it. Bye-bye.
1: Bye-bye. Justin's a good caller, good listener. He'll from time to time, he'll call in on the beach music show that I have. So. Oh, dear. That's another running gag as well. What is 0 degrees Celsius in Fahrenheit?
4: Oh, nice question there.
1: Thank you. You can thank the internet for that one. I should know it, right?
2: You mean not from fifth grade science class?
4: Oh, heck no.
1: Fifth grade? What? Fifth grade?
5: Mount Airy, so I wouldn't have.
1: Oh, my God. Okay. You can dog North Carolina education. Brother right here has New York public education. Tyler over here has North Carolina. Or did you go to private school?
5: No, I went to public school. But I'm not dogging North Carolina.
1: I know you're dogging Mount Airy City Schools, and I don't like that. Good morning. Welcome to trivia.
3: Good morning. I just called you, but the answer to that one's going to be freezing, 32 degrees.
1: That's right. All right, we got your name in the bucket. Appreciate it. Thank you. Bye-bye. And I don't care. Well, I mean, that's not what I should say. Is it doesn't really matter to me if a caller calls back-to-back.
5: Yeah.
1: Because if they know the answer, then they know the answer. Yeah. Just call.
5: Yeah.
1: Good morning. Welcome to trivia. Well, never mind. All right. But, yeah, I always encourage everybody to call, no matter whether it's consecutive or not.
5: Yeah. Even if you have the name in the bucket three times, you got to call. No problem.
1: But, yeah, Steve, New York public education. Scout, North Carolina public education. Tyler, North Carolina private education.
5: Ooh.
1: So. No, he's just nothing new about it. It's just, you know.
5: He didn't have a say in it. You want to go to public school or private school?
1: I don't think any of us have a say in it.
5: No, not at all. I wasn't asked.
2: Never got asked for my opinion.
1: I wasn't asked. I was just shoved.
5: I've got friends who were told what school they were going to. They didn't want to go to that school.
1: Golly. But yeah, Justin got it right. 0 degrees Celsius is equal to 32 degrees Fahrenheit, which is the freezing level. So there you go. Steve, what you got?
5: What is the agency that's responsible for weather?
1: Mm-hmm. Okay.
2: And just to clarify, they don't make the weather.
1: Thank God does that.
5: They just predict and report it.
1: Golly.
5: What should we have today? Cloudy.
6: Yeah, okay, go ahead.
1: Bill Gates over here. Good morning. Welcome to trivia.
3: Good morning. Number three. Okay.
1: That's okay.
3: So it's going to be the NOAA.
5: The NOAA?
3: Yeah, the National Oceanic Atmospheric something. I don't remember exactly what it stands for.
5: Well, that's a little more fancy than what I'm looking for.
3: Every one of the whatchamacallit, news, folks. That's where they get their weather from.
1: Huh.
5: Okay. We'll go ahead and put his name in the bucket. Yeah. That's not the answer I'm looking for, but, you know, hey, that's a good explanation.
1: Hey, listen, learn something new every day, so.
3: Yeah. All right, well, maybe someone else can get what you had in mind.
1: All right.
5: Yeah,
1: thank you,
5: no
1: Justin.
5: Problem.
1: Appreciate it.
5: Got you in there another time.
3: All right, see ya.
1: Bye-bye.
5: Okay, still looking for the answer that I have. The agency responsible for the weather, and I'll give you a hint. Its initials are NWS. The agency responsible for the weather.
1: The weather.
2: Little background on NOAA. They do a lot of the hurricane forecasts. So they're responsible for the O is oceanic.
5: Mm-hmm. Okay. Yeah.
1: Nice. Okay. I was I was gonna say something and then I forgot what it was. Golly.
2: Happens to me all the time, unfortunately.
1: That's not a good thing.
2: That's a bad thing.
5: See, they say that when you're getting old, they say that starts happening to you. But also when you're not fully developed, huh?
2: Apparently.
5: Just period.
1: Good morning. Welcome to Trivia.
0: Morning.
1: How you doing?
0: Would that be the National Weather Service?
1: It would be the National Weather Service.
0: Okie dokie.
1: Thank you so much. Oh, that's fantastic. All right. Your time now approaching 11:25 here on the Eastern Seaboard. Tyler, what you got?
2: All right, let's look at a record. We're talking about very hot temperatures.
1: Arizona.
2: In North Carolina.
1: Oh.
2: You're even in Henderson. And so it's hot, but we're not necessarily breaking any records here. So, if you do your research, what was the hottest temperature ever recorded in Henderson, North Carolina?
1: Good question. I'll throw out this question as well. What kind of biome is Antarctica? I'll throw out that question as well.
2: 2-1.
1: Oh, thank you very much, Mr. Lewis. Thank you very much. Oh. what was the hottest temperature ever recorded in Henderson, North Carolina? And then, what biome is Antarctica? The answer might surprise you. Good morning, welcome to Trivia.
0: Okay, 106 degrees Fahrenheit on July the 21st.
2: You got it, and the date as well. You got it.
0: I don't remember what. Look, I can't remember what she said the day. I mean, the year.
2: 1926.
1: God.
2: It has been almost 100 years since that temperature record was set.
0: Right. Okay, wow. There, y'all. I'm going to hang up now.
1: That's all right. Thank you, Sandy.
0: I've been listening for a while.
1: That's okay. Thank you.
0: Okay. Bye-bye.
1: Golly. Wow. That's hot.
2: Yeah.
1: Oh, man. I still have my question on the table. What kind of biome is Antarctica? 4925594.
2: Well, Scout, I just don't know. I've never been there.
1: I hadn't either, but, you know, I looked it up on the internet, and so the internet spits out what it tells me, and so I just listen. That's a horrible philosophy, by the way.
2: Well, the internet is always right, Scout.
1: Yeah, we were debating that about 10 years ago, and now we're believing it 10 years later, so it's okay. AI has put so many people out of jobs. It's crazy. Well, I was telling Steve about this the other day. I hate it for people that got a graphic design degree.
5: Oh, yeah. Mm-hmm. We were talking about that, yeah.
1: Because, golly, that just, it stinks.
2: Yeah.
1: All right, good morning. Welcome to Trivia.
6: It's me again. Would that be a polar desert?
1: Yes, it would be. I was just looking for desert. You got it.
6: Well, there's no trees or anything. It's just ice.
1: Exactly. And it says right here that the continent only gets 2 inches of precipitation a year.
6: Well, we can associate with that, can't we?
1: Right now, golly, you're right about that. Might as well be a desert.
6: Okay. Y'all take care.
1: Thank you. Appreciate it. Judy knows what's up. That's all I got to say. Is that Judy knows what's up. But nah, I got, so for people who know where I live in Henderson, I'm not going to spit that information out. But I have a lot of trees around my house. Some are straight up, some are leaning. But sometimes they keep the house cool, and sometimes you can just sit outside on a Saturday morning, and it feels nice. Not right now. Good Lord, it's too dry. Too dry. But Judy's right. We might as well be living in a desert right now. So, time for one more question. Steve, what you got?
5: Now, what was the answer to Tyler's question as far as the hottest?
1: I think it was 106.
2: It 106. Was.
5: Okay. I want to know what the hottest temperature ever recorded on Earth is. And it's more than 106. Go ahead.
1: May I ask, is it in the United States?
5: Yes.
1: Okay. And that's, I'm not going to go any further because I don't want to help give it away. I mean, I could. That would have been my first thought.
5: I'll give the hint. Scout was wondering if it was Arizona, and it's not. It's not Arizona,
1: because you know that's where George Strait has oceanfront property.
5: And still looking for the person that sold it.
1: Good morning, welcome to Trivia. Hello. Goodbye. Hi. Oceanfront property in Arizona. That's so hard to find. Good morning. Welcome to Trivia.
6: I think you disconnected me.
1: Well, I couldn't hear you, so that's why I did it. But go ahead.
6: I'm sorry.
1: No, it's okay. Go ahead.
6: 134.
5: Say that again.
6: 134.
5: Yes.
1: Wow.
5: Yeah. Do you know where?
6: Was it Greenland?
5: No.
6: No. I was looking at the wrong thing. Hold on.
1: That's okay.
6: Not that hot.
1: That's all right. Who's this?
6: Hold on. Let's see. I didn't see that part.
5: Okay.
6: I did look it up.
1: Hey, that's okay. That's okay.
5: Furnace Creek in Death Valley, California.
1: Ooh.
6: Wow.
5: Yeah.
6: Wow.
2: Aptly named.
5: Right?
1: Yeah.
5: Furnace.
1: Yeah. Hey, who's this? Yeah.
6: Deborah.
1: Hey, Deborah, how you doing?
6: I'm good. Hope you are.
1: Good.
6: Hope you guys are doing good today.
5: Yeah, we're well.
2: Doing well.
1: Just trying to stay cool. These two are making me, they're forcing me to not use the AC unit in here, and I'm kidding. Anyway, well, thank you so much, Deborah. We appreciate you.
6: The AC guy is here at my house right now.
1: Ooh, oh, goodness. Okay. Well, hey, I'm glad they're there because they know what to do.
6: Yes. So we're very thankful that we still have air.
1: Absolutely.
6: He's cleaning it right now, so it went off. Yes, it didn't go off, but it started an alarm. So I had to Google that to figure out what to do.
1: Okay.
6: But they came yesterday, they're here today, and he's going to clean it up, and it should last me the rest of the summer, I'm sure.
1: Well, that sounds good. So, well, I'm glad that they're taking care of you good, so.
6: Thank you. Y'all have a great weekend.
1: Thank you.
2: You too. Thank you. You as well.
6: Okay.
1: Bye-bye.
6: All right. Bye-bye.
1: All righty. Your time right now, 11:32 here on the Eastern Seaboard. Hey, it's time now to go to Henderson Fruit and Produce, 1215 on Norlana Road here in Henderson, North Carolina. 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

0: Had to get that in. Welcome back to Town Talk Trivia, everybody. Scout Hughes, Steve Lewis, and Tyler Fleming here. Golly, I had to get some George Strait on for you. I was trying to time it out right, but anyway. I'm 1,000% sure that oceanfront property in Arizona does not exist. Unless there's a
1: get a mud hole or something.
0: Lord have mercy. We're talking weather trivia today because it's so daggum hot. 91 degrees here in the Gateway City right now, and it's supposed to get hotter. So we'll see how that all plays out. But anyway, let's see here. I believe Steve was the last one that got a question for us. Tyler, what you got?
2: Yeah, sure. So, I mean, when it's so hot out here, as it is and has been in the last couple of days, a nice breeze, even if it's a warm one, still feels pretty good if you're out working in the yard or being outside. But there are some other breezes that are a little bit stiffer than that. So my question for you is, what is the fastest wind gust ever reported here on Earth?
0: Earth.
2: And I will give you a hint. It was not in the U.S.
0: Okay. All right. That is your hint. 4925594. We'll be happy to take your phone call today. Repeat your question again. I'm sorry.
2: What is the fastest wind gust ever reported?
1: I'm thinking it's probably somewhere in the Arctic.
0: I think it's in the African deserts. Just because, that's my guess, just because, like, you know, like, I don't know, I'm thinking, like, sandstorms.
1: Okay.
0: I don't know. Maybe I'm overthinking it. Good morning, welcome to trivia.
3: Was it 231 miles per hour?
2: You know what, that is not the answer I have here. However, I will take that answer because there have been some conflicting reports.
0: Okay.
2: That 231 mile an hour gust was recorded and was the fastest in the U.S. at Mount Washington up in New Hampshire.
0: Okay.
2: However, it is not the fastest in the world.
3: Ooh.
0: Who's this?
3: Wow.
0: Is this Deborah?
3: Deborah.
0: All right.
3: Yeah.
0: Well, Deborah, we'll put your name in the bucket for that, and we'll keep searching for that answer.
3: Okay.
0: But thank you so much.
3: I'll research a little more.
0: Sounds good. Thank you.
3: Bye.
0: Bye-bye. All right. Let's see here. Are we still going to wait for...
2: Oh, we can go on to another
0: okay.
2: question.
0: All right. Sounds good. Let's see here. I'll ask this because it's kind of... It is weather related. Name one of the teams that's playing in the Stanley Cup Finals right now. That's weather related.
1: I don't know how it is, but
2: well,
0: you don't know how it is?
1: No.
0: You're kidding.
1: I'm serious.
0: No, you're not.
1: Yeah, no, for real.
0: You're Good morning, welcome to trivia.
3: Was that wind gust 253?
2: It was.
3: Okay. All right. And the Carolina Hurricanes are playing against Vegas.
0: Thank you, Deborah. You're smarter than Steve over here.
3: We're watching that.
0: That's right.
3: Tonight.
0: Yeah, I'll put you in the bucket another time. Thank you, Deborah. Appreciate it.
3: Thank you.
0: Bye-bye.
3: Bye-bye.
2: Yeah, that wind gust was recorded on Barrow Island, which is off the coast of Australia, during a tropical cyclone in 1996.
0: So it was not... sandstorm related.
2: It was not sandstorm related.
0: The exact opposite. And then, of course, the Carolina Hurricanes are playing, Sunday? It's going to be Sunday?
2: Sunday.
0: Okay. So that was the whole weather thing. There are actually a few teams in the NHL that are weather related, like the Carolina Hurricanes, the Tampa Bay Lightning.
1: Oh, okay. Okay, now I see what you're saying about that. Okay.
0: I didn't explain that good at all.
1: Okay, I understand.
0: Okay.
1: Yeah. That's good.
0: I know there's a few more.
1: Well, there's basketball team.
0: Miami Heat.
1: Phoenix Sun.
0: Yeah.
2: Oklahoma City Thunder.
1: Yeah.
0: That's a good one.
1: Yeah.
0: That is a good one. So, all right. Steve, what you got?
1: Okay, I'm not sure if it was Deborah or not, but we had a caller who said that they were having their AC system.
0: That was Deborah.
1: Yeah, okay. And at the start of winter and summer, we're advised to have our HVAC system checked. What does HVAC stand for? HVAC, HVAC. What does that stand for?
0: I think I got three out of the four. For the four letters in that acronym. Blank, blank, blank, and blank.
2: Yeah, something like that.
0: Something like that. 492-5594. We'll be happy to take your phone call today. Reminder, we're giving away Chick-fil-A. We're also giving away the Blast newspaper, their June edition. So that is fantastic. Let's go ahead. We'll take the phone call. Good morning. Welcome to Trivia.
4: Hey, good morning. Is that heating, ventilation, air cooling?
1: Close enough. Air conditioning. Heating, ventilation, and air conditioning.
4: Okay.
0: All right. Sounds good. Who's this?
4: This is Jim.
0: Hey, Jim. You doing okay?
4: How are you this morning?
0: We're doing good. Hope you are.
4: Hanging in there.
0: There you go. There you go. Thanks for calling. Appreciate it.
4: Thank you.
0: Thank you.
4: Bye. Have a good day.
0: Thanks. You too. All right. Well, we got time for maybe two more questions before we hit our final break of the hour. Tyler, what you got for us?
2: Sure. We'll go back.
0: Well, sorry. We'll take this phone call.
2: Oh, good.
0: Good morning. Welcome to... Well, never mind. Tyler, go ahead. Tyler, go ahead.
2: So, we'll go back to meteorologists for this one.
0: Okay.
2: And something that they are around while they're giving the weather. So, what is the color of the screen that meteorologists stand in front of when they give their forecast?
0: We did this in college when I was in journalism school, and it was the hardest thing ever. Am I pointing the right way?
2: And everything is mirrored and backwards when you're looking at the monitor.
0: And you were not allowed to wear the certain color either.
5: Yeah.
2: Yep. Otherwise, you're a floating head.
5: Exactly.
0: It's like camo.
5: Camouflage.
0: Yo, Steve.
5: Where is it?
0: I can just see your head.
5: See your head.
2: Where did you go?
0: Good morning. Welcome to Trivia.
6: Good morning, gentlemen.
5: Hey.
0: All right.
6: How you doing?
0: Good.
5: Great. How are
0: good.
5: You?
0: Good, good, Matthew.
6: I'm going to go with green. Wouldn't that be the color of the screen?
2: Is sure right? is.
0: That is correct. That is correct.
6: You know, have you ever seen one of the meteorologists look like their head's floating in the middle of the weather report, you know, because they got on green clothes?
0: Yes.
2: But, yes.
6: I'm putting a hammock on the deck this weekend, and I have yet to cut on my AC. I've got a box fan. I have not cut on the AC yet. So, pretty proud of that.
5: Yeah,
0: you should be proud of that because I've had to force my AC on full blast.
6: I've got the screen door with the and I've got the over by the fireplace. I got the windows and I keep those open. I turn on that fan and it circulates just enough air to stay halfway comfortable.
0: Man.
6: And so it's just me, but you know, of course, had somebody else over here, I'd be running that joker all the time. I'm sure, but. Still hot. I just can't imagine it being 100 degrees like it is down there with the humidity.
0: The humidity makes it even worse, so goodness gracious.
6: Where would we be without the weathermen and women in our lives? Every day we got to check it and know what we got and head out the door. You know what I mean?
0: Yep. Well, listen, that's you know, you're talking about weather and TV and stuff. That's more or less why people stay tuned in through the newscast is, I got to see what the weather is.
5: Yeah.
6: Yes. Exactly right. Yeah.
0: Oh, man.
6: I think that's a universal belief to media watching is we got to keep it on for a minute. I got to hear what the weather is.
0: Exactly.
6: But, that's important.
0: It
6: but
0: is.
6: Y'all sound great. Great show. I appreciate you. Have a wonderful weekend.
0: Thank you.
2: Thank you very much.
6: All right, guys. Bye.
0: Bye-bye. Man, good. Matthew's always. I meant to ask Matthew what the temperature was where he is, but anyway. Of course, I guess it can't be that bad if he's using a box fan.
5: You're right.
0: So there you go. Your time right now, 12:45 here on the Eastern Seaboard. Let's go ahead. We'll take our last time out of the hour. When we come back, it's the home stretch of Town Talk Trivia right after this.
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2: Ladies and gentlemen, I think you will like the entertainment arranged for tonight, I hope.
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0: I can't even. Welcome back to Town Talk Trivia, everybody. Scout Hughes, Steve Lewis, Tyler Fleming. We're giving away Chick-fil-A in the Blast newspaper today. Our phone number is 252-492-5594. We'll be happy to take your phone call today. My question is up next. So, we all know, this is unfortunate, but, you know, it happens. Lightning deaths happen every year. What sport has the highest number of fatalities? What sport has the highest number of fatalities? It was shocking when I looked up this answer.
1: And it's from lightning?
0: Yes.
1: Okay.
0: No.
2: All right.
0: Okay.
2: There are a few. It could be.
0: Lightning deaths happen every year. What sport has the highest number of fatalities?
2: You know, my guess now that I think wasn't such a great one, because there are rules that are in place to prevent
0: and also such structures.
2: Things. Yep.
0: Let's take the phone call. Good morning. Welcome to trivia. Let's try that again. What'd you say?
3: Hello.
0: Hello.
3: Hello. Is anybody there?
0: Apparently not. Stuck in my head.
3: Is the sport golf? No,
0: the sport is not golf, actually. That was Steve's guess, but that's not correct.
3: Oh.
0: You can guess another sport. That's fine.
3: How about soccer?
0: Soccer is correct. Soccer is the answer.
3: Okay.
0: So,
3: all right.
0: Thank you so much. Appreciate it.
3: This is Jim.
0: I already wrote your name down, and I didn't even ask your name. Hey, That means I'm getting better at it.
3: You're getting better.
0: So
3: we're getting to know each other better.
0: It's been almost 2 years, Jim. Thank you so much for calling. Appreciate it.
3: Thank you. Have a great weekend.
0: Thanks, you too. Bye-bye.
1: Now, you know, I thought about soccer because of the open field.
0: Yes.
1: And they don't stop playing when it starts raining.
0: And Tyler said swimming. Now, I do know of certain, but swimming would make more sense to me.
1: But there
0: are indoor swimming pools.
1: Yeah.
0: But I also know outdoor swimming facilities.
2: The thing is, with water sports as a whole, everybody is much more, there's more rules around it just because.
0: That make it more cautious.
2: Because of the electricity in the water.
0: Let's see here. No question on the table, but we'll take the phone call. Good morning. Welcome to trivia.
4: Something that would be relevant to where we live is fishing. You're garbling, but fishing causes a lot of accidents, especially down at the coast now. They got that marlin contest.
0: Yeah, did you see that big marlin that they got at the Big Rock tournament in Moorhead City? Golly.
4: Yeah.
0: I've got a
4: daughter down there with her family that wanted to go there, but it was so busy she decided not to go.
0: Well, I don't blame her.
4: Yeah.
0: So there you go. Well, thank you so much, Judy.
4: But we were down there one time. It was on Father's Day, and we had a nice time.
0: Well, good. I'm glad y'all had a good time.
4: So. All right. Well, y'all take care. All right. Bye-bye.
0: Thank you. You too. Bye-bye. All righty. And y'all know about that Big Rock tournament down there.
2: Mm-hmm.
0: I do enjoy fishing. I'm more of a freshwater fisher, not so much saltwater. But the only reason I would want to go down to that Big Rock tournament down in Moorhead City, A, because I'm at the beach. B, you know Michael Jordan's going to be there. I think Michael Jordan participates in that tournament.

0: just about every year. Because he's got a nice... Michael Jordan's got a nice boat down there. Or at least I'd hope he would. But I've seen his boat. I've seen his boat. It's nice. So, golly.
1: Oh, man.
0: I do think that's going to wrap it up for us here today. Your time now is 11:52, getting close to 11:53. Let's go ahead and shake that bucket. Round and round and round it goes. Where it'll stop, nobody knows. And let's see. Actually, Tyler, I'm going to let you pick out the name today.
2: High pressure. Here we go. The winner of Town Talk Trivia today is Justin.
0: Justin Simmons.
2: Congratulations.
0: That's awesome. All right. Now, with about 2 minutes left to go here in the show today, I have to write down Justin's name on the prize board.
1: I got it.
0: Okay, you got it. Okay. Y'all got plans for this weekend, either one of you?
1: Make sure there's a lot of ice on hand.
0: Yeah, that's right.
1: In fact, when I go home, I've got about 5 different glasses that I'll drink something cool out of. They're going in the freezer. Put the glasses in the freezer.
0: Yes.
1: And so I'm going to have a jug of water in there also, some lemonade.
0: In the freezer?
1: Yes, so that it'll kind of ice up a little bit, you know, so that when you're drinking it, you're drinking some liquid, but then also a little bit of ice gets you also.
0: See, I always forget when I put stuff in there.
1: And it's just frozen. Yeah, that'll happen. It sure will.
0: You'll have a frozen gallon of sweet tea stuck in the freezer. Hey,
1: just put it outside. put it outside.
2: Yeah, give it 5 minutes.
1: Put it outside.
0: 5 minutes. Golly.
1: On the concrete? Thawing out.
0: Yeah, I'll probably smash that thing on the concrete.
1: No, don't do that.
2: Don't waste the iced tea, man.
0: Listen, I go to Charlie C's over in Lewisburg for my sweet tea. That's where I go. The IGA.
1: Carly C?
0: What did I say?
1: It's a Charlie.
0: Yeah, you're right. It is Carly C's. Okay. Yeah. Anyway, that'll do it for us here on Time Talk Trivia right here on WISES. For Steve Lewis and Tyler Fleming, I'm Scout Hughes. Thank you all so much for listening. Hey, in the meantime, find yourself a pew on Sunday, and we'll catch you next time. Stay tuned for NCN News.
3: NCN News, I'm Tony Rixby. Exceptional drought conditions now found in many parts of central North Carolina. Assistant State Climatologist Corey Davis tells NCN News reservoirs running well below full pool.
4: That means the lake levels, including on Jordan Lake and Falls Lake and on some of Durham's reservoirs, are continuing to drop further and further below normal. As of this week, Falls Lake is about 5 feet below normal.
3: This is the worst drought central North Carolina has seen since 2007. Not only the drought, but of course the high temperatures are a huge factor this weekend. Triple digit temperatures expected. Tom Green's a meteorologist at the National Weather Service in Raleigh.
5: The amount of moisture will be about the same. So from a heat index perspective, that part won't change, the humidity, the moisture. But the temperatures themselves, we will probably end up seeing a couple of places reaching into the triple digits. And we may end up needing to issue another heat advisory.
3: An Alabama man facing the death penalty by nitrogen gas has been spared. AP correspondent Mike Hempen.
6: The Supreme Court has refused to set aside a lower court ruling that found the nitrogen gas method of execution as unconstitutionally cruel. The justices voted 6-3 against lifting an injunction blocking Alabama from putting to death a 49-year-old man by using nitrogen. 3 conservative justices, Clarence Thomas, Samuel Alito, and Neil Gorsuch, said they would grant Alabama's request to lift the injunction and let the execution go forward. Jeffrey Lee was convicted of killing 2 people while robbing a pawn shop in 1998. I'm Mike Hempen.
3: A new nominee for Director of National Intelligence.
7: President Trump has tabbed federal prosecutor Jay Clayton to be Director of National Intelligence. The president was under intense pressure to nominate a permanent replacement for Tulsi Gabbard after her resignation last month.
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2: Good afternoon. It is 12 p.m. on this Friday. Thank you for listening to WIZS News. This is Tyler Fleming with the Noon News Report for the 12th of June. From Vance County Sheriff Curtis Brame, on June 11 at approximately 9:47 a.m., deputies with the Vance County Sheriff's Office responded to 51 Lindbank Estates Road in Kittrell in reference to a report of two gunshot victims. Upon arrival, deputies located 38-year-old Michael Faulkner of Franklinton and 26-year-old Ayanna Williams of Kittrell, both suffering from apparent gunshot wounds. Faulkner was pronounced deceased at the scene. Williams was transported to Mariah Parham Health, where she received treatment for her injuries. Deputies detained 23-year-old Amari Williams at the scene as a suspect in the shooting. Investigators with the Vance County Sheriff's Office Criminal Investigations Division responded and assumed the investigation. As a result of the investigation, Amari Williams has been charged with one count of first-degree murder and one count of assault with a deadly weapon with intent to kill, inflicting serious injury. Williams was transported to the Vance County Detention Center and is being held without bond. The North Carolina State Bureau of Investigation Crime Scene Unit is assisting the Vance County Sheriff's Office with the investigation. This investigation remains ongoing. Anyone with information regarding this incident is encouraged to contact the Vance County Sheriff's Office at 252-738-2200 or Henderson Vance Crime Stoppers at 252-492-1925. Anonymous tips may also be submitted through the P3 Tips mobile application. The Henderson Vance Recreation and Parks, Henderson Vance Recreation and Parks, will be celebrating the Juneteenth Festival on Saturday, that's tomorrow, June 13th of 2026. This will be taking place at the Vance County Courthouse Square from 11 a.m. until 2 p.m., and there will be fireworks at dusk at Fox Pond Park. The festival is the sixth annual event here and includes music, food trucks, vendors, bingo, games for kids, a raffle, and live performances downtown. And for the fireworks show at Fox Pond, there is a shuttle starting at 7 p.m. Juneteenth marks the day in 1865, June 19th, 1865, when Union troops reached Galveston, Texas, and announced the news to the last enslaved people in the country. The Civil War had ended, the Emancipation Proclamation was issued, and Union troops traveled widely throughout the Confederacy, spreading the word that slavery was over and enslaved people were free. But that news didn't make it to Texas until June 19th, 1865, hence the name Juneteenth. Juneteenth became a federal holiday in 2021. Downtown Henderson is set to be the backdrop for a music and arts festival, the brainchild of a local man who's set to take the stage with others as part of the day's performances this Sunday, June 14th. Bridger Stewardson has just completed the first year of a four-year program at Berklee College of Music in Boston, and this idea to do something for his hometown has been taking shape over the past few months. The result, the Henderson Music and Arts Festival and five different groups are scheduled to perform from 2 p.m. to 8 p.m. in the space between the Police Department, McGregor Hall, and Perry Memorial Library, Stewardson said on Tuesday's Town Talk. He describes the festival as small town soul, big stage jam on his social media page promoting the event and said vendors and food trucks are going to add to the festival atmosphere. For those unfamiliar, Bridger Stewardson is the son of Jason and Missy Stewardson and the grandson of Faye Stewardson and the late Bob Stewardson and Dr. Roddy and Beverly Drake. And Berklee College of Music in Boston, well, it's the largest independent college of contemporary music in the world, known for the study of jazz and modern American music. His group, Stewardson and Friends, opens up the friendship circle to include four other groups that will perform at the festival, which is free to the public. Local favorites Jimmy and the Sound Barriers will kick off the concert, followed by Soul Livin' Jazz Quartet from Durham, Noah Gibney Trio from Boston, the Westbrooks, another local group. Stewardson and Friends will round out the concert with a 90-minute set, he said, and he'll be at the piano, accompanied by drums, bass, keyboards, and vocalists. Recognizing that everyone's musical tastes are different, this music festival is going to have something for everyone, Stewardson said, from bluegrass and jazz to southern rock, R&B, and even to funk. Thank you for listening to WIZS News.
1: And thank you there, Tyler Fleming. That news report at 12 noon is now 5 minutes after 12. I'm Steve Lewis. Time for The Blast, and on Fridays it's Hits from the 90s. And today we're going to listen to four songs that did reach the number one position on the Billboard chart in the 90s. We're going to start with a song that was written by L.A. Reid and Babyface and sung by Miss Whitney Houston. It's Hits from the 90s on The Blast.

0: 100.1 1450 WIZS. We are your community voice. It's The Blast on a Friday, and on Fridays, hits from the 90s. And today, we're listening to songs that were all number one hits at some point in the 90s. That was the trio of Wilson Phillips and Here in Love. And they actually co-wrote that song with a gentleman named Glenn Ballard. And before that, we heard from Whitney Houston, I'm Your Baby. It's hits from the 90s on The Blast, and today, songs that were number one hits. We are your community voice. We're WIZS.
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2: 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We will have music all over the county, including Carlake Country Club, featuring Bridger Stewartson from 4 to 7 p.m. And then we will celebrate at Clearview Church, starting at 6 p.m. Performances with bucket drumming, wacky boom whackers, and so much more. 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

It's hits from the 90s on The Blast. That's Paula Abdul and Rush. And number one hit, it actually was her fifth number one hit. But what distinctive about this particular song was the first time that she had released a slow song, Rush, Rush. Hits from the 90s on The Blast. And today we've been listening to number one hits from the 90s. And we'll wrap up this edition with a song from a lady who co-wrote it with the writing team of Jimmy Jam and Terry Lewis. And it was written just before she and Terry Lewis got married. Here's Karen White and Romantic. It's The Blast. Hits from the 90s.

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And we thank you all for setting sail with the Fish Hippie right here on the Beach Music Blast. Hope everyone's having a fantastic Friday. Let's go ahead and get into some right good beach music. I put a lot of new music in this week for you guys to hear. Let's go ahead turn the page to 2009, where the Castaways hit the top 20 that year with their 2008 release, Four Letter Word.

That is The Castaways from 2008. It hit number 20 on the 2009 Beach Music Charts from the album Give It Up. This is the Beach Music Blast here on WISES. Trying something new this week. I'm just going to spin the wheel and then figure out what song I'm going to play. So round and round and round it goes. Where it'll stop, nobody knows. Trying to get the year and the chart number. I got two wheels going on at once, if you can hear it right there. Let's see. Oh, we're turning back the clocks to 1950 on the Beach Music Charts at number 31, where we have Jewel King with 3 times 7 is 21.

That's Lizabella, A Place in My Heart. That song, number 7 on the 2002 Beach Music Charts. Before that, we had Jewel King. Jewel King with 3 times 7 is 21 from the album of the same name. That one, number 31 on the Beach Music Charts in the year of 1950. Let's go ahead and keep going right here with some good beach music. Who's ready to shag this weekend? As hot as it is outside, it'd be a good time to go down to the beach. We'll see how that all plays out. Here's the Band of Oz with Shag, and we'll have your weather forecast coming up right after this.

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0: or a west wind around 7 miles per hour. Tonight, a chance of showers and thunderstorms, mainly before midnight. Mostly cloudy, a low around 73 degrees. Expect a precipitation chance of 40%. Tomorrow, I can't even think today. Saturday, mostly sunny, a high near 92, northeast wind around 6 miles per hour. Tomorrow night, a slight chance of showers and thunderstorms, 20% chance of precipitation tomorrow night. Let's see, some temperatures around the area. 95 degrees in Oxford, 99 degrees in Lewisburg, 95 degrees in Warrenton. Our friends in Virginia, 95 in South Hill, 93 in Clarksville. And right here at the WISZS studios here in Henderson, North Carolina, it's a little bit cooler, 93 degrees. And the water at the Carr Lake, the water level at Carr Lake is 299 feet. Some temperatures around the area, even more around the area. If you're planning on going to the beach this weekend, as hot as it is, 84 degrees in Atlantic Beach, 89 degrees in North Myrtle Beach. Emerald Isle is in 85 degrees. Kitty Hawk, 91. Our friends up in Virginia Beach, 92 degrees. That has been your weather forecast and temperatures from around the area for WIZS.
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0: was Casey York with, let's see right here. That was Casey York with What You Gonna Do About That, the single from Casey. That was number 35 in the Beach Music Top 40 in the year 2004. Before that, Tiny Bradshaw with The Train Kept A-Rollin' from 1952. That one hit the top 10 beach music charts that year. Your time now approaching 12:57 here on the Eastern Seaboard. We'll have NCN News coming up for you very shortly. Just want to tell you all the good music that we got coming up. We got The Intruders coming up in the 1 o'clock hour. Also, Rude Davis, Delbert McClinton, and the late Andy Griffith. That'll be fantastic to hear right here on the Beach Music Blast. And we thank you all very much for listening to the Beach Music Blast with your host, the Fish Hippie, Scout Hughes, right here on WIZS. Once again, stay tuned for NCN News coming up very shortly.
1: NCN News. I'm Tony Rixby. Exceptional drought conditions now found in many parts of central North Carolina. Assistant State Climatologist Corey Davis tells NCN News reservoirs running well below full pool.
2: That means the lake levels, including on Jordan Lake and Falls Lake and on some of Durham's reservoirs, are continuing to drop further and further below normal. As of this week, Falls Lake is about 5 feet below normal.
1: This is the worst drought central North Carolina has seen since 2007. Not only the drought, but of course the high temperatures are a huge factor this weekend. Triple-digit temperatures expected. Tom Green's a meteorologist at the National Weather Service in Raleigh.
3: None of moisture will be about the same, so from a heat index perspective, that part won't change, the humidity, the moisture, but the temperatures themselves, we will probably end up seeing a couple of places reaching into the triple digits, and we may end up needing to issue another heat advisory.
1: An Alabama man facing the death penalty by nitrogen gas has been spared. AP correspondent Mike Hempen.
4: The Supreme Court has refused to set aside a lower court ruling that found the nitrogen gas method of execution as unconstitutionally cruel. The justices voted 6-3 against lifting an injunction blocking Alabama from putting to death a 49-year-old man by using nitrogen. Three conservative justices, Clarence Thomas, Samuel Alito, and Neil Gorsuch, said they would grant Alabama's request to lift the injunction and let the execution go forward. Jeffrey Lee was convicted of killing two people while robbing a pawn shop in 1998. I'm Mike Hempen.
1: A new nominee for Director of National Intelligence.
5: President Trump has tabbed federal prosecutor Jay Clayton to be Director of National Intelligence. The president was under intense pressure to nominate a permanent replacement for Tulsi Gabbard after her resignation last month.
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0: Back with the Beach Music Blast right here on WIZS. Scout Hughes here with you, a.k.a. The Fish Hippie. You know, the 70s of beach music were considered the Dark Ages, mainly because a lot of the songs were considered mainstream. A lot of the songs throughout the 70s were also included in other pop, R&B, soul charts as well. But that's what makes beach music successful, is when those songs are not as much on the charts as well. But one of the good things that did come out of 1973 was The Intruders. I'll Always Love My Mama.

0: like this here.
1: Yeah.
0: Now see, when all that gang war was going on, I'll tell you one thing I never forget.
2: And what's that?
0: See, when I got home, first thing I would hear is, what?
3: Bill!
1: Yeah.
3: Where you been, boy?
0: I say, I was out with Sonny Bird and Lil Sonny.
1: Put it all on us.
0: I had to put it on somebody.
4: Hey, Phil, what your mama say?
0: She say, boy, now I'm gonna tell you.
2: What?
0: You know you getting big now.
1: Yeah.
0: You gotta watch the things that you doing out in that street.
1: Right.
2: And you go to jail.
1: Right.
0: And I'm gonna tell you something, man. Mama wasn't wrong.
1: No.
2: But what about Pop? Oh, we ain't talking about Pop.
1: No, man. Pop was all right.
2: Pop was a lot of bad
0: Pop things. Was hanging out, you know.
2: Yeah, hanging out.

Back in 1973, during the dark ages of beach music, the good thing to come out of there was The Intruders at number 7 in 1973 with I'll Always Love My Mama. This is the Beach Music Blast here on WIS. Yes, let's fast forward. 10 years later, number 6 in the 1983 Beach Music Top 40. Here's Delbert McClinton with the Rooster Blues from his album, Playing from the Heart.

That's Delbert McClinton, Rooster Blues, number 6 from the 1983 Beach Music Charts here on the Beach Music Blast on WISES. We thank you all very much for listening. Let's go ahead and flip the script just a little bit. Here's Kenny Chesney and Uncle Cracker. We'll have your weather forecast coming up when the sun goes down.

0: All of us at Saddaway Point Marina are pleased to celebrate the 70th anniversary of WIZS Radio. John Charles and his staff continue to honor the Rose family legacy of providing the best coverage of all that is happening in Henderson and Vance County with their news and information programs, along with the wide variety of music they play. 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

0: For the rest of our Friday, we'll see lots of sunshine, and it will be hot this afternoon with highs reaching the upper 90s and low 100s. Heat index values could peak around 108 degrees. Some showers and a few storms are possible this afternoon through this evening, and one or two of those could be strong to severe, packing damaging wind gusts. After a rain chance earlier tonight, we'll have mostly cloudy skies by Saturday morning with temperatures in the mid-70s. More sunshine, a few more showers and storms Saturday. I'm meteorologist Grant Skinner in the NCN Weather Center.
1: Thank you, Grant, for getting us an updated look at our weather forecast for today. 93 degrees over at the Henderson-Oxford Airport. This afternoon here in Henderson and Vance County, sunny and hot with a high near 100 degrees. Heat index values in this area as high as 104. A west wind around 7 miles per hour. Tonight, a chance of thunderstorms and showers, mainly before midnight. It'll be mostly cloudy, a low around 73 degrees, 40% chance of precipitation. Tomorrow, it's going to be mostly sunny, a high near 92 degrees, a northeast wind around 6 miles per hour, becoming calm in the afternoon. Tomorrow night, a slight chance of showers and thunderstorms before 2 a.m., partly cloudy, a low around 71 degrees. For tomorrow night, we're looking at a 20% chance of precipitation. It's 100 degrees over at the Vance County Regional Farmers Market right now. And for some temperatures going on around our area, 96 degrees in Oxford, 100 degrees in Lewisburg, 96 in Warrenton. Our friends in Virginia, South Hill, 96 degrees. Clarksville, 94 degrees. Right here at the WISZS studios here in Henderson, North Carolina, it is sunny and 95 here in the Gateway City. That has been your temperature readings from around the area for WIZS. You know, when it comes to beach music, there, you know, with the dark ages that were the 1970s for beach music, something really changed in the 1980s and then really moving forward. The influence of the Long Branch Saloon in Raleigh was being felt in the beach music world as well as with country music fans. The Long Branch was two clubs in one, beach music on one side, country on the other. Beach music enthusiasts sometimes found songs on the countryside that were good for shagging. Examples would be Johnny Paycheck's Stay Away from the Cocaine Train. No surprise then when this song from the Oak Ridge Boys hit number 30 on the beach music charts in 1981. Here is Elvira.

Once again, hit number 30 in the 1981 Beach Music Charts. That is the Oak Ridge Boys version of Elvira from their album Fancy Free here on the Beach Music Blast here on WIZS. If you're looking for some good beach music to go to, at least for this weekend, I know that chairman of the board, they're going to be in Pittsburgh tonight from 7 to 9 p.m. over there in Pittsburgh, North Carolina. We'll see how that all plays out. And then also today, the Embers are going to be in on Water Street in Washington, North Carolina, at the gazebo on the waterfront. So that'll be some good beach music to listen to, live beach music to listen to as well. Moving on to the year 1996, where we go to number 15 on the beach music charts. Here is Rue Davis, I'm in Love with the Girl Next Door.

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0: around the corner and wish for miracles. Got a car out of the junkyard, and you can't even buy gas for it.
1: Well,
0: you know, I heard about you, old buddy.
1: What's that?
0: You always run around with that long Carolina credit card.
1: Carolina credit card?
0: That's what I said, Carolina credit card.
1: What's that?
0: Siphon hose.
1: Uh-uh.

From the big time party band, that is 4 o'clock in the morning. Right now, it is 1:34 here on the Eastern Seaboard. You're listening to the Beach Music Blast here on WIZS. You know, back in 1958, Andy Griffith released a song called She's Bad, Bad Business. And several years later, about two decades later, it became a hit in the beach music world. Here's the late, great Andy Griffith. Who knew, by the way? Here's the late, great Andy Griffith with She's Bad, Bad Business. Mm.

0: One is for me by myself.
1: Andy Griffith, best known for the Andy Griffith Show that ran in the 1960s, but he got a Bachelor of Music from the University of North Carolina at Chapel Hill, born in Mount Airy, North Carolina, passed away back in 2012 in Manio, North Carolina. He's buried on Roanoke Island. Not many people know that he spent the latter years of his life over on the North Carolina coast. We'll be right back. More of the Beach Music Blast right after this.
2: 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I'm Tasker Fleming, and we'll sit on the front porch and listen to some good bluegrass music together. 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
1: All righty, back with the Beach Music Blast here on WIZS. It's time now for B.J. Emery, going back to the year 1999, where that year's chart featured I Gamble from B.J. Emery, going in at number 26 in the year before the new millennial. Here is B.J. Emery with I Gamble, right here on the Beach Music Blast.
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0: Get up, get on up. Get up, get on up. Get up with me, Steve Lewis, on the weekday wake up, 6 till 9. Featuring, I know you're going to think I'm lying, but I'm not. At 6:40, at 7:40, I'll let you know the national day, what happened on this date, and who's on the birthday list. Then at 8, the latest local news and events with John Charles Rose. Oh, and of course, I'll tell you the color of the day. So get up, get on up. Get up, get on up. With me, Steve Lewis, on WIZS.
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0: damaging wind gusts. After a rain chance earlier tonight, we'll have mostly cloudy skies by Saturday morning with temperatures in the mid-70s. More sunshine, a few more showers and storms Saturday. I'm meteorologist Grant Skinner in the NCN Weather Center.
1: Thank you, Grant, for getting us an updated look at our weather forecast for today. This afternoon, it's going to be sunny and hot with a high near 99 degrees, a west wind around 7 miles per hour. Tonight, a chance of showers and thunderstorms mainly before midnight. Mostly cloudy, a low around 72 degrees. Your precipitation chance has gone up a little bit in the past half hour, from 40 now to 50% chance of rain for tonight. Tomorrow, Saturday, mostly sunny, a high near 92, a northeast wind 3 to 6 miles per hour. Saturday night, partly cloudy, a low around 71 degrees. Sunday, showers likely and possibly a thunderstorm after 2 p.m. It's going to be partly sunny and hot, a high near 97 on Sunday, 60% chance of precipitation on Sunday. And then as we round out the weekend, as we round out the weekend, showers and likely and possibly a thunderstorm before 11 p.m. on Sunday night. And then showers likely between 11 and 2 a.m. A 60% chance of precipitation on Sunday night. Currently, it's 94 degrees at the Henderson-Oxford Airport, 99 degrees, almost 100 degrees at the Vance County Regional Farmers Market. Some temperatures around our area, 97 degrees in Oxford, 101 degrees in Lewisburg, 96 in Warrenton. Our friends in Virginia, South Hill, 96, Clarksville, 94. Right here at the WIZS studios here in Henderson, North Carolina, we're looking at a sunny 96 degrees. And keep in mind, Henderson is currently under a heat advisory from now until 8 p.m. tonight. That is your weather forecast and temperatures from around the area for WIZS. And, coming up in just under 10 minutes, we will have the 80s Vault coming up featuring Gonzo Gates. And Gonzo, tell us what's coming on today on the 80s Vault.
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3: 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Coming up this week on The Vault, we've got music from Huey Lewis, The News, Karen White, and Chicago. A hit about the lonely life of a rock star on the road, and another that went largely unnoticed until it was featured in a movie. 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
1: Thank you, Gonzo and Bill, for telling us what's coming up next here on the 80s Vault at 2 o'clock. Man, it is hot, hot, hot outside. Want to remind you all that the Embers are going to be playing in Washington, North Carolina tonight at 7 p.m. And with it being so hot outside, here is the Embers with, of course, Cool Me Out.

0: That is the Embers right there with Cool Me Out. Hope you stay cool this weekend. And we thank you all very much for listening to the Beach Music Blast here on WISD. Yeah, Scout Hughes, it's been an absolute pleasure being with you guys for the past hour and a half. Stay tuned. We will have NCN News coming up. We'll also have the 80s Vault coming up from 2 to 4 p.m. And then John Stevenson will take you all through with the Afternoon Drive coming up from 4 to 6 p.m. In between that, you will have local news from John Charles Rose at 5 o'clock. So that'll be fantastic. Once again, thank you all very much for listening. Appreciate all you guys do. It's a good, I just enjoy what I do. So I want to remind you all once again that Chairman of the Board is going to be in Pittsburgh tonight from 6 to 9 p.m. You can check out their tour on their website at thechairmanoftheboard.com. And also you can check out the Embers as well. And I think it's just theembers.net. They're going to be over, I think it said it's in Washington, North Carolina tonight. So anyway, well, once again, that'll do it for me here on the Beach Music Blast on WISES. Thank you all very much for listening. And we'll catch you next time right here, 1450 AM, 100.1 FM. In the meantime, here is NCN News. Thank you all very much for listening.
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2: NCN News, I'm Bruce Farrell. The United States and Iran close to signing an agreement aimed at ending their war, according to three regional officials who spoke to the Associated Press on condition of anonymity. To discuss the sensitive talks, Iran's foreign minister posted on social media that an agreement between Tehran and Washington has never been closer. The regional officials said they expect the deal to pave the way for the reopening of the Strait of Hormuz. Charles Dean Ledesma reports Ukrainian President Volodymyr Zelensky says Ukraine carried out strikes far into Russian regions overnight.
3: At his daily briefing, Volodymyr Zelensky said targets were hit in Russia's Samara region, more than 800 kilometers, that's 500 miles, from the Ukraine national border. In addition, an oil facility in Tatarstan was also struck. He adds, it's important that we're also achieving our objectives on the front lines. Also in his talk, Zelensky announced additional payments in the army sector to, he says, strengthen the financial stability of our defense and ensure the continued transformation of the Ukrainian army. I'm Charles Dinfesma.
2: Exceptional drought continuing in parts of central North Carolina, including part of the Triangle. Assistant State Climatologist Corey Davis says this is the worst drought for this part of the state since 2007.
4: So we're not at those 2007 levels just yet, but again, knowing that we are only in the second week of summer, knowing that it is going to be hot over the next week, that doesn't give us a lot of confidence that we won't see at least a leveling off of falls. I think it may continue to drop even further.
2: For example, the primary water source for the city of Raleigh, Falls Lake, is down 5 feet. Durham also has low lake levels. If you're heading to Ocean Isle Beach this weekend, expect traffic delays. Police say beginning as early as 9 a.m. Saturday, all northbound traffic on Causeway Drive will be diverted at the mainland roundabout to help prevent gridlock during a busy beach weekend. 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
9: 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We play everything from the 80s. I'm Gonzo Gates. Thanks for joining me for some great 80s music from the outfield. Katrina and the Waves and Huey Lewis in the news. We've got a hit about the life of a rock star on the road and another that was rumored to be about a Prince protege. All that and more is coming up on the 80s Vault.

3 minutes after 4 o'clock. That is music from Luke Bryan, and that one's called Country and She Knows It. John Stevenson with the Afternoon Drive. 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

0: get up, get on up. Get up, get on up. Get up with me, Steve Lewis, on the weekday wake up, 6 till 9. Featuring, I know you're going to think I'm lying, but I'm not. At 6:40, at 7:40, I'll let you know the national day, what happened on this date, and who's on the birthday list. Then at 8, the latest local news and events with John Charles Rose. Oh, and of course, I'll tell you the color of the day. So get up, get on up. Get up, get on up. With me, Steve Lewis, on WIZS.
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0: And music right there from Eric Clapton, After Midnight. The following is a public service announcement from WIZS Radio and WIZS.com. The Union Chapel Church of Kittrell Missions team will hold its Cruise In for Christ June the 13th. And that is this weekend, this Saturday, tomorrow at Tony's Auto, 415 Raleigh Road in Henderson from 4 p.m. until 7 p.m. Come out and enjoy free food, hot dogs, popcorn, drinks, and delicious ice cream. 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Again, that's going to be tomorrow, the 13th, at 415 Raleigh Road in Henderson, Tony's Auto, Cruise In for Christ. 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We got lots more on the way. In CNN Sports and Weather, 25 and 30 past. Pretty warm outside, 97 degrees right now in Henderson and Vance County. Stay tuned for the NCNN News Minute.
1: Pakistan's Prime Minister says the United States and Iran have agreed to wording of an agreement aimed at ending their war in the Middle East. Pakistan Prime Minister Shehbaz Sharif sent a social media post Friday that mediators are working with both sides to finalize the deal. Shares of SpaceX soared 25% in their Wall Street debut on Friday, making the rocket maker CEO Elon Musk the first ever trillionaire. Shares reached $168.90 around 12:50 p.m., giving the company a market value of $2.21 trillion. Stanford police arrested two people in connection with the shooting death of a 17-year-old at the Oaks Apartments earlier this week. Detectives said 19-year-old Naquan Timarian Clegg of Stanford was arrested, and a 17-year-old boy turned himself in on Thursday. Andrei Svechnikov scored twice, and Smashnaho added a second-period goal in a breakout game for Carolina's top-line performers, helping the Hurricanes beat the Golden Knights 4-2 on Thursday night to move within a victory of winning the Stanley Cup. Melissa Vale, NCN News.

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1: NCN Sports, I'm Kyle Nash. I'm the FIFA World Cup continues group play today with both co-hosts Canada and the United States in action. Canada hosts Bosnia-Herzegovina in Toronto, while the U.S. takes on Paraguay in Los Angeles. Charlotte FC's Tim Ream will captain the Americans as they look to reach the World Cup quarterfinals for the first time since 2002. Ream recently told CBS Mornings the team has a why not us mentality.
2: It's something that we're very vocal about. A lot of things have to go right. Very few things have to go wrong.
1: Kickoff is at 9 p.m. on Fox. The Carolina Hurricanes are one win away from their second Stanley Cup championship. Andrei Svechnikov scored twice on the power play as Carolina beat Vegas 4-2 in Game 5 Thursday night. Svechnikov says the focus now is finishing the job.
3: I mean, this is the biggest thing, you know, in my life personally, but thank God we won that game, and obviously all focus right now, it's in our mind, you know, we got one more win to do here, and we all focus for the next game.
1: Game 6 is Sunday night in Las Vegas. Puck drop is at 8 p.m. The College World Series opens today in Omaha. North Carolina takes on Ole Miss tonight at 7 as the Tar Heels continue their pursuit of the program's first national championship. Projected starter Jason DeCaro says the team's focus is where it belongs.
4: Yeah, I think just coming here with a mission, not getting caught up in everything that's going on, because it's easy to do that.
1: The winner advances to face either Troy or West Virginia on Sunday. And the Carolina Panthers have locked up another key offensive piece. The team signed wide receiver Jalen Coker to a 3-year, $35 million extension. Coker says the receiver room has built a strong foundation together.
5: I'm so proud of everyone that's kind of came in here, stepped up. You know, it's going to be a grind, of course, but, you know, I got us. You know, it's going to be a great ride for us.
1: Audio courtesy of Panthers Huddle. The New York Knicks can clinch their first NBA title since 1973. On Saturday as they face the San Antonio Spurs in Game 5 with a 3-1 series lead. 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
1: In MLB action today, the New York Yankees look to regain sole possession of first in the AL East on the road at Toronto. Division leaders meet in the south side of Chicago as the White Sox host the Dodgers and the Atlanta Braves on the road against the Mets. The Burlington Sox Puppets look to improve their Appalachian League best record to 6-1 tonight at Burlington Athletic Stadium against the Rivertown River Riders. Commissioner's Cup play continues in the WNBA tonight as Washington hosts Toronto and Golden State on the road at Seattle. The Durham Bulls look to break a 9-game slide at Nashville tonight in International League play. In South Atlantic League play, the Greensboro Grasshoppers host Wilmington, while Hickory is on the road at Charleston in Carolina League action. Ben James shot a 7-under second round at the RBC Canadian Open Friday, taking a 10-under one-shot lead into the weekend. Kyle Nashheim, NCN Sports.
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10: For the rest of our Friday, we'll see lots of sunshine, and it will be hot this afternoon with highs reaching the upper 90s and low 100s. Heat index values could peak around 108 degrees. Some showers and a few storms are possible this afternoon through this evening, and one or two of those could be strong to severe, packing damaging wind gusts. After a rain chance earlier tonight, we'll have mostly cloudy skies by Saturday morning with temperatures in the mid-70s. More sunshine, a few more showers and storms Saturday. I'm meteorologist Rand Skinner in the NCN Weather Center.
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Stay tuned. We'll have the local Henderson news on the way at 5 o'clock p.m. with John Charles Rose. And, of course, in CNN Network News at 4:55. Got the afternoon drive right now. Some music from the Beatles. This one is called Ticket to Ride.

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3: 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Also, stay tuned at 5 o'clock. We'll have the local Henderson News with John Charles Rose.

0: Fitzia News. I'm Melissa Vail. A deadly shooting rocks the city in West Texas. The AP's Jennifer Cake reports.
1: An hours-long active shooter situation in the West Texas city of Midland has ended.
2: The active shooter situation has been resolved.
1: Midland Mayor Lori Blong.
2: And the shooter is confirmed deceased.
1: The suspect, identified by state law enforcement as 45-year-old Victor Matta Villarreal, was found dead after a standoff with police following an attack that left one person dead and at least 10 others injured. Police say the suspect shot at officers during a chase.

0: just days earlier. Gunfire started in one part of the city before ending up near a veterinary hospital that was swarmed by police. Audio courtesy KMID KPEJ. I'm Jennifer King.
1: Pakistan's prime minister says the United States and Iran have agreed to wording of an agreement aimed at ending their war in the Middle East. Pakistani Prime Minister Shahbaz Sharif said in a social media post Friday that mediators are working with both sides to finalize the deal. Nearly 1,000 days since the North Carolina legislature passed its last budget, Democratic leaders expressed frustration over the delay of a comprehensive spending plan, while Republican leaders pushed back, saying budget negotiations are moving forward even if a final deal is taking longer than expected. Senate Democratic leader Sidney Batch.
2: We are not at the table for negotiation. But what I'd also tell you is that a lot of the other Republicans aren't at the table in the negotiations. Their rank and file are very frustrated.
1: Senate President Pro Tem Phil Berger.
3: I was hopeful that we would have something that would be out there by Monday of next week. I don't know that that's going to take place. I still think that we should be able to get something done before the end of the fiscal year.
1: A teenager was arrested in connection with the shooting that left a man dead in Durham Thursday, police said. The victim was identified as 26-year-old Jalen Malik Perry of Durham, according to police. The same day as the shooting, police said they identified 19-year-old Zamir Browder of Durham as a suspect in Perry's death. 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
6: 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Contents do not necessarily represent official views of nor an endorsement by ACL, HHS, or the U.S. government.
1: AP correspondent Jennifer King reports on a fire at a massive medical equipment warehouse in Northern California.
0: Tracy Deputy Fire Chief Brian Bagley said there were no casualties from a fire at a million-square-foot medical equipment warehouse in Northern California, but firefighters were hindered by sprinklers and hydrants that weren't flowing.
7: They did not recognize any fire sprinkler activations at all throughout the entire facility.
0: Crews were forced to connect to city hydrants instead. Responders also had to knock down fires nearby sparked by embers. Bagley warned of possible disruptions for medical supply customers.
7: This was the main distribution center for all medical supplies.
0: Smoke from the fire could be seen for miles. Officials recommended residents stay indoors.
7: The air quality today is definitely not good.
0: Audio courtesy KGO. I'm Jennifer King.
1: The Wayne County Animal Shelter has temporarily closed the public, according to officials. Officials announced on Thursday that Wayne County Animal Services was closed to the public effective immediately. According to county officials, the temporary closure is due to necessary repairs at the facility. Although the shelter will be closed to the public, county officials said staff will continue to respond to emergencies. Dangerous heat is in the forecast for the Triangle this weekend. Shout out to Harriet Hill has more.
8: Hot, hot, hot. More extreme conditions prompting a heat advisory. Possible record-breaking temps are expected to continue through the weekend with high humidity pushing the heat index to 105. Thursday marked the first 100-degree day in the Triangle this year and Raleigh's fourth earliest 100-degree day on record. I'm Shadati Hargett Hill.
1: Elizabeth Olsen is going to be a mom. The actress is pregnant and expecting her first baby with her musician husband, Robbie Arnett. Olsen was spotted out to lunch in Los Angeles at All Time Restaurant this week, wearing a white button-down shirt that was left open at the bottom to reveal her baby bump. Olsen and Arnett quietly eloped sometime before the COVID-19 pandemic in 2020. Melissa Vail, NCN News.
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14: Good afternoon, and thank you very much for listening. You certainly do not need some news guy or radio person to tell you that it is hot. It's awfully hot. The number on my cell phone says that it's 99 in our area, and there's a chance of a storm today as well. We'll talk about that in a bit. Right now, from Vance County Sheriff Curtis Bream, yesterday about 9:45 in the morning, deputies from the Vance County Sheriff's Office went to 51 Lindbank Estates Road in Kittrell, reference to a report of two gunshot victims. After getting there, deputies located 38-year-old Michael Faulkner of Franklinton and 26-year-old Ayana Williams of Kittrell, both suffering from apparent gunshot wounds. Faulkner was pronounced deceased at the scene. Williams was transported to Mariah Parham, where she received treatment for her injuries. Deputies detained 23-year-old Amari Williams at the scene as a suspect in the shooting. Investigators with the Vance County Sheriff's Office Criminal Investigations Division responded and assumed the investigation. As a result of the investigation, Amari Williams was charged with one count of first-degree murder and one count of assault with a deadly weapon with intent to kill and inflict serious injury. Williams was transported to the Vance County Jail and is being held without privilege of bond. The SBI is assisting with this, and the investigation remains ongoing. Anyone with information regarding the incident is encouraged to contact the Vance County Sheriff's Office at 738-2200, Henderson Vance Crime Stoppers at 252-492-1925. And remember, you can submit tips anonymously with the P3 Tips mobile application. Also from Vance County Sheriff Curtis Bream, earlier this week, members of the Vance County Sheriff's Office Narcotics Vice Unit, the Henderson Police Narcotics Unit, Wake Forest Police Narcotics Unit, and agents from the SBI, also members of the FBI Raleigh-Durham Safe Streets Task Force, served outstanding indictments and arrest warrants on numerous individuals, stemming from the continuation of Operation Drop the Mic. This operation began in January when members targeted individuals selling and trafficking illegal narcotics in Henderson and Vance County, including meth, fentanyl, heroin, crack, and marijuana. Approximately 20 controlled purchases of narcotics and 7 search warrants were executed, resulting in the seizure of large amounts of illegal narcotics. 14 Henderson residents were charged during the operation. Other arrests are likely and pending in the operation. Seized as a result of this since January include almost 34,000 dosage units of heroin, over 3,500 grams of meth, over 1,100 grams of fentanyl, 14 grams of crack, nearly 1,000 grams of marijuana, and 11 firearms. In total, there are 76 felony charges that have been made. Operation Drop the Mic is a direct example, Vance County Sheriff Curtis Bream said, of how local, state, and federal partnerships are working in the Vance County area to combat dangerous narcotics being sold and trafficked in the county. A special thanks, Sheriff Bream said, to District Attorney Mike Waters and his office, who assisted in the operation. All the defendants of this and the charges are listed on our website at WIZS.com. We have a public notice out from the City of Henderson, as the Henderson City Council will hold yet another special called meeting on Wednesday, June the 17th. The purpose of the meeting is to consider and discuss the adoption of the fiscal year 27 budget and to enter into a closed session pursuant to North Carolina General Statutes on a personnel matter. The meeting will take place at 4:30 p.m. at City Hall, Council Chambers, 134 Rose Avenue. The meeting is open to the public. Of course, the closed part is not. This is on Wednesday, June the 17th at 4:30. This information arrives to us directly from the City of Henderson and the City Clerk to the Board. News time is coming up on 5:07.
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The fun starts at 4 p.m. with something for the whole family. 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Alcohol is not permitted in state parks. 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The 2026 Independence Day celebration is for you. 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

0: Definitely looking forward to the fireworks and the activities at Carr Lake on July the 3rd. The radio station is going to have a longer holiday for this July 4th than we normally would. We're going to be off on the 3rd and the following Monday as well. Lots of special activities and special occurrences for sure for the 250th birthday of the United States. And the Veterans Memorial in downtown Henderson is going to be dedicated on July the 4th at 10 o'clock in the morning. Our Velvet relayed that time to me earlier this afternoon. And we know Hartwell Wright and Andy Robertson and everybody very excited. The American Legion and all the work that's been done. They got approval on locating the monuments and everything at the Henderson City Council meeting this past Monday night. So definitely going to be lots of fun and activities coming up for a very special July the 4th. Now there's a special day tomorrow here in downtown Henderson. The Juneteenth Festival is tomorrow, Saturday, June the 13th at the Courthouse Square from 11 a.m. until 2 p.m. And then later there'll be fireworks at Fox Pond at dusk. And the shuttle around Fox Pond from Acock starts at 7. The festival here is the 6th annual event. Music, food trucks, vendors, bingo, game for kids, a raffle, live performances downtown, then the fireworks later on. Juneteenth marks the day in 1865, June the 19th, 1865, when Union troops finally reached Galveston, Texas with the news that the Civil War was over and that the last group of enslaved people in the country were free. Also this Sunday, downtown Henderson is going to be the backdrop for music and arts. The Music and Arts Festival, the Henderson Music and Arts Festival. This will be from 2 until 8, right outside the police station, right near where that Veterans Memorial will be placed, right across from the library and McGregor Hall. Bridger Stewartson is the brainchild behind this. He is in a four-year program himself at the Berklee College of Music in Boston. We're talking about world-class musician and also a world-class school. And he wants to do something back here in his hometown. He's here this summer. And so this event especially is on June the 14th, this Sunday from 2 until 8 downtown. The festival is described by Stewartson as small town soul, big stage jam. And he is going to be performing himself as well. His group will have the last set, a 90-minute set. Stewartson and Friends, and then it will include Jimmy and the Sound Barriers, for example, Soul Living Jazz Quartet from Durham, Noah Gibney Trio from Boston, the Westbrooks here, David Westbrook here in Henderson, another local group, and then Stewartson and Friends will round it out with a 90-minute set. He'll be on piano accompanied by, or Bridger will be on piano accompanied by drums, bass, keyboards, and a vocalist. And he said, recognizing that everyone's musical tastes are different, this music festival is going to have something for everyone. Bluegrass, jazz, southern rock, R&B, and funk. Hope you can get out and go downtown both tomorrow on Saturday for the Juneteenth celebration as well as on Sunday for the Henderson Music and Arts celebration. News time is 5:13.
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2: 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I'm Tasker Fleming, and we'll sit on the front porch and listen to some good bluegrass music together. 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
0: Thank you for continuing to listen. 15 minutes after the hour, time for the obituary report. Dallas Joe Rosner, 73, of Morgan's Place, died today at his home. He was born in Missouri. He was a long-time, long-distance truck driver. He enjoyed fishing, hunting, playing golf, and video games. Funeral services will be held on Tuesday, June the 16th. At 1 p.m. in the Chapel of J.M. White Funeral Home by Waverly Sanders. Burial will follow at Sunset Gardens. Dallas is survived by his wife, Tammy Boyd Rosner of the home, three sons, Tony Coley and wife Christy of Lewisburg, Dallas Rosner Jr. and Rebecca West of Henderson, and David Rosner of Seattle, Washington, four grandchildren, Tony, as well as Maverick, Brooklyn Ann, and Alton Tucker, as well, two brothers, Mike Rosner, and also Bruce Rosner, both of Missouri, and a sister, Karen Rosner of Missouri, and some brothers-in-law, Scotty Barham and wife Kim of Henderson, and Travis Boyd and wife Barbara of Wake Forest, and two sisters-in-law, Martina Vega of Henderson and Bonnie Husky and husband John of Hillsboro. The family will receive friends prior to the service on Tuesday beginning at noon at J.M. White Funeral Home, and at other times they'll be at the home of Scotty and Kim Barham on Vicksboro Road here in Henderson. J.M. White Funeral Home in charge for Dallas Joe Rosner, 73, of Morgan's Place. Joseph Perry Lewis, 73, of Coble Boulevard, passed away on June 9. He was born in Vance County. A funeral service will be held at noon on Wednesday, June 17, in the Chapel of Davis Royster Funeral Service. Interment will follow at Blacknall Cemetery. A viewing will be held from 2 until 5 Tuesday at Davis Royster. Davis Royster in charge for Joseph Perry Lewis, 73, of Coble Boulevard. Partly cloudy skies and 96 at the Henderson Oxford Airport. The heat index is also 96, visibility 10 miles. Check the National Weather Service radar. No storms in the area at this time. We remain under a heat advisory until 8 tonight. There's about a 50% chance of a shower or storm tonight. Not as hot tomorrow, sunny in 89, but then back up into the 90s on Sunday before, wow, it'll only be about 83 for a high on Monday. So that is going to feel excellent. The Carr Lake level finally did drop below 299. It's at 298.96, about a foot below the standard pool of 300 feet above sea level. And that is not all that unexpected at this point, because our area is largely under an extreme drought. Now, not all the area and watershed of Carr Lake is in an extreme drought, but it is either in an extreme drought or a severe drought. And nearby, just to our south, actually, more towards like Wake County and over into Durham County and like Orange County and Chatham County and maybe a little bit further to the west, now that area is in the top category of drought, according to NOAA and the National Weather Service. That would be a D4 exceptional drought. We desperately could use some rain. A little bit more local news for you this afternoon. There is an event coming up tomorrow in Warrington. If I can get my computer to scroll to the place that I want it to be. The Carr-Tar Regional Council of Governments is sponsoring the 12th Annual Regional K Elder Abuse Awareness and Prevention Event. Whoops, I'm sorry, that was today. I thought it was tomorrow. That happened today already, 10 to 2. There I am trying to be nice and didn't do a good job of it. And one other thing to tell you about. On Monday, Hope and Deliverance Ministry will have a fish plate fundraiser June the 15th from 4 until 7 at 220 Seafood, 1812 North Garnet Street. And you don't have to have a ticket in advance. You can just drive up. Plates are $11. Each plate includes trout, hush puppies, fries, and coleslaw. Hope you can go out and be part of one of the now famous 220 drive-through fish plate fundraisers for this particular organization. The Local News is a production of WIZS Radio. Your writers, announcers, and contributors are Laura Gable, Steve Lewis, Scout Hughes, John Stevenson. My name is John Charles Rose. We also thank Bill Harris for his continued contributions to WIZS. Thank you for listening. 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It's all free right there online for you. Thank you for listening.
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0: NCN Sports. I'm Kyle Nash. I'm the FIFA World Cup continues group play today with both co-hosts Canada and the United States in action. Canada hosts Bosnia-Herzegovina in Toronto, while the U.S. takes on Paraguay in Los Angeles. Charlotte FC's Tim Ream will captain the Americans as they look to reach the World Cup quarterfinals for the first time since 2002. Ream recently told CBS Mornings the team has a why not us mentality.
1: It's something that we're very vocal about. A lot of things have to go right. Very few things have to go wrong.
0: Kickoff is at 9 p.m. on Fox. The Carolina Hurricanes are one win away from their second Stanley Cup championship. Andrei Svechnikov scored twice on the power play as Carolina beat Vegas 4-2 in Game 5 Thursday night. Svechnikov says the focus now is finishing the job.
2: I mean, this is the biggest thing, you know, in my life personally, but thank God we won that game, and obviously all focus right now, it's in our mind, you know, we got one more win to do here, and we all focus for the next game.
0: Game 6 is Sunday night in Las Vegas. Puck drop is at 8 p.m. The College World Series opens today in Omaha. North Carolina takes on Ole Miss tonight at 7 as the Tar Heels continue their pursuit of the program's first national championship. Projected starter Jason DeCaro says the team's focus is where it belongs.
3: Yeah, I think just coming here with a mission, not getting caught up in everything that's going on, because it's easy to do that.
0: The winner advances to face either Troy or West Virginia on Sunday. And the Carolina Panthers have locked up another key offensive piece. The team signed wide receiver Jalen Coker to a 3-year, $35 million extension. Coker says the receiver room has built a strong foundation together.
4: I'm so proud of everyone that's kind of came in here, stepped up. You know, it's going to be a grind, of course, but, you know, I got us. You know, it's going to be a great ride for us.
0: Audio courtesy of Panthers Huddle. The New York Knicks can clinch their first NBA title since 1973. On Saturday as they face the San Antonio Spurs in Game 5 with a 3-1 series lead. 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
0: In MLB action today, the New York Yankees look to regain sole possession of first in the AL East on the road at Toronto. Division leaders meet in the south side of Chicago as the White Sox host the Dodgers and the Atlanta Braves on the road against the Mets. The Burlington Sox Puppets look to improve their Appalachian League best record to 6-1 tonight at Burlington Athletic Stadium against the Rivertown River Riders. Commissioner's Cup play continues in the WNBA tonight as Washington hosts Toronto and Golden State on the road at Seattle. The Durham Bulls look to break a 9-game slide. Slide at Nashville tonight in International League play. In South Atlantic League play, the Greensboro Grasshoppers host Wilmington, while Hickory is on the road at Charleston in Carolina League action. Ben James shot a 7-under second round at the RBC Canadian Open Friday, taking a 10-under one-shot lead into the weekend. Kyle Nashheim, NCN Sports.
7: Faith. 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Sundays, 6 a.m.
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0: It is a WRAL weather alert day. It's not hard to see or feel why. Just look at these temperatures. 100 degrees feels like 111 in Clinton. Oh, it's just muggy and gross out there.
1: It's the worst. We've had two straight days of record heat soaring well past 100 degrees. Kat Campbell is in the WRAL Severe Weather Center. Kat, who's feeling it the hardest right now? The humidity is not helping.
2: There's really no place that's feeling good right now. We'll put it that way. Roxborough had 99 so far today, so I guess you could say they have it the best. And 103 was the high at RDU and in Rocky Mount, so technically the worst. We broke the record high by 5 degrees at RDU. That is remarkable. Fayetteville broke their record high by 2 degrees. Current temperatures across the triangle, I mean, they are high. 104 the estimate in Knightdale and Garner, 101 right now at the airport, 99 in Cary, 101 in Holly Springs. It's 101 degrees, but it feels like 104. I'll have a closer look at what to expect this weekend ahead.
0: All right, thank you, Kat. Raleigh is experiencing the driest start to the year in more than 140 years. Water restrictions were put into place in April, and now that the drought persists, those restrictions may intensify. WRAL's Willie Danley has been on the water speaking to officials and has this story.
3: People out here at Lake Johnson say this heat makes it the perfect day to get out on the water. But you can even see here just how much this heat has impacted the water levels. Raleigh water officials tell me that this drought will likely be the longest and most intense in this area's history.
4: For much of 2026, the Triangle has been locked in a severe drought, forcing cities and towns across the area to impose watering restrictions.
5: We'll probably end up being our drought record for this area. So this is a very serious situation.
4: City of Raleigh Environmental Coordinator Ed Buchan says most residents are following the rules. But since April 20th, the city has issued 244 educational letters, 10 official warnings, and documented 355 violations. Now, city leaders are stepping up enforcement.
5: Having more active patrols at certain times of day, using some of our operations staff to be able to witness things like that and report those. And we do have, in some cases, the ability to read irrigation meters, so we know when those were used.
4: Buchan says this week's near record heat has put even more of a strain on the already dwindling water supply. At Falls Lake, some boaters told me water levels have dropped so much that their pontoons are scraping the bottom of the lake. While the scorching temperatures are accelerating evaporation, they're drawing people to the water.
6: It feels good because it's a really hot day and the water is kind of cold.
4: With little meaningful rainfall in the forecast, city leaders say conserving water now will be critical in protecting the region's water supply in the weeks ahead.
3: These water restrictions are not just limited to Raleigh. On Monday, the city of Durham will be enforcing their own restrictions. You can head over to WRAL.com for more information. Willie Danley, WRAL News, Raleigh.
0: As part of the restrictions in Durham, some people in Chatham County are also subject to water restrictions. It's only for people who live in the Chatham North District. It doesn't include places like Sanford, Pittsboro, or Siler City. We have been all over the drought from the beginning. You can go to our YouTube page and see our full array of stories, the impact on farmers, the potential to spike prices, and what's causing such a dry pattern. Just search drought on the WRAL YouTube page.
7: This is Brian Schrader in the WRAL Live Center with some breaking news. We just confirmed that there will be a watch party Sunday night for Game 6 at Red Hat Amphitheater downtown. I know a lot of people are frustrated they weren't able to get tickets inside at Lenovo Center for Sunday, but Red Hat Amphitheater will be open. Gates open at 6:30, and just like last night, no chairs, outside food or drinks. They will have small blankets, though, that will be allowed there, and no chair rentals for that watch party on Sunday. And, of course, there is the watch party that will take place there at Lenovo Center outside Sunday night.
0: All right. Thank you very much, Brian. The U.S. national men's soccer team has its first match in the World Cup tonight, and you can watch that match on Fox 50. WRAL's Monica Casey is live at Durham's American Tobacco campus. Monica, a watch party is happening later tonight.
8: That's right, and it's a good thing it's later tonight because my photographer wanted me to get out there in the sun for this live shot. That is just not happening right now with this heat, but it will be cooler by the time of kickoff. They already have that screen all set up and ready to see the U.S. men take on Paraguay in the group stage here in the World Cup. Now, take a look at this video. The American Tobacco campus has seen lots of music lovers come out for the summer concert series. There's another one tonight, and then the watch party starts right after the concert ends for a full evening of fun.
9: World Cup only comes around once every 4 years. U.S. men's national team seems to have a pretty good shot to make a little bit of noise this year. And we said, what the heck, let's try it. Let's do this.
8: Now, that watch party is hosted by soccer.com and Adidas. It starts at 8 with kickoff at 9 o'clock. Now, the game, of course, is happening in L.A. That's why the kickoff is so late, but you can watch it both here and on Fox 50. Live in Durham, Monica Casey, WRAL News.
0: And this is just the early action. You can watch all the action on Fox 50, the entire World Cup.
1: State officials reached a milestone trying to improve air conditioning across all prisons. 90% of all state prison beds are now in climate-controlled spaces. The state has a goal to reach 100% by the end of the year. More than a third of all prison beds were in spots with AC when the program first launched in 2022. The state's newest medical school is now open. The Methodist University Cape Fear Valley Health School opened in Fayetteville. The first cohort of students will start classes next month. The facility costs tens of millions of dollars and has 200 rooms.
0: 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A construction program is coming to a school in our area. Its role in preparing the future workforce. 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I wonder how the slides there, you know those metal slides? 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
1: 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The 2026-27 budget doubles program fees, and there will be a new fee structure to make sure program costs are fair between residents and non-residents. For example, city residents will be charged $50 per child per sport. Before, that was just $45. As for non-residents, they will have to dish out $100 per child per sport. A new direct flight just launched at RDU Airport. Breeze Airways is now offering nonstop service to Atlantic City, New Jersey. Flights will be offered twice a week on Thursdays and Sundays. And Breeze's CEO says the airline offers more flights at RDU than anyone else.
0: Our county-by-county coverage taking us to Franklin and Johnston counties. We're going to start in Wayne County as well. Wayne County Community College is launching a new program for people interested in construction. The new building construction technology program will help students develop skills needed for the job. The degree is in applied science. Classes go live this fall. Anyone who gets a degree is guaranteed admission to ECU's undergrad program. In Franklin County, DOT is adding a new roundabout. It is near the intersection of Moores Pond Road and Highway 98. Crews will begin working on it next week. It should be ready for traffic in late October.
1: In Johnston County, there's a new tool to show off just how dangerous the heat really is. Safe Kids Johnston County set up a thermometer outside a car, or inside, I should say, inside a car, outside the Clayton Fire Station. This picture is from yesterday. Look at this. 94.1 degrees outside, but the internal temperature of that car, 170 degrees. It's another warning that no one, no pet, no person should ever be left in a car during heat like this, even if it's just for a short time. The result can be deadly. And DMV improvement. After years of headaches, the agency appears to be rounding the corner. Five on Your Side will show you the progress and share tips ahead of summer.
2: 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We crushed record highs. 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I'll have the latest on our chances coming up.
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7: 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A source is telling CNBC that the U.S. Justice Department has approved that proposed merger between Warner Brothers Discovery and Paramount. This would be a media mega merger. $110 billion deal that would result in a big, big company. And there have been a lot of concerns that maybe the company would be too big. And this deal is not a done deal yet. State attorneys general could oppose it. Also, European regulators have yet to weigh in. But apparently, the U.S. Justice Department says it's okay. And Paramount has been telling investors they expect that this merger is going to be finished by September.
0: What a development, Brian. If you have been putting off a trip to the DMV, Governor Stein says now may be a better time to go. For years, long lines, frustrating waits. You've made a trip to the DMV, something that many North Carolinians dread. I don't need to tell you about that. But as Five on Your Side's Keely Arthur reports, things are improving.
1: Governor Josh Stein says that DMV wait times have cut down 87% since the spring of last year, now averaging about 23 minutes. Here's what they say they've changed to achieve that.
4: Drivers can once again check live wait times online before heading to an office and even join a virtual queue, allowing them to wait elsewhere until their number's called. The DMV also now accepts some documents electronically, including proof of insurance and proof of address. Though federal rules still require original identity documents for services like the Real ID. The state has also added dozens of new driver license examiners and plans to open additional offices in Fuquay Varina, Cabarrus County, and Fort Bragg.
1: And get this, the state says that more than 250 customers have been able to do things online this year rather than go in person because of those big changes. But things aren't perfect. I just spoke with the man in this car, Joshua Warren. He says he's been waiting at the DMV for 2 hours. He was originally told the wait would be about 30 minutes. So this is an evolving situation. Improvements have been made, but still room for more improvement. Reporting in Raleigh, Keely Arthur, Five on Your Side.
0: Let's just hope that Joshua got everything he needed to do done. We have seen so much improvement that the DMV ditched its third-party vendor for appointments. The vendor noticed almost every location across the state had ample visits open, so it decided to shut down.
1: 10 years ago today, a gunman opened fire inside the Pulse nightclub in Orlando. The mass shooting left 49 people dead and another 58 injured. The gunman died after an hours-long standoff with police. Earlier this year, the building itself was torn down, but parts will live within a memorial. Construction is set to begin in September. And the U.S. Park Service is investigating after huge numbers, 8647, were marked into the grounds of the National Mall. You can see the 86 there. The vandalism comes just days before massive crowds are expected in the area for a UFC match celebrating the president's 80th birthday. The message was found yesterday. Aerial images from the Earth Cam show the numbers appearing as dead grass on a stretch of lawn near the World War II Memorial. 86 is a common restaurant industry phrase that means remove or get rid of something, while Trump is the nation's 47th president. And you may recall that the Justice Department indicted former FBI Director James Comey for threatening the president's life after a social media post he made that showed seashells on a North Carolina beach arranged to read 8647. Comey deleted the post within hours, saying he had no idea it would be interpreted as a violent message. He called the prosecution politically motivated and plans to appeal.
0: Melanoma accounts for a small number of skin cancer diagnoses in the U.S., but it causes the most deaths from the disease. But new research could help reduce recurrence for high-risk patients. Messenger RNA, or mRNA, has been studied for decades, and the vaccine technology could help combat a wide range of diseases. Researchers say a personalized mRNA cancer vaccine given after tumors are surgically removed cuts the risk of melanoma death or reoccurrence in half when combined with immunotherapy.
5: It's designed to allow our immune system to identify parts of the cancer cells in multiple different ways to attack it.
0: Dr. Nair says a larger phase 3 clinical trial is the next step in the research into this mRNA vaccine for melanoma. Enrollment is already underway.
1: For the first time in months, consumer sentiment is ticking up. A University of Michigan study shows that people are feeling better about the economy. The survey shows sentiment rising about 9% over the last month. Experts believe the rebound could be tied to the recent drop in gas prices. They say the general outlook for the economy will remain deflated until there's sustained significant relief at the pump.

0: itself out since it wasn't moving. We're going to be watching these storms as they move to the south and east tonight to see if any of them are able to make it here. Most of our high resolution models are not showing much of that action making it here, but given how hot it is, how humid it is, I do think that we'll have some energy to sustain a few thunderstorms later on this evening into tonight. I just wouldn't count on them to really help out your grass or your garden. We are still watching the tropics. It's this area, and you can see the black right here. That's some thunderstorms blowing up as what we have here kind of moves offshore. The odds of it developing went up just a little bit today from 10% to 20% as it moves through the western Gulf and closer to Texas. The main impact is going to be the tropical moisture, but unfortunately the trend continued today where most of that moisture stays south of our area, so we're never really able to tap into that moisture to enhance rain chances, though we do have a front nearby, so that doesn't mean rain chances are zero next week. However, it's just not looking quite as good for rainfall, unfortunately. Today, a 30% chance of a storm. Same tomorrow. These are isolated thunderstorms. Sunday, maybe an uptick in coverage. Check in for updates over the weekend. And next week, just some small storm chances. Really, unfortunately, not looking good for the drought situation. A live look at Franklinton today. They are gearing up for another festival this weekend. They still have their Canes flags up and flying. It's the Funky Town Festival there happening tomorrow. Fun starts at 3 o'clock, 93 degrees. Storm chances, again, very isolated later on in the evening, so you should be good for the most part. And by 6 o'clock, 88 degrees. The weekend is hot, highs in the mid to upper 90s. Storm chances tomorrow, just 20 to 30%. If you're headed to the coast, storm chances are a little higher at the southern beaches tomorrow, where we could see some scattered afternoon storms, highs in the low 90s there. And then by Sunday, highs are generally in the mid 80s to about 90, with lower rain chances at the beach on Sunday. Around here, we stay hot through the weekend. Next week, the heat backs off a little bit early in the week. It's still humid, though. And then once we get to the end of next week, the mid-90s are on their way back again.
1: All right, thank you, Kat.
2: A record-setting year for the Big Rock on the coast. It's a new link in a long chain of history. Next, the Tar Heel Traveler revisits the past of the iconic fishing tournament.
1: Social media backlash. A video made by North Carolina Democrats is gaining attention online. How Republicans are responding to the profanity-filled call out and how Democrats are defending the actions. Plus, one game away from the Stanley Cup. How Caniacs are preparing to watch Sunday's away game.
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0: event is free, but pre-registration is required. Well, it is the big finish of the Big Rock this weekend in Moorhead City, which is the site of our Tar Heel Traveler Friday Classic. It's already been a huge event. There was a record-setting catch with a crew reeling in a 919.9-pound blue marlin. And exciting catches like these make the event special every single year. Scott Mason traces the history of the world-famous Big Rock Blue Marlin Fishing Tournament.
1: A blue marlin is a big, impressive fish. And years ago, fishermen in Moorhead City didn't think about catching one near here. Until somebody did. And that was the beginning of the Big Rock.
2: They put together a purse of 250 silver dollars.
3: The Fabulous Fishing Club did.
4: Five guys, just five of them sitting around.
3: Her dad was one of them and helped round up the silver dollar prize money.
4: Rolled it out in a little red wagon.
2: Silver dollars in the little red wagon, and that's where it all began.
3: It began in 1957.
5: Did they really think there would be marlin?
4: They had no idea. They were just hoping.
3: Somebody finally did catch a marlin.
2: It was a very small blue marlin. It was 143 pounds.
3: Maybe the fish were just smaller back then. The boats, too. But the tournament over time has become colorful and big.
2: The largest fish that we've ever weighed in the tournament was 831 pounds.
3: And the prize money?
2: Last year it was $1,000,003, so that's quite a long way from 250 silver dollars.
4: Each boat has to pay a fee. If you're all in, it's
5: $19,000. $19,000, they may not even get a nibble.
4: No.
5: You don't know?
4: You never know. It's fishing, it's not catching.
5: Any strange or funny things that have happened over the years?
2: Oh, heavens.
3: 1982.
2: There was a fish that was landed that would have been the largest fish. It's estimated to be around 900 pounds. As they were trying to pull it in, it was actually half eaten by a shark. The piece that was weighed, the half of it was 700 and some pounds.
5: Those fishermen must have been heartbroken.
2: They were.
5: And the shark must have been full.
2: He was happy. I think he was very happy, yeah.
4: As a child, I think I was 6 or 7. I participated in the Miss Blue Marlin contest. I didn't win. I didn't win.
3: At times, 200 boats have competed in the tournament.
2: It's very well known in the industry and really throughout the East Coast.
5: What's the atmosphere like during the Big Rock?
4: Electric.
2: It's more the camaraderie and the love that people feel for Big Rock.
3: And for the home of Big Rock.
4: I mean, look, who wants to live anywhere else?
0: The tournament wraps up on Sunday. It's the 68th year with a record-breaking purse of more than $7 million.
6: 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Romans chapter 10, verse 17 says, "Faith comes by hearing, and hearing the word of God." 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

Greetings in the name of Jesus. Jesus is Lord. This is Pastor Bruce LaGates, and you're listening to the Joy Christian Center broadcast. If you can, grab your Bible and study along with us. Now please enjoy this faith-filled song, and then we'll go right into today's lesson.

0: Let's all open our Bibles up to Jeremiah chapter 18. Jeremiah chapter 18. We'll read the first six verses. Jeremiah 18, 1 through 6. It says, "The word which came to Jeremiah from the Lord, saying, Arise and go down to the potter's house, and there I will cause thee to hear my words. Then I went down to the potter's house, and behold, he wrought a work on the wheels. And a vessel that he made of clay was marred in the hand of the potter. So he made it again another vessel as seemed good to the potter to make." So you see the picture. This is a man, Jeremiah. 18:1. Pew Bible page 587. I'm going to have you, if you don't mind, you two switch here. How about you come over here and she get over there. So let's start doing that from now on. My teenagers are precious to me. All right, Jeremiah 18:1. Put your eyes right on it. We're going to read that again. Let's all read with me. "The word which came to Jeremiah from the Lord, saying, Arise and go down to the potter's house, and there I will cause thee to hear my words. Then I went down to the potter's house, and behold, he wrought a work on the wheels. And the vessel that he made of clay was marred in the hand of the potter, so he made it again another vessel as seemed good to the potter to make." You see, this guy who's making these vessels on this potter's wheel, he represents God. And you are the clay. You were made once when you came out of your mother's womb. And as you grew up, it was quite evident that you were not a good vessel in that condition. If you were left that way, you'd be a major problem. Because if you're left without being reformed, you would be doomed to hell. Every one of us were made deficient because of the sin of Adam in the garden. But he didn't leave us that way. He sent Jesus to the cross. Jesus going to the cross, dying for your sins, allowed you to be remade by the potter. What they do when they're making pottery, a lot of times they'll be making some pottery and it doesn't work out right. They'll take the whole clay and take it off and just mush it all back up and start brand new with the same clay. Now that's a type and shadow or a picture of being born again. You see? You were made the first time you came out of your mother's womb. But Jesus told Nicodemus, you must be born again. And Nicodemus said, you mean I'm going to go back into my mother's womb? And Jesus said, wake up, boy. Of course not. That which is born of water, of the mother, flesh is flesh, but that which is born of the Holy Spirit is spirit. Marvel not that I said unto you, you must be born again. You must give yourself to the potter. Now, he's put us in a position where we have a choice. We have the choice where this vessel didn't have a choice. He just remade it, right? We have a choice of putting our hands back in the potter's hands to make us. And the good thing is, we're still on the wheel. Excuse me. He started making us as a new vessel. We got born again. But guess what? We're still on the wheel. He still got his hands on you. Can I get a witness? Amen. He's still working with you. He's still getting the imperfections out of you. The minute you get born again, your spirit man gets born again. Remember, we used Joseph and Joshua and David to show you the difference between spirit, soul, and body. There's three parts to man, right? When the spirit accepts Jesus as Lord, you become born again instantly. You're made in the image of Jesus. You're just like Jesus on the inside. Yes, you are. That's right. But your mind doesn't know it yet until you read the book. And your body doesn't do it yet until you read the book and get your mind renewed, and your mind and your spirit make your body come to church. Make your body read the Bible. Make your body do what's right. Make your body say no to sin. No to temptation. Like Jesus, they call it the temptation. When he was in the garden of Gethsemane before going to the cross, and he's over there praying, and he's praying, Father, I don't really want to go to the cross. How do you know Jesus didn't want to go to the cross? Because he said, not my will, but thy will be done. Deep down, he didn't want to go. Well, with his flesh, I'm talking about his flesh, maybe. His spirit. But he knew he wanted to please the Father. And the Father said, if we don't go, Maggie can't come. If we don't go, Richard can't come. Freddie can't come. Andre can't come if we don't go. If I don't go to the cross, I can't get Arnold. I can't get James. I can't get all of you. I can't get you unless I go to the cross. So he put down his will, put himself in the Father's hands, not my will, but thy will be done. And that's what we do. When we get born again, we say, not my will, but thy will be done. Use me. Use me, Lord. I'll give you myself. I'll give myself to you so you can use me. So verse 4, and the vessel that he had made of clay was marred in the hand of the potter, so he made it again into another vessel. And as it seemed good to the potter to make it. And then the word of the Lord came to me saying, the apostle, this is the prophet Jeremiah said, and he talked to the house of Israel. O house of Israel, cannot I do with you as this potter, saith the Lord? Behold, as the clay is in the potter's hand, so are you in mine hand. So he's saying is, can't I use you where I need you? Didn't I make you? Huh? Didn't he make us? Will you let him use you? Ivan, will you let him use you? He told you what he wanted you to do. Will you let him use you? See? He told me, I want you to preach. And I shook my head like, what in the world did that come from? I didn't know it was God until I got born again. And then I realized that was God talking to me. God talking to me. He used to call me Baby Bruce. Because I was a third boy. I had two older brothers. They called me Baby Bruce. I got that from my granddad used to call me that. Babe Bruce. Baby Bruce. I hated that name. You mean God would talk to Baby Bruce? Yes, he'll talk to all of us. He's already talking to you now. The fact that you're here today, he's talking to you. Who are you to say to the potter, no, you can't remake me. No, you can't do that. I'm going to do my own thing. I'm not going to go to church. I'm not going to be spiritual. I'm not going to do that. I'm going to do my own thing. Well, here's what the potter's going to say to you. Okay, you have a free will. You can do whatever you want to do. If you refuse to get born again, I'm going to warn you. Hell is made for the devil and his demons, and you're going to end up in hell forever. And it is the most horrible thing you can ever imagine, beyond your imagination. And if you do get born again and you refuse to do what I've asked you to do, when you come to heaven, you're going to stand before me, the potter, and you're going to be judged on what I called you to do, not on what you did. So whatever God's speaking to your heart to do, you need to say, aye, sir, and give him a good salute. And say, I'm going to do what you called me to do. But one thing we know he's called us all to do, is get born again, get filled with His Holy Spirit, release your Holy Ghost prayer language, study that Bible, and share the gospel with your family and friends, and do your work, just like you would do it for Jesus. Now that you know He's called you to do. All of us have that calling. Right? And we can all improve. Especially, I know I can. Follow me? We can all improve. Everybody has that calling. So I'm going to say yes, sir, to the potter. I'm going to make sure I'm born again. I'm going to make sure I'm filled with the Spirit. I'm going to stay full of the Spirit. I want to stay in the Word. I want to do these things. I want to please God. And God says this. You're not far from there. You're just one book away. Turn to your left a few pages to the book of Isaiah. Just a few pages to your left. To Isaiah. And go to chapter 1. God is your best friend. Isaiah chapter 1. What verse am I going to use? 19. She thinks I'm going to use 19. Isaiah 1:19. That's what you think. I'm proud of her. Pleased with her. Isaiah 1:19. Are we there? Isaiah chapter 1. You can lick your fingers if you can. It's all right. Are you there? Pick your Bible up there. I especially need Jesus' daddy to pick it up. Isaiah 1:19? Oh, no, okay. Okay, you want to share that with me, okay? All right. Isaiah 1:19? Okay. Are you there? Everybody there. Isaiah 1:19. All right, let's read this with Sister Pam Moses, who's anointed to read with us. And read for us Isaiah 1:19. See, if we'll let the potter have his way, what does he say?
1: If ye be willing and obedient, ye shall eat the good of the land.
0: If you be willing and obedient, you'll eat the good of the land. What does that mean? Doesn't just mean you have some good fried chicken, does it? That includes that. But it means you'll have a car, a good car, with good tires. You'll have a good home. The roof won't leak. You have good heat, good air conditioning, good clothes, a good job, a good environment, a good family. You'll have good things if you be willing and obedient. If you be willing and obedient. That right quick, I want to get in line. Yes, sir, I want that. I'm going to get in line. What do you say? Whatever you want me to do, that's what I want to do. Flee fornication. Oh, is that part of the package too, Lord? Yeah, that's part of the bundle. Flee fornication. No sex until the ring is on in the honeymoon and the preacher says, by the power vested in me, I pronounce you man and wife. That's the only time you can have sex is after that takes place. If you're going to insist on having fornication prior to then, read the next part of it. What's the next verse say?
1: But if ye refuse and rebel, ye shall be devoured with the sword, for the mouth of the Lord hath spoken it.
0: Don't disobey God. Amen? Sex is wonderful when you're married. It'll kill you when you're not. You'll die slowly. Unless you mess around with somebody else's spouse, you may die with a shotgun blast. Amen? God has called us to purity. Amen? Bless God. Get married. The Bible says to avoid fornication, get married. That's the answer to it. And girls, if he doesn't have a job and some money saved up, and he doesn't love God more than he loves you, he doesn't qualify yet. Don't you dare marry a man that doesn't love Jesus more than he loves you. The man who loves Jesus more than he loves you, he will know how to take care of you. But if he loves you more than he loves Jesus, you're in big trouble. Because he's going to be looking to you to supply his needs, and that's impossible. You can't supply his needs. You can supply him sex, ladies, but that won't be good enough. Because that's over in a few minutes. You need God to supply your needs. And your wife is just part of God supplying them. And your husband, ladies, is just part of God supplying. But God needs to be your source, not that man. You don't need a man and you don't need a woman. You need God. It's the bundle. When you get God, he gives you a bundle. He'll give you all these other things. Amen? Sister Pam, read those two verses again. Let's all read with her, those two verses.
1: If ye be willing and obedient, ye shall eat the good of the land. But if ye refuse and rebel, ye shall be devoured with the sword. For the mouth of the Lord hath spoken it.
0: Sounds to me like the Lord spoke it. Amen? So I am going to be obedient. So I'm going to let the potter have me. Now, go to John 3, please. John chapter 3. This is the Gospel of John. This is John chapter 3. The Gospel of John chapter 3. We talked about how to be just like Jesus. John's Gospel chapter 3. 802 in the Pew Bible. 802 in the Pew Bible. John chapter 3. Say this with me. Say, everything Jesus is, I am.
1: Everything Jesus is, I am.
0: Everything Jesus has, I have.
1: Everything Jesus has, I have.
0: Everything Jesus does, I do.
1: Everything Jesus does, I do.
0: As he is righteous.
1: As he is righteous.
0: So am I righteous.
1: So am I righteous.
0: As he reigns.
1: As he reigns.
0: So do I reign.
1: So do I reign.
0: As he is strong.
1: As he is strong.
0: So am I strong.
1: So am I strong.
0: As he is not of this world system.
1: As he is not of this world system.
0: Neither am I.
1: Neither am I.
0: As the Father loves Jesus.
1: As the Father loves Jesus.
0: So he loves me.
1: So he loves me.
0: As he is.
1: As he is.
0: So am I.
1: So am I.
0: In this world.
1: In this world.
0: You see. Now you may want to, if you're taking notes, you could put in there that under everything Jesus is, I am, you could put in there, born again. He's born again. We proved that out by the scriptures last time that Jesus is born again. Let's just look at real quickly at a couple things. And you can write these scriptures down. If you want to, you can write down Jeremiah, J-E-R-E, period. Jeremiah 18, 1 through 6. All right, that's a good one. And you can write down Isaiah 1, 18 and 19, or 19 and 20. But by the way, 18 was good too. I'm going to read it to you. Isaiah, I'll just read it to you. Isaiah 1:19 said this. Come now, let us reason together, saith the Lord. Though your sins be as scarlet, though your sins be like red, they shall be as white as snow. Though they be red like crimson, they shall be as wool. It means when you let the potter have you and you get the new birth, man, all your sins are washed away. Those old red sins got washed away with the red blood of Jesus. And you became white as snow. Amen.
1: Amen.
0: Amen. Talking about our spirit man. Amen. Now, here, John chapter 3, we talked about how Jesus was talking to Nicodemus. Look at verse 3. Let's read verse 3 with Sister Pam. John 3, 3. Jesus answered Nicodemus and said what?
1: Jesus answered and said unto him, verily, verily, I say unto thee, except a man be born again, he cannot see the kingdom of God.
0: All right. And then verses 5 and 6.
1: Jesus answered, verily, verily, I say unto thee, except a man be born of water and of the Spirit, he cannot enter into the kingdom of God. That which is born of the flesh is flesh, and that which is born of the Spirit is spirit.
0: Verse 7.
1: Marvel not that I said unto thee, you must be born again.
0: Again, verse 7.
1: Marvel not that I said unto thee, you must be born again.
0: Now come down to 15. Let's leave 15, 16, and 17.
1: That whosoever believeth in him should not perish, but have eternal life. For God so loved the world that he gave his only begotten Son, that whosoever believeth in him should not perish, but have everlasting life. For God sent not his Son into the world to condemn the world, but that the world through him might be saved.
0: Jesus was sent to save you, because you're part of the world. And he knew that you were going to be born at this time. He planned you to be born in this time, so you could get this word and learn this word and take this word to your family and relatives and your friends and your community. We need revival. You follow me? We need revival. And it needs to begin with us. There are people out there all over dying and going to hell, and God is not happy with that. And we're his mouthpieces. We are to take the word. Amen? So I am signing up for the job. How about you? Why don't you raise a hand to the heaven? Say, I sign up, Lord.
1: I sign up, Lord.
0: I volunteer.
1: I volunteer.
0: Into your army.
1: Into your army.
0: To take your love.
1: To take your love.
0: Your new birth.
1: Your new birth.
0: To my world.
1: To my world.
0: In Jesus' name.
1: In Jesus' name.
0: Amen.
1: Amen.
0: See? Read verses 15 again, 15 through 17. Whither?
1: That whosoever believeth in him should not perish, but have eternal life.
0: Eternal life. This is that Zoe life we talked about. Zoe means the God kind of life. Z-O-E. It's supernatural life from heaven. When you were first born, when the potter first made you, you didn't have that supernatural life. But when you got born again, then supernatural life comes into you. Now, if you're not born again, there's no reason why you shouldn't be. It's just a very simple matter. Do you believe that Jesus Christ is the Son of God?
1: Yes.
0: Huh? I didn't hear that.
1: Yes.
0: Do you believe he died on the cross for your sins?
1: Yes.
0: Do you believe he was raised from the dead?
1: Yes.
0: Right?
1: Yes.
0: You believe he came in the flesh?
1: Yes.
0: He died on the cross?
1: Yes.
0: Raised for your sins?
1: Yes.
0: Raised from the dead so you could be saved?
1: Yes.
0: Right? Now, the Bible says if you believe that and confess him as your Lord, you're saved. So say this with me. Say, Father.
1: Father.
0: I believe that.
1: I believe that.
0: That Jesus Christ.
1: That Jesus Christ.
0: Your Son.
1: Your Son.
0: Came in the flesh.
1: Came in the flesh.
0: He died on that cross for me.
1: He died on that cross
0: for me. You raised him from the dead.
1: You raised him from the dead.
0: And I accept him.
1: And I accept
0: him. As my Lord, Master, and Savior.
1: As my Lord, Master, and Savior.
0: Come into my heart, Lord.
1: Come into my heart, Lord.
0: And save me now.
1: And save me now.
0: I receive you.
1: I receive you.
0: Thank you for receiving me.
1: Thank you for receiving me.
0: I'm born again.
1: I'm born again.
0: I'm a child of God.
1: I'm a child of God.
0: I've got the new birth.
1: I've got the new birth.
0: I've been made brand new.
1: I've been made brand new.
0: All my sins are now forgiven.
1: All my sins are now forgiven.
0: I repent of the past.
1: I repent of the past.
0: I rebuke the devil.
1: I rebuke the devil.
0: Devil, I don't belong to you.
1: Devil, I don't belong to you.
0: Anymore.
1: Anymore.
0: I'm now translated.
1: I'm now translated.
0: Into God's kingdom.
1: Into God's kingdom.
0: The kingdom of his dear Son.
1: The kingdom of his dear Son.
0: And that's the truth.
1: And that's the truth.
0: That's the gospel.
1: That's the gospel.
0: In Jesus' name.
1: In Jesus' name.
0: Amen.
1: Amen.
0: Now, that's a big portion of that. There are more to it. There's much more good stuff to the gospel. You know, living in the joy of the Lord, living in plenty, living in all these things. But don't forget, we talked about a bundle. Sister Pat talked about a bundle this morning. God's got a big bundle. If you be willing and obedient, you eat the good of the land. The good of the land is the bundle.
2: Yes. Amen.
0: Amen.
2: Yes.
0: And I want the bundle. My land, this book is full of the details of the bundle. Amen?
2: Yes.
0: And look, instead of thinking like, oh, gosh, that's such a big, thick Bible. How am I going to read all that? No. This is a gold mine. This is a gold mine full of gold, and I have so much gold, I'll never get through with all this gold. Woo, I got gold to last me throughout eternity. Diamonds and gold and rubies and you name it. I got all I need because I'm going after God. If I go up to him, riches and honor come with it. Huh?
2: Amen.
0: That's right. Listen, the Bible says this, and I'll show you this book. This is a book we have from Kenneth Copeland. It's entitled, The Blessing of the Lord. And he uses a scripture for the title. The blessing of the Lord makes rich, and he adds no sorrow with it. When you get on God's team, are you hearing me? Get on God's team, the blessings come with it. You follow me? Now, Tebow's on God's team. You think he's on the Denver Broncos, don't you? No, that's just temporary. Tebow's on God's team. And he's blessed. And there's no sorrow with it. Whether they win or lose, he's on God's team, and he's always wins on God's team. See? And he has, God will bless you. There's no sorrow with it. The enemy says, I'll bless you, but there's sorrow with it. You see? You don't want to go there. All right? Now, let's come on down here. Look at verse 18. 18 through 21, please, with Sister Pam. Read John 3, 18 through 21.
1: He that believeth on him is not condemned, but he that believeth not is condemned already, because he hath not believed in the name of the only begotten Son of God. And this is the condemnation, that light is come into the world, and men love darkness rather than light, because their deeds were evil. For everyone that doeth evil hateth the light, neither cometh to the light, lest his deeds should be reproved. But he that doeth truth cometh to the light, that his deeds may be made manifest, that they are wrought in God.
0: Hallelujah. I want to come to the light to learn God's word, so I can get my life straightened out. Okay? So I can live for God. I can qualify for his blessings. See? Jesus went to the cross so you could qualify for his blessings. Okay? He went to the cross to get you the word of God so you could be just like himself. To be just like Jesus. We can be just like Jesus. Now, bow your head for a moment. Father God, I didn't mean to get started here without praying. We've had prayer all day in the service, but thank you for your holy written word. Thank you for your precious people. Thank you for these precious people that are here today, and those that listen to a message, a copy of this message on CD or the internet or someone on radio. Lord, we thank you for each and every precious one of these people. You knew they would be listening today to hear this message. And I thank you for a strong anointing as we share. Lord, somehow, anyhow, anyway, hide me and let them see Jesus. So when we say amen, they will say, I have seen Jesus today. Thank you, Holy Spirit, for teaching us, guiding us, directing us, for taking from the Father in Jesus and showing it to us so we can be all we can be for you. So we can be willing and obedient, and we too can eat the good of the land. We can get your wisdom and your understanding and seek after it as for hid treasure. Then we'll find the knowledge of God and the fear of the Lord. And then when we get you, everything we need comes with you. We thank you for it. In Jesus' name, everyone said, amen and amen. All right. Now, let's take a look now at chapter 5. John chapter 5. And look at the 24th and 25th verses. John 5, 24 and 25. Okay, John chapter 5. Okay, verse 24.
1: Verily, verily, I say unto you.
0: All right, let's start that again there. I want to read with you. John chapter 5, verse 24.
1: Verily, verily, I say unto you. He that heareth my word and believeth on him that sent me have everlasting life and shall not come into condemnation, but is passed from death unto life.
0: That's that word zoe, from death unto this God kind of life, the same life that Jesus has, all right?
1: Verily, verily, I say unto you, the hour is coming, and now is, when the dead shall hear the voice of the Son of God, and they that hear shall live.
0: They'll live. When that's talking about the rapture. Okay? And he's going to raise the bodies up. Okay? Verse 26.
1: For as the Father have life in himself, so have he given to the Son to have life in himself.
0: Now that Zoe life, that divine life, is the same life that came into you when you said, Jesus be my Lord. And some of you people just may have just prayed that prayer just today when we prayed here. You got divine life on the inside of you. You got the same life in you that the Father's got, that Jesus has got. That's why he wants us to be just like him, because we got the same life he's got. We're his children. We're his family. We are the family of God. Amen? So we have to believe this stuff for it to work. By faith. We believe it. You hear it? Faith is believing and acting on it. Believing it and acting on it. I'm a child of God. I'm born again. That's settled. Well, you don't act exactly right. No, I might not act exactly right. I might make a mistake here and there. But that doesn't change the fact that I'm born again. And when I make a mistake, I back up and correct it. The Bible says, for Christians, if you confess your sins, so he knows you're going to make some sins, but you shouldn't be thinking about doing it. But if you slip up and sin, okay? Come to him and say, I apologize. I did wrong. Lord, forgive me. Okay? Just like our brother did with his parents today. He apologized and made things right with them. Right? We do that with the Father. Then everything's fine. The blood is reapplied to clean that sin off. Now, you don't lose your salvation because you make the sin. No, your salvation is there. It's just that it weighs you down and you can't be effective as long as you've got that guilt. You got that guilt in you. What you're doing is you're giving the devil a little place in you if you don't confess the sin. Are you hearing me? The devil's got his hook in you. Follow me? So until you confess it and forsake it, the devil's got his hook in you. So you said, no, Lord, I confess the sin. Let's suppose you were involved in fornication or something. Lord, I confess the sin of fornication. I know it's wrong. He who sins in fornication sins against his own body. Lord, forgive me. I call it sin of fornication. Forgive me and cleanse me. And now I am not going to have anything to do with the opposite sex in that area until after I'm married. Period. It's got to be a decision you make. If it takes you sweating until blood comes out of your pores, you do it. It's not worth you going to hell over. There's no man or no woman good enough for you to go to hell over. And there's no man or no woman good enough for you to be weighed down with that sin and not be able to do the work God's called you to do. Amen? That's the truth. They may be good, but they're not that good. Amen? Amen. All right, now, verse 26.
1: For as the Father hath life in himself.
0: That's Zoe, that Zoe divine life, okay?
1: So hath he given to the Son to have life in himself.
0: Okay. All right, now, I want you to turn now. Go to chapter 3. Go back to chapter 3 and look at 36 verse. Chapter 3, 36, 3 and then 36, verse 36. John 3, verse 36. See, this Zoe life is known as everlasting life. Everlasting life. All right, John 3, 36. Let's read chapter 3 and verse 36.
1: He that believeth on the Son have everlasting life.
0: Again.
1: He that believeth on the Son have everlasting life.
0: Say, that's me.
1: That's me.
0: That's mine.
1: That's mine.
0: I've got it now. I'm not going to have everlasting life when I get to heaven. I have it now.
1: I have it now.
0: You'll have it then too, but you got it now. See? He that believes, right? He that believes on the Son of God hath, already has everlasting life. And
1: he that believeth not the Son shall not see life.
0: Shall not even see it. You won't even see divine life if you don't get Jesus. You won't even see it. Okay? Read that part. Go back up. Read that again.
1: And he that believeth not the Son shall not see life.
0: But?
1: But the wrath of God abideth on him.
0: You do not want God's wrath. The wrath of God abides on anybody who hasn't made Jesus Lord of their life. Man, people need to run to Jesus now.

praise the name of Jesus. This is Pastor Bruce LeGates, thanking you for spending this time with us as we've fed on God's holy word. 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